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And yes, indeed, one thing we know is that Jehovah took it over, and that is how we've made it through to the end of this week. An absolutely beautiful jam right there. That is Dr. Sarah Kay with I Made It Through. And this jam starts us off this morning and brings us to exactly 9 minutes past 4 a.m. A very, very good morning to you, child of God. It is a wonderful Friday morning, the 12th day of June 2026. Definitely a great day that the Lord has made, and we shall rejoice and be glad in it. You are tuned into Praise Break right here on Nation FM, where it's all about your voice and your vibe. 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I'm your host, Barbara Koinange, and I am so glad to be starting this day together with you right here in the presence of God. And more so today, we are ending the week in style. Oh, child of God, what a show that the Lord has lined up for us. Some great brand new jams are going to be coming your way. Today is a Friday, and definitely you know that we get to sample some of the fresh hits that have been released, you know, throughout this week. A child of God, if this is your first time here on Praise Break, Karibu Sana. This is a space where we get to celebrate God's goodness. We get to listen to the word of God. We get to speak life into the day, and we get to soak in the presence of God. So even as we begin, let us start with a word of prayer. Father Almighty, we thank you so much for this morning. We thank you for your goodness and your mercies, Lord. Thank you for the gift of life this Friday morning. We don't take it for granted that we've seen this day. And we pray that, Lord, as we begin the day, would you begin with us? We ask that, Lord, would your presence lead us? Would you guide us, Lord, into all that we need to do today? Lord, we pray that even as we begin Praise Break, would you, Lord Jesus, take your place, be enthroned right here in this studio, be enthroned through this broadcast, Lord Jesus. We ask that Holy Spirit, would you have your way, Lord Jesus. We ask that Holy Spirit, would you have your way in our lives. Have your way, mighty God.

We bless you. I know that there are some maybe who've tuned in with a heavy heart. This morning, Lord, I pray that would burdens be lifted, that you would you do that which only you can do. We pray that, Lord, would you meet us in such a personal way this morning, that each one of us will say that truly, surely, the Lord has visited us this day. Daddy, we bless you. We magnify you. Once again, we say, would you take your place, be enthroned in the name of Jesus Christ, we have prayed. Amen and amen. Child of God, karibu sana once again to Praise Break. Remember to sign into the show. Let me know where you are at. You can do that across all social media platforms. On Facebook, that is Nation FM. On X and TikTok, that's Nation FM KE. On Instagram, that's Nation FM underscore Kenya. And remember to tag me across all social media platforms as well. That is at Barbara Koinange. And the hashtag is Praise Break on Nation FM. Right about now, child of God, I'd love us to get back into the worship music. And after that, we're going to be getting the word of the day. And remember also in this hour, we're going to be having a good time to pray together and also a moment to make our declarations of the day. So child of God, karibu sana. Auntie Esther, if you are tuned in, I know that you are absolutely going to love this. This is Hillsong Worship with Still. Thank you.

0: That is Dr. Ipiana right there all the way from Tanzania. Na kwa kweli tunezaje kunyamaza wakati tumeona Mungu amefanya. Jamani, God has seen us through this week from the beginning and now we are here at the end of it. Yes, indeed, He is a good God. He is a faithful, faithful God. That is an absolutely beautiful jam that's bringing us to exactly 27 minutes to the top of the hour. A very, very good morning to you once again, child of God, and Karibu Sana to Praise Break right here on Nation FM, where it's all about your voice and your vibe. You are hanging out with me, Barbara Koinange, this absolutely beautiful Friday morning, the 12th day of June 2026. And right about now, I'd love us to get into the word of the day. Huh? What a beautiful word, child of God. And even as we're getting into it, let me just ask you exactly what Pastor Michael Todd is going to be asking you. Are you tired? Have you gotten time to rest? And even as we are getting into this weekend, child of God, just consider to get some time to rest. It is very godly. It is very right to rest. In fact, as you get your Sabbath rest, child of God, do you know that in that you are obeying an instruction that God gave us? It is an instruction, and the only way is to obey it. So, child of God, take a listen to this. Pastor Michael Todd has brought in the word this week. Way, Jamani. I have been so challenged, and I pray that this one is going to do the same for you as well. After that, we're going to be getting into a time of prayer. So, whatever it is that you are trusting God for this morning, please do share that with me on WhatsApp on 0758-400-053. And definitely, we are going to be praying together. But right about now, here is the word of the day.
1: Word of the day.
2: I'm not about to try to make you change today. I'm going to just present some things to you that God presented to humanity. And then I want you to make a decision. Do you want to live the abundant life that God provided? Or do you want to live this ghetto life that culture is giving? I have no idea what's happening right now. It's ghetto down here. I want you to live in freedom. I want you to enjoy the abundant life, life and life to the full. And if you only hear things in memes or captures, I want you to catch this little, the whole message I put in a meme. I'm trying to break this big thing down to something simple. Have you had a day off this week? Have you had a day off this month? Have you had a day off this year? The reason I'm asking this is not because I, as much as I love you, I just want you to be healthy and thriving in all of the latest things that culture is telling you. This is an ancient principle that our God put in place because He wanted us to work. Not work, but He wanted us to function properly. So because God wanted humanity, His creation, to function properly, He knew what they needed before they ever went to work. My daughter Gia's birthday is coming up, and one of the things, as we had her birthday party yesterday, one of the things that I learned is that there are a bunch of toys that say they work, but they don't work until you put batteries in them. And the thing that I realize is most toys don't come with batteries. So we ordered a ton of batteries that allowed us to do something before it actually produced. God is saying, I want to put something into you before I require anything out of you. All right, let's go back to Arlo's illustration in Genesis. God created day one. God created day two. God created day three, day four, day five, day six. What did He create? Man. And on day six, we get with God in connection. The first day we experience with God is a day of rest, not a day of work. Your first day in existence as humanity was not a day of work. It was a day of, okay. And this is the problem with most of us. We do not have a revelation of rest. So today I'm going to try to give you some revealed truth. And when I say revelation of rest, it's like something is there, but you can't see it. And a revelation is like, oh, I can see it. One of my friends said it like this. A revelation is something that comes from north, south. It comes from God. A lot of our change and good information comes east, west, from friends and pastors. But you need a revelation to come from God to you. And that's what I'm praying for you today. Is that for the first time and the last time, you get a revelation of how important rest is to God and to you. Matthew chapter 11, verse 28. Are you tired? This is Jesus's response. Then Jesus said, come to me, all you who are weary. Another translation says tired. And all of you who carry a heavy burden, and I will give you, say it out loud. Say it strong. Say it like you can take the next week off. Jesus' response to weariness and to people carrying a heavy load was not prayer. I'm about to mess with your religion. It wasn't a worship service. His response to your tiredness was not a meeting with the pastor. The response to your heavy load and weariness was what?
3: Rest.
2: And some of you think I'm saying sleep. Sleep, you can do that and still wake up tired. Okay, I need to find the real people in here. How many people sleep and still woe out? Come on, I'll come. Rest, if you read down, and we're gonna read, it's rest for your soul. Is your mind at ease? Is your will at bay? Are your emotions tamed? Some of you are literally sleeping to escape reality. Going through stuff, I just need to sleep. Come on, okay, come on, y'all. I just need to sleep. You'll take things to do it. I gotta shut my mouth, my mind down. You'll watch certain stuff, I gotta numb out. These are all terms, and you may have different ones, but what I'm saying is what you're doing is sleeping. What God provides is rest. And so today I wanna give you the revelation of rest, because this is God's gift to us. Rest is not a luxury, it's a necessity. So then when you look at this in verse 29, it says, this is Jesus talking, take my yoke upon you, and let me teach you how to rest. So this is beautiful, because we don't know how to do it on our own. This is why Jesus says, let me teach you how to rest. Let me teach you what you don't know naturally. Let me teach you what your nature goes against. It says, let me teach you, because this is my character. I'm humble and gentle at heart. That means I'm thinking about you. Think about this. If people think God is mad at you still, like he's a God that's mad at you, there's no other God in any other religion that thinks about your rest. If God was really, if you was mad at somebody, do you want them to get rest? Do you know that keeping people up is a form of torture used in warfare? It's like, how do I torture this person? Keep them awake. And what God says is, I'm a God that cares about you so much. My spirit is humble and I have a gentle heart. I'm asking you, have you rested lately? I know you're doing all of these things to prove to your childhood self that you're actually significant, but I'm asking you to come to me because you're weary. You're heavy. I want to give you, say the word again, rest. This is a new four-letter word that you need to say a lot. Rest. Say it one more time.
3: Rest.
2: It says, if you let me teach you, it says you will find rest. Oh, I like that. When God says, I'm gonna find something, he says, you will find rest for your souls. He says, for my yoke is easy to bear and the burden I give you is light. To receive a revelation of rest, you're gonna have to be humble and teachable. And this is why I need everybody to understand the character of our God. God's trying to tell you what you heard about me has been misrepresented. I actually love you. I care about you, and I want you to be okay, not just today, but forever. So I'm not going to just give you a miracle. I'm gonna give you a pattern.
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0: And yes, indeed, this is our cry this morning, Lord. Would you pour of yourself? We ask that, Lord, would we be refreshed in your presence? Would we be refreshed by your Spirit this morning? Lord, we are here for you. We are here to meet with you, Lord. We ask that even as we have come to the end of this week, Lord, would you hold us? Would you refresh us? I know that, child of God, maybe you have had such a heavy week. You've had a very heavy season. And this morning, the Lord is saying, come, find rest in me. Find rest in me. And so this morning, child of God, I just invite us to surrender everything that we may have carried. He is the one who restores our soul. He is the one who will restore the joy in your life. He is the one who will give you a new heart and a new spirit. He is the one who will restore you with gentleness. I absolutely love that about our Father, that he restores us in gentleness. He loves on us. And so this morning, child of God, I don't know where you're finding yourself, but as we are here in this moment of prayer and praise break on Nation FM, I just invite you to just open up your mouth and just surrender whatever it is that has been so heavy in your heart. And just like Pastor Michael Todd has said, would you find rest? Would you find rest? Would you find true rest? Because it's one thing, yes, to just sleep. It's another for your soul to be refreshed. And I pray that as we are here at the end of this week, at the mid of this year, child of God, that you will find the rest that your soul needs, that you'll find the rest that your soul, your spirit man needs. Remember, child of God, we are body, soul, and spirit. And so this day I pray that you will be refreshed. But how that looks like, child of God, it looks like you bringing all the burdens that you have carried. It looks like you carrying them to the cross, laying them at the feet of Jesus Christ and saying, you know what, Lord, I take on your yoke that is light. I take on that burden that is light. You surrender everything. The thing about any altar, child of God, is that there's an exchange. And this day, as you are bringing in your burdens, as you are bringing in the heaviness of life, would you receive the healing, the restoration that your soul needs? Child of God, there's a certain kind of rest that is so inner that you need. That even just sitting down maybe and just having a moment might not really fix. It's a certain kind of rest that only the Lord can give. And so I pray that this weekend that you will have time to rest. You'll have time to reflect. Pause. Take a pause. It's okay. It is not selfish of you, child of God, to take a moment, even away from the kids. It's not selfish. It's not selfish of you to take, some few hours to just pause with the Lord. We are already here at the mid of 2026. Have you paused and taken count, just to look at how far you've come? How was January? How was Feb? And also to look at where you are going. What do you want to see in July? What do you want to see in August, September, all the way to December? Child of God, would you take some time and rest? It is okay. And I pray this day that that guilt that comes with wanting to take rest, would it break in the name of Jesus Christ? Would we have the understanding that God put in rest in our systems? He literally put it and asked us to take it quite serious. Sabbath rest is important, child of God. When was the last time you had a Sabbath rest? Where you had maybe even 24 hours with everything put aside. I know that maybe you're thinking, just like Pastor Michael Todd was saying, a lot of us are just thinking, okay, really, how do I do that? Where do I begin? But child of God, even as I am speaking to you, even as that word was speaking to you, it was speaking to me as well. Do you know how many times that we have exalted being busy? In fact, I call it busyness. We've exalted it in such a way, especially in this culture, in our society. If somebody tells you they have a 7-day work week, you're like, wow, okay, you have things together. That is not how your system is supposed to operate. And child of God, maybe, just maybe, you are angry, you are upset, you are, you know, having all these emotional roller coasters because you are tired. You see, the same way people react when they're hungry, it is the same way you get to react to things when you are tired, when your soul is tired. Things have happened in your life, left, right, and center. Child of God, you are still trying to hold it together. But this day, the Lord is saying, you don't need to have it all under control. Rest in me. You can come and be undone before the presence of God. Child of God, maybe you're holding this positions in your life. Maybe you are a boss in your organization. You're a CEO. But child of God, you are still a child of God, and you need to find rest. And what you can do is you can come and be undone in the presence of God. Be undone in the presence of God. Allow Him to refresh you. Put your phone aside. Put your phone aside. Put that laptop aside. This weekend, would you breathe in, breathe out? Would you look at the sky? Child of God, let me tell you, it's been such a challenge that also the Lord has been giving me. When was the last time you just sat down and watched the sunset or the sunrise? When was the last time you even looked up to the sky? Do you know that the sky is still blue? For some of us, we don't even know that there are stars in the sky anymore because we can't remember the last time we really just looked up and just rested. And child of God, rest is also a weapon against the enemy, because what the enemy can't bring down, can't pull down, he will try to wear out. So he will try to get you so busy that you don't even have time to pause, listen to the voice of God, download from heaven. Because remember, the assignments that we have here, they're not just given by us. God put it in us. And so, child of God, I ask once again, have you rested? When was the last time you rested? When did you have a Sabbath rest, a sabbatical, to just breathe, to just reconnect with God, to reconnect with your family, to reconnect even with your children? It is my prayer, Lord, that would you help us? Help us, because our society, our culture right now, it looks better to be so busy than to take a moment to breathe and rest. Daddy, help us. Help us this day to understand this concept. Help us, Lord. Many of us, maybe we are praying for a certain healing. We are praying for a certain restoration. But the Lord is giving you the strategy. And the strategy looks like Sabbath rest. In fact, I'm going to read you another scripture. Remember the portion of scripture that I've been talking about in Isaiah 58, the same one that talks about taking care of the needs of those who are lacking in society, talks about Sabbath rest as well. And we're going to read it in the next hour. But child of God, this morning, just surrender to the Lord. Ask that the Lord will restore you, would give you rest. If you need prayer, if you need to also make a move, you need to have certain conversations. Child of God, whatever you need to do, pray. Ask the Lord for wisdom. Ask the Lord for favor. That when even you're talking maybe to your leaders, that they'll be able to understand that you do need that Sabbath rest. Child of God, this is such an important message. It's very important. It's very critical. And that is why the Sabbath rest is even part of the Ten Commandments. It is something that we need to obey. And as I'm telling you, I'm telling myself as well. This weekend, take your time, breathe. Breathe. And
1: and allow the Lord to do something new in you. Breathe. When was the last time you took your family even for lunch? Just put everything aside. Switching off your phones, in fact. May you have a Sabbath rest this weekend. May the Lord make it so possible. May He provide whatever He needs to do. In fact, but child of God, remember, it doesn't have to be so expensive. You don't need to spend monies. There is a way. And the Lord is going to give you wisdom this weekend to literally rest, breathe, reconnect with Him. Dust off that Bible, finally. And get to listen to what He has for you for the next 6 months. He is a good God. Such a good God that He'd even put rest as part of what we need to do as humanity. Daddy, we bless you. We thank you. We thank you, Lord. It's in the name of Jesus Christ we have prayed and believed. Amen and amen. And child of God, right about now, I can see our time has really gone, but I'd love us to just make one declaration this morning. I'd love us to just make one declaration, and this is a declaration of faith and trust in God.
2: Morning declarations. Morning declarations.
1: All right, and so this morning I'd love us to make our declaration from the book of Philippians chapter 1 verse 6. That is Philippians chapter 1 verse 6. And it says, being confident of this, that He who began a good work in you will carry it on to completion. That He who began a good work in you will carry it on to completion. Child of God, it is not you who brings our work to completion. It is not you who even began that work. It is God who began it. And in fact, even before we make the declaration, just think about it. Why is it that we hold on to so much? You can't even rest one single day because you're thinking, vitu zitaanguka. Yet it is God who began that good work in you. Child of God, this morning, declare and decree with me that God is going to finish every good work in my life. Every good work. So you can rest. You can breathe. In fact, you can say, Lord, today I'm taking a day off. I am breathing, resting, being a child of God, because that is the first position that we have. We are children of God. Declare and decree with me that what He started in my life will not remain incomplete in the name of Jesus Christ. Your journey is moving forward. You can trust in this God. Do you know rest, Sabbath rest, is literally a test of faith in God and trust in Him? Because saying, you know what, Lord, I'm going to take this day off. I'm going to take this Sabbath. Trusting that you're going to take care of these bills. You're going to take care of whatever needs to be taken care of. That, child of God, it takes a lot of trust. And I pray that this weekend, and as we continue with the weeks on, that you be able to have that in the name of Jesus Christ. Child of God, also just keep on declaring and decreeing over this day. As you step out favored in the name of Jesus Christ. And remember, this favor is something that you're not working for. It is given to you. So receive the favor of God today. As you step out, receive the protection of the Lord in the name of Jesus Christ.
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That is Israel Mbonyi right there with that absolutely beautiful jam that we absolutely love. Nina Siri Nae Yesu, Yamani Siri Ni Yesu. Absolutely beautiful. Israel Mbonyi bringing us to exactly 9 minutes past 5 a.m. A very, very good morning to you, child of God, from wherever you are tuning in from. It's a beautiful, fantastic Friday, the 12th day of June 2026. And child of God, you are right here on Praise Break on Nation FM, where it's all about your voice and your vibe. You are hanging out with me, Barbara Koinange, this absolutely beautiful day. And in just a bit, we are going to be listening to amazing brand new jams. Jamani, it's a Friday, and that's what we do. We just bring all the fresh hits that have been released. And let me tell you, Edith Wairimu has a jam and a half. That's going to be coming in just a bit. Also, Guardian Angel, Kunango Mapa Meto appear. Hey, Jamani, this one, absolutely beautiful. It's going to be coming to you in just a bit. Dr. Mbu, VP Kunangoma Metoa Hapo. Ah, Jamani, today is going to be hits after hits. Amazing, amazing jams coming your way. But just before we get into that, child of God, Wachani Tuma Salamu, I can see quite a number of us already signed into the show. Thank you so, so much for being here this morning. Remember that you can also sign into the show. Let me know where you are at this Friday. Show inakupata wapi? And you can do that on Facebook. That is at Nation FM. On X, that's Nation FM KE. On Instagram, that's Nation FM _ Kenya. And right here on Facebook, quite a number of us. Kama kawaida, good to see you. I can see Mark Musasia. Good morning. Asante sana for being here this morning. Peter Mango, good to see you. Kama kawaida, nasema Kayole is well represented. Thank you so, so much for being here. Naibay, good to see you as well. Good morning, my dear sister Barbara, listening from Changamwe, Mombasa. Thank you so much for being here. And shout out to everybody in Changamwe. We have Jeff Campbell. Nasema, good morning. Good morning to you too. Nasema, United States of Ndumberi. Well represented. Asante sana nonapo mekambaka. Fire emojis 100%. Love it. Absolutely beautiful. Thank you so much for being here. Nixon, good morning. How are you doing? Harun, good to see you as well. Thank you so, so much for being here this morning. Mosetti, good to see you. Good morning to you too. Kevin, good morning. Unasema, my guy, Nyamira County is well represented. Absolutely love it. Thank you so much for being here. There's Imanu. Imanu nasema, God the King, amen and amen. Meru, iko locked in until the end. Good morning. Good morning to you too. Thank you so, so much for being here. Dixon, I see you. Good morning. Hey, Yamani. Yo jina buto hapo kwanza. Nani ni Bishop? Ati Bishop Babra. Wait, please, please, please. but thank you so much for being here. From Narok, Asante Santa for tuning in. Kama kawaida. Gregory, good to see you. Good morning. I absolutely love your sticker, Kama Kawaida. Thank you so, so much for being here. Honorable Charles, good morning. KC Kembu, ndio nyumbani, ndio unasema hapo. Amazing. Thank you so much for tuning in. Petra Lina, good to see you. Good morning. Thank you so much for the love. Sending that right back at you. Asante sana for being here, Kama Kawaida. Eric, good to see you. Good morning. Asante sana. Unasema kamba ni kondani. Asante sana. Amasimu unasema uko Cumberland. Asante sana for tuning in. And I can also see Jeff unasema USN tuko pamoja sana. Asante sana for tuning in as well. Daniel, I see you unasema tuned in from Wanyi. Hey, Wanyani, sorry. Asante sana as well for tuning in this morning. Remember that you can also sign into the show. Let me know where you are at. And you can do that by sending in a message or also calling me live in studio. 0719038963 is the number you can call in live. And also, you can send me a WhatsApp message on 0758400053. And right about now, just before we get back into the music, wacha kwanza ni introduce the conversation of the day. And today, since it's a Friday, we are going to conversation of the day. And today, since it's a Friday, we are going to be having our Bible

is the name that you will tell them. Yeah, there's a certain name, And so this morning, that is the trivia question. Very, very simple question right there. Across all social media platforms, there's a post that is up. Do let me know what the answer is. Remember, also, you can call me live. 071-9038-963 is the number that you can do that on. Right about now, wacha kwanza hapa ni niite producer kidogo. Kuna maneno hapa imefanyika, jamani. Jamani, it's a Friday, but you know what? We will still have a great time in the name of Jesus Christ. Thank you so much for just being here with us this morning. Remember once again to sign into the show. Niambia uko wapi this morning. You can do that across all social media platforms. On Facebook, that is a Nation FM. On X and TikTok, that's Nation FM KE. On Instagram, that's Nation FM underscore Kenya. Remember also to tag me across all social media platforms. That is at Barbara Koinange. And hata before turudi kwenye muziki, hapa naona kuna watu hapa kwenye WhatsApp. Thank you so much for being here. Jackie Chiriro, good to see you, woman of God, kama kawaida. Na unasema Jackie Chiriro from Langata. Good morning, Barbara. Proverbs chapter 6 verse 16 all the way to 19. That's the scripture that you are sharing with us this morning. And this is what it says. There are six things that the Lord hates, seven that are detestable to him. Eh, jamani. Wait, Jackie, leo umekuja na kiboko. Haughty eyes, a lying tongue, hands that shed innocent blood, a heart that devises wicked schemes, feet that are quick to rush into evil, a false witness who pours out lies, and a person who stirs up conflict in the community. Wait, jamani. Thank you so much, Jackie, for that. Absolutely beautiful. Lakini leo umekuja na kiboko, jamani. But we thank God, because that is the purpose of the word. The word is there to correct us, to rebuke us, to encourage us as well, so that we are formed in Christ-likeness inside. Child of God, read about now. Wacha turudi kwenye muziki. An absolutely beautiful brand new jam by Edith Wairimo is coming in. Jamani, this is absolutely beautiful. And Edith, we love it. We absolutely love this jam. Yeah.

0: And that is King's Kid right there with that absolutely beautiful rendition of The Blood of Jesus. Absolutely beautiful, child of God. Today you can stand on the blood. Do you know that the blood of Jesus actually speaks? The blood of Jesus speaks. And it speaks better things than the blood of Abel. It speaks better things than that which has been speaking over your life. And so this day, plead the blood of Jesus over everything in your life. Plead the blood of Jesus in your going out. As you're going out, ask that the blood of Jesus will cover you, that the blood of Jesus is going to cover every vehicle that you're going to be in as your children are going to school. Ha, child of God, plead this blood of Jesus Christ. It is alive. It speaks. The blood of Jesus speaks better things than any other voice. Any other voice, any voice of condemnation that has been following you, child of God, this day, plead the blood of Jesus Christ and find your rest. Find your rest. That is an absolutely beautiful jam, bringing us to exactly 28 minutes past 5 a.m. A very, very good morning to you, child of God. And Karibu Sana to Praise Break right here on Nation FM, where it's all about your voice and your vibe. You are hanging out with me, Barbara Koinange, this absolutely beautiful Friday morning, the 12th day of June 2026. And in just a bit, you're going to be getting our inspirational moment of the day. But just before that, let me remind you of our question of the day. It is a Bible trivia. You know, it's a Friday. We have to do either Bible trivia, Amma, we are singing something. But today we're going to be doing a Bible trivia. And it's a very easy question. What name of God was Moses supposed to give to the Israelites when asked about who had sent him? Yeah, what name of God was Moses supposed to give the Israelites when asked about who had sent him? Yeah, so I'm just going to take you back. Maybe I can give you a hint. That name is found in the account where God was calling Moses. I think that's all. That's it. That is it. Now you need to find it in scripture and give me a call in studio. Let me know what name you think that is. 0719038963 is the number you can call in live. Remember, you can also send me a WhatsApp message on 0758400053. And across all social media platforms, there's a post that is up right there in the comment section. Do let me know what name you think that was. Right about now, let's get back into our inspirational moment, actually. And after that, we're going to be getting into another brand new jam. Yemani, absolutely beautiful jam that's going to be coming in. In fact, there are two new jams that are going to be coming in. Remember, it's a Friday, and we just get to sample some of the greatest, most beautiful, fresh hits that have been released this week. And let me tell you, amazing is the word that I can use for the jams that are coming your way. But right about now, let's start off with our inspirational moment of the day.
1: Let your lonely places be turned into holy spaces. Let your lonely places be turned into holy spaces. To say, Lord, I'm lonely right now. I'm all by myself right now. But Lord, I consecrate this time to you. I know that you're here with me right now. I'm just telling you, God can turn the shower into a sanctuary. Pashibo Sata. You can be washing dishes. You can be putting another load of clothes in the washing machine or in the dryer. You can be running the vacuum or sweeping the floor. And a lonely place can be turned into a holy space. My God. Woo! You have to realize God will step in if you just invite him. You can pray God into the atmosphere. You can be riding in your car all by yourself and dealing with problems. But when God comes in and a tear will start rolling down your cheek, anybody know what I'm talking about? While you're in pain and you're hurting, but you're still going. While you're tired and you're worn out and you didn't sleep well last night, but you're still going. And somehow he has taken a lonely place and now you make it a holy space. And so it's like God now has sanctified the very place where you are. When God comes in, it is no longer the same. He transforms it. That's why the Bible says, be transformed. You plug into God. Jesus said, I'm the vine, you are the branches. He's plug in, you'll bear the fruit. Plug in, and the barrenness of your life will transform into fruitfulness. Plug in, plug in.
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0: Na kwa kweli ametutendea mema. That is an absolutely beautiful, beautiful jam right there. Barakito featuring Guardian Angel with that absolutely brand new jam. And we love it. Absolutely beautiful, beautiful. And it is playing right here on Praise Break on Nation FM this absolutely beautiful Friday morning, the 12th day of June 2026. Child of God, you are hanging out with me, Barbara Koinange. And right about now, I'd love to just sample some feedback on our question of the day today. Remember, it's a Bible trivia, an absolutely easy one. Very easy. And if you are just joining us, our Bible trivia this morning is this: what name of God was Moses supposed to give to the Israelites when asked about who had sent him? Very easy question. What name of God was Moses supposed to give to the Israelites when asked about who had sent him? And I give you a hint. You find this name of God in the account of the call of Moses, when God was calling Moses right there with the burning bush. There's a lot that happens right there. And child of God, you will find the name that God told him to go say to the children of Israel, if and when asked who had sent him. Now, I can see quite a number of us have tried this out. Okay, I love the answers. There's somebody here, this is Bethu Nasema Yahweh. The name is Yahweh. Okay, thank you so much for trying that out. Johannes Unasema, I am who I am, has sent you. All right. Atieno, I see you. You're saying, it's good to see you, by the way. Onesema, I am who I am, Lord Yahweh as well. Okay. All right. Sam Nakona, Onesema, I love this show, child of God. We love you too, child of God. Thank you so much. But please do try the trivia as well. But the Asante Center for being here. Kenya Daima, absolutely love your name. Onesema, I am who I am. That is the name. All right. Jackie Cheriro, I see you here as well. Thank you so much for being here, woman of God. You're saying, I am that I am. Okay. And also Favored Victor, you are saying, I am who I am. Okay. Thank you so much for giving this a try. Remember that you need to stick around till the end of the show to find out if you got this correct. Yeah. But right about now, let's just get into our daily affirmation of the day. And after that, we're going to be getting our reggae jam of the day. And hey, Jemani, watu wa Mexico. Okay. Watu tutafika hapo. Let's first get into our daily affirmation of the day.
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0: All right. Remember, for the daily affirmation, we speak it out together. And this is what we are saying this morning. I declare that I am stepping into a blessed weekend full of rest, favor, and joy. Once again, I declare that I am stepping into a blessed weekend full of rest, favor, and joy. Child of God, that is your portion. Claim it, speak it out loud until your very being believes it, that indeed you are walking into a very blessed weekend.
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Hey jamani, na ni kama sisi wote tumedecide tunaenda Mexico. Yesterday, literally, everybody was supporting Mexico, and I think it's just about time we all learn this Espanol, because, hey jamani, talk about a great win right there. Hey, World Cup imeanza tu hivyo, and definitely Mexico won 2-0 to South Africa. Hey jamani, mpaka nimeona tu kidogo, acha tu tuweke topo Espanol, itabidi to once I could learn this amazing language. But I know that so many of us are filled with so much joy because of this win. I saw quite a bit happening yesterday, actually throughout, as people were just preparing to get into the World Cup. Hey, Yemeni, South Africa now, I don't know, not even the support of Africa itself. And we know the reasons why that many people are giving, in fact, is because of the xenophobia that's happening in South Africa. But let me tell you, child of God, tumeanza with a bang. World Cup season is here with us. And this is the point where some of us, when you're watching football, jamani, hapa ndo tunajaribungi tu kujisqueeze kidogo. So I'm going to look for which country I'm going to support. Nitatafuta. In fact, you can even suggest. Let me know which country do you think that I just need to support as well. And I'm going to see. Kama nitajoin team. Niliona wengine mbaka walinivalisha jersey ya Arsenal. During the Premier League, but nisawa tu, I appreciate it. But let me know as well, and definitely we're going to have such a great time. It's so interesting how sports and music, you know, there's so many things that just bring us together as a people. And I think that this is just some things that just bless the heart of God. Ah, jamani, because when we are existing together in unity as a people, it just blesses the heart of God. Child of God, thank you so much for being here with me. It's about that time when I get to say goodbye. But just before that, let me just sample some feedback here. And if you are just joining us, this is Praise Break on Nation FM, where it's all about your voice and your vibe. And you're hanging out with me, Barbara Koinange. And this morning, because it's a Friday, we have our Bible trivia, which is a very, very easy question that I was asking. And this is the question: what name of God was Moses supposed to give to the Israelites when asked about who had sent him? Very easy question. No, we are resting in the Lord. Hallelujah. So what name of God was Moses supposed to give to the Israelites when asked about who had sent him? And I remember there is a post across all social media platforms in the comment section. Do let me know what you think the answer is. I can see quite a number of us. I am that I am. Some others saying, I am who I am as well. Kuna Lord, Yahweh, Jamani. So many answers this morning, but I absolutely love it. Thank you so, so much for just taking your time as well to just try the trivia, and for not searching Kwanza. Umejaribu Kwanza. That is good. Congratulations. Thank you so, so much. And I'd given a hint. The hint was, you will find this name in the call of Moses. So when there was a burning bush, right there is where you'll find this name. So let's head on over to Exodus chapter 3, verse 14, because here is where we're going to get our answer this morning. And this is what it says. In fact, let's start from 13. Then Moses asked God, suppose I go to the Israelites and say to them, the God of your fathers has sent me to you. And they ask me, what is his name? What should I tell them? And yeah, Moses... I absolutely love the interaction between Moses and God. Absolutely beautiful interaction. And God is like, yeah, let me give you an answer. And God says now in verse 14, God said to Moses, I am who I am. There are other versions that say, I am that I am. That's actually the King James version. This is what you are to say to the Israelites. I am has sent me to you. So if you said anything other than that, pole sana, those are still the names of God. Mona kuna Yahweh, kuna Lord, all of them are still the names of God. But what I was looking for this morning is, I am who I am. That is the name. And this I am that I am, or I am who I am, it just talks of the self-existence of God. You know, he is the uncreated creator. He is in everything. Ah,
Gemini, child of God. Really, just think about it. He is the creator. He is the creator. It's absolutely beautiful to just think about the greatness of our God. He is. I am that I am. He is. He is in everything, including us, child of God. We are created by God. And so we carry his DNA. Just think about it. When you put together something, maybe you're crafting something. Even just think about your very children. You are part, or rather your DNA is part of them. So God is the creator of everything. So he is in literally everything, including the plants that we see, the mountains, the hills. He is that he is. He is. I am that I am. Absolutely beautiful. Thank you so much for trying out the trivia this morning. And thank you for hanging out with me from 4 a.m. all the way to this point of the morning. Child of God, it's going to be an absolutely great Friday for you in the name of Jesus Christ. And it's going to be an even better weekend. Remember what we've said earlier on as we were having our devotional moment. We've said that we are going to get into rest, because rest is biblical, rest is godly. In fact, the creator himself, he took a break on the seventh day, and we need to follow suit. I pray that you're going to find some time to just rest and just breathe in and breathe out, reconnect with God, reconnect with your family, put your phone aside, put the D&D on it, and just put it aside and just enjoy being refreshed by the Lord. Child of God, to Patanis Sunday for Praise Break Reloaded. And this weekend, we are going to be having some great, great conversations. Remember, it is Men's Mental Health Month. And so we're going to be touching a bit on that on Sunday. So I cannot wait to see you. Remember, for Sunday, we begin at 6 a.m. all the way to 10 in the a.m. And also, we're going to be having a guest DJ on the ones and twos as well. And also some fantastic guests who are just going to help us to unpack some of these conversations. Child of God, I've been your host, Barbara Koinange. Remember not to touch that dial. Fixing the Nation is coming right up. But even as we leave, and remember, today is a Friday, and we touch on a variety of fresh hits that have been released. And we have Dr. Mbuvi here with an absolutely amazing job. Let me tell you. Mbuvi, jamani, we need you in studio to ambie, hii nayo litoa wapi? The first time I saw this, I was like, Benax sasa inamanisha nini? But child of God, you need to take a listen to this to understand what Dr. Mbuvi is talking about right here. Absolutely great jam, bringing us all the way to the top of the hour. Have a blessed Friday ahead. Benax.

0: that she could dance like this. Mukonga bada dan.
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0: drums, Eric on the piano, unaonele keyboard ukipiga kelele kwa kanisa.
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1: Okay.
2: The man on the keys. Now, acha nikwambie, kwa church hakuna mtu ujisikia kama mse wa keyboard.
1: Akishafanya
2: mse wa keyboard, yeye ndio call out kupiga kelele time ya maombi. See, in those churches where when you start praying, he goes with an creates the mood for the prayer. So it's just the pastor praying while everybody else is now speaking in tongues in their Pentecostal churches. And then you say,
1: is it safe for a church in here?
2: Because it's the church now with a translator. Nakasema! And he said, let's go, Brandon!
1: The thing that gets me about being a translator, you have to match the energy.
0: Oh, yeah.
1: Yani, you can't just... One of the translators were like my conferences.
2: Yeah.
1: One of some are two. Majeti ya madeni, the budget of debts. It's my shiny race. Yeah. Uku kwa church, akienda juu, na pia wewe unaenda juu.
2: Even you go up.
0: If you put in the drama, you have you to have find to the drama the in drama. You.
2: Yes. And then, there are those preachers who are not in sync with their interpreter.
0: Uh-huh.
2: So, he says something, and then this guy gets it wrong.
1: Yeah.
2: Looks at him. Like... he repeats the name. This guy still gets it wrong. He now tells it to him in the language.
0: He translates it for himself.
2: He translates it for himself.
1: You know, nikisema, but it's about time we ended to Pastor Nganga's church.
2: Yeah.
1: Just once. Mm. It's an experience.
2: Just for the show.
1: Just for the show. I know people who've gone and they come back with... amazing reviews.
0: Okay.
1: So I need to go.
2: Stories for days.
1: Stories for days.
0: Love it. Well, the other day I caught a clip on TikTok. So it was Pastor Nganga, right? He's uko preaching. And then he said he wanted to read the Bible in English. Then he was even given the English. Hey, kizungu chakuwa ngumu. He's like, toa hii hapa. Toa natulete Ebola.
1: I'm like, Allah. What are we talking about? Nini namlete Ebola?
0: The English people.
1: Switch to Kiswahili.
2: So he started Kiswahili. Then he's like, apana weka English. Read English. Then he's like,
1: I want to try Ebola.
0: Exactly.
1: Yesterday was a budget day, guys.
0: Uh-huh.
1: Can I say, aside from like the budget itself, I was trying to figure out a suitcase, original suitcase, ni nini?
0: Uh-huh, a briefcase.
1: Yeah, a briefcase. A suitcase. A briefcase. Thank you. Thank you. And then I, instead of Googling, I let my imagination do the work.
2: Uh-huh.
1: Then I figured at some point, and especially in British history, there must have been some point where walikuwa naeka don ndani ya kitu to pennies or to gold or something. It has to be symbolic.
0: Yeah.
1: Now, I could have counter-checked. Did I? No, because this is the fun version of the story.
0: Yes.
1: That at some point, national budgets were done like this.
2: Guy comes with a suitcase.
0: With a suitcase.
1: And all the money for the countries in there.
0: Yeah.
1: Literally.
0: the 4.82 trillion yes. is inside that bag.
1: Yeah. This is pre-inflation. Uh-huh. So 4,800 pounds.
0: Okay.
1: That's like, at that time, trillions.
2: In coins.
1: In coins.
0: In coins.
1: anasema your minister of education shika yako ivo kila mtu
0: anapewa. I like that, that's the fun version of this.
1: It is, and it's the one I'm sticking to.
0: Yeah.
1: If you know the correct one, feel free to not tell me.
2: Kanayo.
1: Kanayo. I don't want to let facts interfere with a good time today, you know?
2: So here was the, you know, what happens to the briefcase between now, yesterday and next year, June? Your briefcase in Nairobi.
0: Hmm. Actually, you know, that would be such a good icebreaker.
2: Like, is there somebody who goes dusting it every week? Like, you know, because yeah, can we dust?
0: Where's the briefcase? Where the briefcase? Is it clean? Mm. Has anyone checked on the briefcase?
1: That's it.
2: And it's going and thrown into a locker somewhere. Budget nearly next week. Ile briefcase is kwapi? Mheshimiwa, unajua lock ilikuwa imeharibika kidogo. Nataka budget ya kuripair lock kwanza. Nikae vizuri, alafu pia kuipolish kidogo.
0: Na kuona kama bado inafunguka.
1: Does it even open? By the way, and is there anything in it? Like, let's be honest.
2: It's where the speech is.
1: When he's going to,
2: when he goes into the parliament, he goes and attacks and then moves.
0: Oh, the speech is inside.
2: Yes. Remember my speechy. Hey, yesterday, this guy read a speech for 3 hours.
0: That was long.
2: 3 hours.
0: That was long.
2: Like, really?
0: That was long.
2: Nini watuambia?
0: 3 hours.
2: Ambayo tujui.
0: Now, mind you, he's reading the speech. It's not like Mbadi's a slow speaker. Mm-mm. He talks fast.
1: Yeah.
0: So that's 3 hours of someone speaking fast?
2: Hey,
0: yeah.
2: That was long. It was long. So... it's a tradition and actually an establishment by the East African community that we harmonize the budget reading on the same day across all the 8 countries.
1: Yes.
2: That is one. Kenya's constitution, there's nothing like budget reading in our constitution. So not just to comply and make our brothers feel like we are in the same household, we have to still do it. Mm-hmm. Because everything that Mbadi was telling Parliament yesterday, they've been dealing with it since February.
1: Yeah.
2: You know, they've had the budget, they started the budget policy statement, they have the estimate, they have the finance bill. Mm-hmm. So he's coming to Mr. Speaker, I propose, they already know.
0: Yeah. They already know.
2: Okay. But he spent the first 2 hours looking back at history, like giving a scorecard. Like... 2 hours, we have done, we did, we were supposed, we have done, we were thinking, we have actually done.
0: Kind of praising like himself, a state of the nation.
2: Praising themselves for 2 hours, and then he comes and says, Mr. Speaker, I have 30 pages to go. And the speaker is like, nobody is complaining.
1: Is he sure? What are you sure?
0: That was the prelude. Now let's get into the crux of it.
1: I don't want to name names.
0: But you know what was very interesting? When Wetangula was just... introducing or mentioning the people in the house outside of the MPs was the CSs. Mm. And Opio and I got a whole standing ovation. It wasn't even a standing ovation, but
2: it was a rousing welcome.
0: It was a rousing welcome from the house. I'm like, this man is popular. I don't know.
1: He?
0: I was really trying to read into
2: it. Did he get more than the others?
0: Yes.
2: He got like more than the others.
0: Significantly, yes.
2: Yeah,
1: really?
0: That, yeah.
2: That should tell you something.
0: There was something there.
2: Chumachake.
1: There's something there.
2: Chumachake Kimotoni. This is just telling you, okay, we feel you. We feel you, bro.
0: And did I like that the camera focused on him?
1: Yeah.
0: Because he was, first of all, shocked and then happy. It's like, yeah.
1: I'd be like, mbona wana ni clap here?
0: Where have they clapped for me so much?
2: Wow. Well, you know, he was a former member. He and Mbadi are immediate former members of this house.
1: Yes.
2: This particular parliament.
1: Yeah.
2: So maybe he just goes, yay! Our boy is a boy. Our boy.
1: I'm upgrade. So my budget.
2: Anyway, so today we are... because we have already been dealing with budget, we are still going to look at budget in the news, but our other conversations are going to be on other things.
0: Mm.
2: For example, tomorrow is our
0: Tomorrow is a very significant day. Mm-hmm. 13th of June is a day that's set aside to recognize people that live with albinism. So it's International Albinism Awareness Day, mm-hmm, that's celebrated every June 13th. And this year's theme is Proudly in My Skin, Celebrating All Skin Tones. Mm-hmm. I love that. I love that. So again, just looking at, you know, outside of the discourse that's always had on myths and debunking those myths, mm, is matters inclusion. Where are we now? How do we see people with albinism? How do we stop the, you know, the mockery and the bullying that happens around albinism? Because if you speak to people that live with albinism, they'll tell you their reality is so, so different, mm, from ours. And it all stems from, again, a lack of awareness.
2: Yep.
0: And how included do they feel in society? And today we'll be joined by Meshack Sisenda from the Action Network for the Disabled in the 7 o'clock hour, mm, where we'll be having this conversation as we get to understand this condition.
1: Mm-hmm.
0: Yeah.
1: I think it's a beautiful thing to see that the theme this year is celebrating all skin tones. Mm. Because even albinism itself doesn't present like uniformly, yeah, in all persons with albinism.
0: Yeah.
1: And then I think it's just also a reminder that essentially wherever, whether it's the darkest to the lightest person, wherever you fall within that spectrum,
0: yeah,
1: still amazing, right? Mm. For persons with albinism, it's how does the day work for them? What does, yeah, it mean? Yeah. Also, how do social protections work for them?
0: Correct.
1: And if they work for them,
0: yeah,
1: right? We'll, mm-hmm, discuss that. But then in the next hour, we'll be talking about social change through the performing arts. We'll discuss that. But then in the next hour, we'll be talking about social change through the performing arts. And we'll have Dominic Mutemi.

0: history, when they have undergone like difficult political times, what usually drives the change when politics has been co-opted, what drives the change is the arts and, and especially the performing arts. And it's like, okay, I hear you. I can see how. I can see how. When the politics has already been either co-opted or robbed or you know who's next in line? It's the artists.
1: At 9 o'clock, we will have a conversation with somebody who is also, again, big on social media. And it's on how he practices his trade. He's a doctor. He's an OBGYN. Tulisamati, it's obstetrician.
2: Obstetrician,
1: And gynecologist. And he's also an endometriosis specialist, Dr. Joe Njagi. Now, on social media, he basically has content of, you know, as he's taking a patient, as he's going down with the patient, hey, what happens?
2: Hey, anakuaga uko, anawasooth. Isn't them. Because it must be a high pressure moment. Kuko scared. You're like, sasa daktari nikilala, what's going to happen to me? And he really has a gently, it's like gentle parenting for doctors. He gently parents you as you're going
1: into an operation.
2: Uko pale, you're just feeling so at ease. It's really beautiful to witness.
0: It is.
1: So he'll be joining us at 9 to tell us exactly why he does that. Healing beyond medicine. And whether he notices any difference between the patients that he has handled this way and the patients that he handled this way before he saw the light.
0: Right.
1: Or heard the voice. Like, was there, you know, a change? Was there something that was different? Coach Elia, before the quote, by the way, World Cup ilianza jana. Big. And remember today from 1:30 p.m. after the 1 p.m. news, you'll get a review of all that. So there was the opening ceremony. Did they do the thing? Did you watch it?
2: I actually missed the opening ceremony.
1: Guys,
0: can I tell you? I don't know why in my head ilkuenanza 9:30.
1: Me too.
0: Right?
1: So 9:30, I'm there and I'm like, now the match is about to start. Then the guys are on the pitch.
0: Thank you. At least I'm not the only one. Because Eric, when we checked, we Googled, it was 1:30.
2: Mexican time?
1: So it was the game that was starting at 9:30.
0: Not the opening ceremony. I could have sworn I Googled World Cup opening ceremony. But it's okay.
2: So it gave you the opening. It was good. The Azteca Stadium is beautiful. You can trust the Mexicans to have done the thing. I don't know, there's like a small element that was lacking, and I don't know what it is. I'm still trying to find a word for it. But seeing our very own African giant, Burna Boy, take the stage with Shakira was Shakira. Beautiful. It was so beautiful. Performance was really good.
1: Did Ugandan kids come and dance with it?
2: So I happened to see someone post a screenshot on social media. That's when I jumped on it. So whether the kids performed before or after I jumped on the stream, I don't know.
1: You were watching.
2: After watching, I didn't see it. So Labdo Ali performed before. But it was.
1: I don't know whether
2: they were supposed to perform.
1: After I started watching.
2: I don't know if the kids performed, but me venye niliwatch siku waona. I don't know. Were they supposed to perform?
1: Well, that was I thought I was seeing such kind of conversation on social media. Initially, when they danced, and then Shakira tagged them and said, Nini, and they said, we'd like to dance with you. And I think she responded and said, you guys can come and dance with me. I thought it actually translated into...
2: They would be incorporated.
1: But anybody who was watching, please let us know. Did you see those Ugandan kids?
2: Yeah.
0: You know, I'm trying to see if it's been uploaded now. Because, it's such a shame.
2: And then you know what was happening. As I was trying to find a stream, I kept finding AI streams. Of the opening ceremony. Were so many. Okay, let's those AI streams are good.
1: Even now, like, okay, what are all these things?
0: Right.
1: So it was South Africa then played the hosts, Mexico. South Africa finished the game with 2 red cards and they lost 2-0. And then the banter on social media, especially going from African countries. People from African countries, right? Who are we supporting? You know, even KBC that was showing, actually, KBC, one of the, you know, posts by KBC before the game. Namkumbuke kuna siku Mexico alitusaidia mahindi. Whatever you do with this information.
0: It's up to you.
1: It's up to you. That's KBC.
2: I love the banter. I really love

0: Oh, let's say, never mind, Lini.
1: Yeah, there's a time when we had a shortage of maize. Yes, okay. And then we got maize from Mexico.
2: Fantastic.
0: Yeah. Oh, let's say yellow maize.
1: Watch me yellow maize. Before that, it was actually kawaida maize, but now we've got shida accessing maize from the international market, local African markets, problems, so government imported maize from Mexico.
2: Mexico came through for us.
1: Mexico, all the way. From Mexico.
0: I imagine.
1: Yeah.
2: Beautiful.
1: Yeah, quote.
2: Quote ya leo is courtesy of Nelson Mandela. Mm-hmm. Yeah. Mm-hmm. And the quote reads, "What counts in life is not the mere fact that we have lived. It is what difference we have made to the lives of others."
0: Hey.
2: Difference.
1: What captures?
2: What counts in life is not the mere fact that we have lived. It is what difference we have made to the lives of others.
1: Very nice.
2: Yeah.
1: Madiba. Madiba.
0: We will fight.
1: G. Kimando actually remembers Madiba's funeral, where there was that fake translator. Remember the fake? Throughout the ceremony, a guy is just doing his own things, and nobody noticed. And this is not any funeral. This is Nelson Mandela's funeral.
0: I think hearing impaired people noticed something. This is Jimbo Naoku Sema Mapema. But that was hilarious. Werewolf fight for our right.
1: Oh, very good. Twingi kwenye magazeti.
2: Yes.
0: Tuanze kama kawaida na Taifa Leo.
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2: Linda.
1: But why go all the way with Linda?
0: These guys are...
2: Ukombozi Linda Mwananchi Alliance. Such a long... It's a mouthful.
0: Yeah. Komboa Mwananchi.
2: Komboa Mwananchi.
1: Exactly. Komboa Mwananchi would work.
2: Yeah.
1: That's perfect. Perfect. 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
1: 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Yes.
0: Saa 7:30 kila Monday hadi Friday.
1: 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Hebu tupe bitaifa kabla tuingie kwenye dondoo tafadhali.
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2: You're too excited by this."
0: Yeah.
2: Why didn't you?
0: You're happy that
2: furahi kimoyo moyo.
0: Yeah, don't put out loud.
2: No.
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1: Kabisa.
0: Yes. Usiniambie hapa. Sijui kuhesabu.
1: Huyo kijana hesabu.
0: Huyo ni a student bana. Aya, let's take a short break. We'll be right back after this.

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1: Biden painted the perfect picture of a working government. They seem to have accomplished so much on paper. Someone is delusional. Just not the Kenyans.
2: Again, nauliza, nani wazimu?
1: Jenga Jogu, Mexico's maize was when the President Ruto was Minister for Agriculture. The puzzle was, how has maize from Mexico arrived into Kenya in a record 2 days? It brought a lot of debate around it. Yeah. The Kikombe checked in, making a difference, holding the budget briefcase and playing the outspoken and enthusiastic keyboard from church. He's asking, have you discussed the budget with your MCA? Focus, donge. He goes on, the Kikombe, to talk about the purpose for the purpose of generational unity and clarity. Could Eric please confirm to us the meaning of mdomo mwenye? Ni mtu mwenye umbea tu kama ule shangazi pale. Studio si zako. Charles, Sir Charles says, Friday's quote, you could never convince a monkey to give you a banana by promising him limitless bananas after death in monkey heaven. So just give me this one banana.
2: Yeah.
1: When you die,
2: Kendoko,
1: you shall find a shamba full of bananas all ripe at the same time.
2: Yeah.
1: Staki Mapepe anasema, good morning, great fixers. Leo mmeamua kubwaga medali. 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Na sahihi ni dakika 72, 1-1. Leo mmejawa na furaha riboribo.
2: I was speaking in tongues. Very quickly, the Business Daily. A mixed bag budget. We have a picture of CS Mbadi there. The state plans to pay 115 billion in pending bills. And the minister is silent on employees' tax reprieve. That was the long awaited man, EOPE. That would have been the ultimate closer, but we didn't get that. And that story continues on page 2. Ticker headlines: smallholder firms get priority in pending bills. Smallholder suppliers have won a priority as the Treasury has outlined a roadmap to settle 115 billion in pending bills over the next 2 years. That's a story on page 5. Manufacturing and ICT hit as growth forecast is cut to 4.9%. Kenya's manufacturing and ICT sectors are said to bear the brunt of the US-Israel war with Iran, even as the economy is seen growing at a softer pace this year on uncertainties. That's a story on page 14 and goes back to our conversation on the Miss Me With That, middle-income country. This should be the sectors that we're actually growing and growing fast.
1: Yeah.
2: If at all, we are going to support our economy, and it's quite disappointing that they're bearing the brunt. On Bostock, we have Kamau Thuge. That's on page 3. This is a central bank governor on making policy decisions under uncertainty. And just reading in quote, our decisions on whether to tighten or even ease monetary policy are based on the data we received during the MPC, that's the Monetary Policy Committee meetings. And this is something that has been happening through this week, where they give the benchmark rate, the MPC was meeting, and of course what that looks like when it comes to commercial lenders and to you and I in terms of borrowing. On the life segment and life section on page 19, we have Carol Okech. She is going on to become,
1: She's the vice president for Africa at the Global Energy Alliance for People and Planet.
2: There we go. And planet.
1: Yeah. The Global Energy Alliance for People and Planet. Story
2: page 19. Kuna story hapo kubwa sana. Alafu kuna ukurasa wa 6 na 7. Honoring the legacy of excellence, leadership and impact. And that is the legacy of Dr. Chris J. Kirubi.
1: Very, very nice. Mm-hmm. So they're starting Chris Kirubi Foundation, mm-hmm. and they're introducing it. So now there's going to be a Chris Kirubi Foundation focusing on key pillars, empowering minds through learning, mentorship and opportunity, advancing access to quality healthcare, unlocking potential through technology, innovation and digital inclusion, creating pathways for enterprise, economic empowerment and sustainable growth.
3: Mm. Right.
1: Dr. Chris.
3: Wow. So many people have spoken about him. Mm-hmm. The Prime Minister of the Barbados, mm-hmm. Honorable Mia Amor-Motley, mm-hmm. former Ambassador of the US to Kenya, Michael Ranabaga, mm-hmm. and so many other names here. Yeah. Whoa.
1: The IMF MD, Maxa Diop, who used to work in Kenya as the IMF country director. Mm-hmm. Now he's the boss. Mm-hmm. Yeah, and many others.
3: All right.
2: What a legacy.
1: He was a good man. Mm.
3: All right. Let's take a look at the Daily Nation very quickly. A balancing act, more or less the same headline as the Taifa Leo. Just a quick look at what this year's budget looks like. 92.5 billion shillings is going to free primary and secondary schools for capitation. 68 billion shillings is to pay suppliers owed 100 million shillings and below. That follows up on what we were just reading. So yes, the definition of small is now defined. Who is a small supplier? Anything below 100 million. 8.2 billion shillings as a provision for intern teachers. 4.9 billion shillings for permanent employment for 20,000 intern teachers. And 33.5 billion shillings as cash for elderly persons, orphans, and vulnerable children. Ile thaumbili and so on, right? Mm. 18 billion shillings is going to the fertilizer subsidy program. 4.9 billion goes to the Nyota program. 9.4 billion goes to settle the landless, and I'll dig a little into that. Who is the landless? 1.1 billion shillings goes to the Rural Kenya Financial Inclusion Facility. Winners and losers. Now, the winners: VAT exemption for large commercial aircraft and aircraft spare parts. This is, so I think when we say winners and losers, let's not call someone a winner if they were winning and then there was a proposal to make them lose and then the proposal was deleted and now we're calling them a winner.
2: Yeah.
3: This was a proposal that there was meant to be VAT for aircraft spare parts.
2: Yeah. Mm-hmm.
3: I think it was amended. Mm-hmm. So I'm like, are they really a winner or they've just stayed the same?
2: Yeah.
3: Duty-free importation of inputs for assembly of smart telecommunication devices. That's another winner. Dialyzers. How do I explain?
1: Dialyzers.
3: Oh, gosh. Thank
1: dialysis
3: you.
1: Dialysis
3: so
1: machines.
3: Okay. That's okay. Mm-hmm. Thank you. Mm-hmm. Dialyzers exempt from VAT to lower the cost of renal treatment. That's really good news. The removal of excise duty on bottled water. Also good news. Mm. IDF, that is the import declaration fee, and the railway development levy, an exemption for mobile phones from those two. Mm. Okay. So mobile phones are on two spectrums. You'll see the other half.
2: Yeah. Mm.
3: So there's also excise duty on extra neutral alcohol reduced from 500 shillings to 80 shillings a litre. Mm. This was another bone of contention, and we talked about it from even a public health and a public safety perspective. Yeah. Because when people cannot access legit or cannot afford legitimate alcohol.
2: Correct.
3: With whatever they're mixing it with, it's a public health hazard because what they will use in place is problematic. Mm. Losers, VAT on mitumba to be charged at importation. Now, we spoke to the mitumba people themselves and they said that's not a loss for us. This is what we wanted.
1: It's mixed actually. So the people on the ground, Sylvia Kathoni went and spoke to them. Mm-hmm. They don't seem to have completely like connected between what is being discussed up there.
3: And what Teresa was saying. Mm.
1: And what the traders, you know, I think the people that Sylvia Kathoni spoke to are now at the very end of the retail. So them, they are disconnected from all these things.
3: Mm. Okay.
1: But they also contend that KRA keeps harassing them with, compliance.
3: Yeah. Mm.
1: So they have not yet connected about the compliance. Mm.
3: And
1: being removed from their end.
2: From their end and it being factored in here.
1: This being the Rini.
3: Then Teresi, I think, has a job to do.
1: Yeah.
3: And the Mitumba Consortium, they have quite a lot of education to do, if indeed this is a good move for them.
1: Mm.
3: Yes, we'll play the bite in just a little bit. Looking at the other losers, a 25% excise duty on mobile phones is to be charged at the point of activation. Let's go back to what is the point of activation.
2: Yeah.
3: 35 or 25% customs duty for importation of finished textile products. So clothes are about to get more expensive across the board. I thought the idea was to make me, if you make mitumba more expensive, you make others cheaper. 20% withholding tax on winnings from lotteries and prize competitions. Higher, a 35% customs duty on importation of select processed agricultural products, and a 10% excise duty on imported and locally manufactured plastic articles. Let's listen in to this mitumba matter. Let's start from there. And I think we have a few bites.
1: Yeah, Buddy himself speaking. And then there was a tax expert who was here with Julian Zamboko.
2: That's Churchill Oguta.
1: Yeah, who responded to that. And then the mitumba traders themselves on what, you know, they felt about this whole budget being read in Parliament.
3: Right.
4: Simplify compliance. The bill proposes to charge VAT at the point of importation, while subsequent domestic sales of one clothing and one footwear will be exempt from VAT. This means that mitumba traders selling to everyday Kenyans will not be burdened with VAT obligations.
5: Hapa kila siku tunalipia shilingi 100. 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
6: 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Tunatoa. Kwa hivyo tunaumia.
1: Sasa unaona hiyo maneno.
2: But she has a lot of work.
1: Yeah.
2: Which
1: yeah.
2: is they need to be informed. Because they have valid concerns, very, very valid concerns.
1: Yeah,
2: and I also see an opportunity where rogue agents would then take advantage of this situation, of the misinformation and the lack of information to continue demanding for taxes from them, even when it's already been paid.
3: True.
1: Because they you see, even for us, we are calling it a loss. The VAT and mitumba to be charged at importation. We're saying that those are the losers.
3: Right.
1: So there's a lot of discussion that needs to happen. The Mitumba Consortium, the National Treasury as well, need to actually just go in and explain a lot more.
2: Yeah,
3: right.
2: Yeah,
1: because even from us as media, if the Daily Nation is saying that, you know, this is a loss. We already put it out as a loss, a bad thing.
3: Very true.
1: Then, shida kubwa.
3: Shida. There was also a story that aired last night, still on matters elections, President Ruto's election budget. So as the government unveils the 2026-27 budget, supporters of William Ruto see a bold plan to deliver on campaign promises and accelerate development. Critics, on the other hand, see something else, a carefully crafted political document designed to boost the president's chances of securing a second term in office. So it depends on who you ask. Let's listen in to Aden Duale Ndindi Nyoro speaking on this and see if we can kind of see where this idea of this is a carefully crafted budget to ensure a two-term or whether it is delivering on election promises.
7: I am confident that through this budget and through how we have conducted ourselves in the last 3 years, I am very confident, and the last 4 years, I'm very confident that the people of Kenya will give President William Ruto a resounding vote of confidence and re-election based on issues and policies that have transformed this country in a very short time.
8: This is the only administration that promised to reduce the price of fertilizer.
7: All right.
8: So I am telling you, if you want to judge this administration and President Ruto, that's why President Ruto keeps on saying, you, the citizens, have the marking scheme. Mark the scheme. Our competitors have only, Ruto must go one term.
9: The leader wants to feel and to be seen to do things. So when there is no money, they go into a mode of recklessness. We have always seen that, where the leader wants to be seen as doing things, but the money is not allowing. So what do? You shift all that down, you kick the can down the path. So you need the money now, somebody else later will pay. So in that respect, there is money you can see clearly in the budget for development. But remember, there is some of the book loans which are also being channeled towards development.
3: So differing opinions, Mesina Lakusema.
1: No, it's obvious that, I mean, for any president, this being the last budget that you're presenting before an election, well, there's going to be one next year in July, but that one will be inconsequential to the election. This is the one that you're actually implementing before an election.
2: Yes.
1: It's going to be skewed towards thinking about how you make yourself look good.
2: Yeah.
1: So, yeah, it is, and the 2 hours of Nani Mbadi speaking there, blah, blah, blah, blah, blah, all the things that he was saying, basically, was just a campaign promise.
2: Correct.
1: And like it was campaign mode.
3: It was
1: in parliament.
2: Political document.
1: Yeah.
2: Dressed in figures.
1: Yes. Right. Completely.
2: Okay.
1: Completely. But then also, there is the issue of, does this budget actually have a huge deficit, 1.1 trillion shillings, like was said, right? When Brian George was speaking to the cabinet secretary on the way to the National Treasury from Karen, he asked that question.
2: He did.
1: And Mbadi spoke about, I mean, the options that I have to bridge this gap. But also experts like Churchill Ogutu, who the head of research at Capital A Investment Bank, spoke about, I mean, what are the options that the government has on in terms of bridging this gap? Yeah, so we can listen to that. The CS himself, John Mbadi, speaking, and also Churchill Ogutu giving his view on the issue of budget.
10: From a forward-looking perspective, you're seeing that the yield uptick is sort of factoring the aspect that inflation is going to go higher. But the MPC that you saw a couple of days ago, 2 days ago to be precise, that the CBR central bank rate being retained at 8.75% essentially is taking a different view that inflation, yes, it might go higher, but it might not even surpass that 7.5%. So that's something that even as investors start thinking about how to price these treasury bills, treasury bonds, they have to be cognizant of the fact that now, okay, wait a minute, our view is that inflation probably might go higher and we need to be compensated adequately. But from the reading of the MPC statement that came 2 days ago, that is not pretty much the case, the view that MPC is sharing. They are still keenly pursuing borrowing externally, but slowly moving away from the multilateral financing, but also exploring the commercial financing, other alternative external financing such as Samurai bonds, which they keep talking about, sustainability bond, panda bonds. So those are likely to be pursued as an avenue of sort of moving away from the multilateral financing. And obviously, Kenya is a bigger economy, which now justifies the move towards this kind of financing.
11: Kenya has moved to a level where getting concessional loans from the multilaterals is becoming not easy, because they're looking at Kenya as a big economy. We are not a struggling economy, so to speak. So the multilaterals are there, but they are not as we are not, that space is not so open to us, because they're saying we have the capacity now to go and get our funding through commercial borrowing. Now, the commercial borrowing, looking at the environment today, is not a very good option. You know, the macros are not good globally.
1: So yeah, there we are. So the, of course, the issue of bridging this gap is big, and the gap is going to be bigger. Right now, the budget deficit is being presented as 1.1 trillion shillings based on two things. One, it's an inflated revenue projection and an under-declared expenditure. We are going to have a supplementary budget that's going to raise this thing by at least 300 billion shillings in expenditure and lower the revenues by maybe another 300 billion.
2: Another 300 billion.
1: So 600 billion extra.
3: 1.7.
1: That is what it looks like.
2: 2 trillion.
1: Paka kwa kucha.
3: you. The last story from last night, just as we end the hour, is some unfortunate news. The body of a young man who was shot during protests against the establishment of an Ebola quarantine facility in Nanyuki on Tuesday has been identified as that of 17-year-old Sylvester Mwigai. The Form 3 student was shot in the head as confrontations erupted between protesters and police officers. The family is now demanding for justice following his death. Let's listen to his mom, Lucy Kagura, speaking, as well as his grandmother, Miriam Joki, and an aunt of his by the name of Esther Wangoi. We'll also have an official from the Independent Medical Legal Unit, that is Tony Were.
12: Nimesunguka hospitali zote huko general ya wanaume nikakuta mtoto wangu hayuko nikaambia nikuje mashare wanaota mtoto juzi walikuwa wanarusha tear gas kuko kwetu proti na kuna watoto hata wadogo 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
14: 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Mahali tu mwenye atapatikana anarusha.
15: The police need to use reasonable force whenever they're handling protesters. And even when they have to use excessive force, it has to be within the limits of the law. Sylvester was a 17-year-old young man. I don't believe that he needed to be shot in the head like a criminal.
3: By the way, our sincere condolences to the family of Sylvester Mwigai. And I'll just say, if there's nonsense I'm never falling for, no matter how many people come and tell me, it's this idea of compensation before criminal justice for victims of police brutality and violence. Until people are in jail because they have killed, and until police officers are in jail, I'll say it plainly, doing time for taking people's lives, we'll continue to see cases like this. So we continue to push here on Fixing the Nation, we'll continue to push, but until the criminal justice system works for people like Sylvester, for the Kiandrokoma brothers, for Rex and the over 60 lives we lost during Maandamano, until that happens, there is no lesson being learned. So this nonsense of compensation, it can happen, but it has to happen while the criminal justice system is being followed. I'll leave it at that, but in the next hour, we'll have several conversations, beginning with, I want to get their name right.
1: Meshak Sisenda. From the Action Network for the Disabled, Andy. We are talking about International Albinism Awareness Day. That's to be marked tomorrow.

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It's the turn up at 2 on Nation FM. 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
1: And I, with advanced law degrees from Cornell University, she served as a public prosecutor, Thailand's ambassador to Austria, worked with the United Nations Office on Drugs and Crime, on Justice and Rule of Law initiatives. She was widely recognized for her Kamlangja, that is Inspire project, which supported the rehabilitation of incarcerated women and played a key role in advancing international standards for the treatment of female prisoners through the Bangkok rules. As the eldest child of King Maha Vajiralongkorn of Thailand and one of the most respected members of the royal family, her death leaves uncertainty over Thailand's future succession, with Prince Dipankorn Rasmijoti remaining the presumed heir. Yeah.
2: 3 years in a coma.
1: Imagine. 3 years in a coma, and you just got into a serious heart condition when walking a dog.
2: Man. It's unpredictable.
3: It's very unpredictable.
2: Mycoplasma infection.
3: And then that led to the heart condition. Really, really unfortunate there.
2: Very unfortunate.
3: And 3 years is a long time. I think even for the family, you know. Just being in between.
2: Okay, on to a second news fix for this hour. Trump has canceled planned Iran strikes and signaled possible U.S.-Iran deal after high-level talks. Now, yesterday morning, President Donald Trump warned that the U.S. would strike Iran very hard and floated taking control of Kharg Island and other oil infrastructure. Now, Trump has now announced that he had canceled the planned strikes, say negotiations had reached the highest levels of Iranian leadership and that key terms had been approved. However, reports still emerged that Iran disputed Trump's character. No final agreement had yet been approved, though negotiations were continuing. The expected outcome from this, of course, with the continued negotiations, is that it could lead to a ceasefire extension, reopening of key shipping routes, and reportedly focus on reopening the Strait of Hormuz. Now, markets have reacted positively to the prospect of diplomacy, yet the final outcome depends on whether Washington and Tehran can convert ongoing negotiations into a formal agreement.
3: Well, there's a lot going on, especially in that hemisphere. But just before, actually, so a friend of mine was saying that because the World Cup, this is Derek just texted me, apparently the World Cup being hosted in Mexico, the US and Canada means every country will have its own opening ceremony, a mini one. So then for the Uganda ghetto kids, they're going to be in the US. They'll be in the performing ceremony, or in the opening ceremony of the US. US.
2: Is that happening today?
1: The first US game
2: should be today.
3: I actually don't know.
2: Because I saw that chit chat yesterday on the mini opening ceremonies. Now that Mexico have already kicked off the World Cup, so the US before the inaugural
1: before
2: match,
1: the first match,
2: they would have theirs. Canada, yeah.
3: Okay.
2: Looking forward to seeing the kids perform. That would be really good.
3: It really would.
1: Okay. They are really good, those kids.
2: Oh, they are.
1: They're good. They're good. So someone was saying, in fact, no, the report of yesterday's game saying so there were more red cards than goals on the first match of this year's World Cup. Three red cards, two goals. Imagine. Two red cards to South Africa, one red card to Mexico. And then Mexico scores 2-0. Imagine.
3: Wow.
1: First match, and the ref is from Brazil. People are like, "Sasa lakini surely." I mean, Hatakama. Does it have really to come to this level?
3: Does it?
1: Hatakama.
2: Does it?
1: No.
3: Interesting developing news, breaking news actually, from South Korea. South Korea's ex-president Yoon Suk-yeol has been sentenced to 30 years in prison for sending military drones into North Korea, a move prosecutors argued was aimed at creating a pretext for his disastrous martial law declaration in 2024. This courtesy of Al Jazeera. And the drone flights, which Pyongyang said included the dropping of propaganda leaflets, triggered a spike in military tensions between the nations in October 2024. And prosecutors had sought a 30-year prison term for Yoon and said that the leader's efforts to fabricate wartime conditions with the drones had undermined state security.
2: Yeah.
3: And I remember when this news broke, it felt very World War II-like, because that's when that kind of propaganda was being used, World War I, World War II, dropping leaflets that are either meant to scare people or to change their minds, or infiltrating communications and changing things. I think that's how Morse code became a thing, actually.
2: Yeah.
3: That you had to make sure that your message does not get intercepted somewhere halfway and change. But sometimes you think that these things are like, they don't happen until it's 2024, which was 2 years ago, less than that. And leaders are dropping leaflets full of propaganda into other countries.
1: Into a drone, literally. With propaganda. Now, he's been jailed to 30 years in prison. South Korea has a knack for jailing presidents.
3: Yeah. It does, actually.
1: Like, it's like you become a president in South Korea.
2: Yeah.
1: Chances are you could end up in prison at one point in your life. As in, really.
2: And I like that the law has a provision for that.
1: Yes.
3: I
1: could not check at you. You know, he's a he's our person. No. We shall investigate. And we find that you are culpable. Where and Danny? There's not two things here we are discussing. What are we debating?
3: Progressive. The fact that they can do it is impressive. But the fact that they've done it twice now, is it twice or three times? I know there's one other. So it's the second time. But yeah, says to me, there's something also maybe missing. Because if you go in knowing that, you know what, here we follow the law, we do things by the book. If I step outside in any way, shape, form, I'm going to end up in jail. Why would you still do it? Here, I can understand, honestly, because they're just like, I'll probably get away with
2: it. I'm going to get away with it. I've actually gotten away with it enough times.
3: Right? So then what would be your incentive in South Korea?
2: Or is it to
1: just imagine? So he is the fifth form of president of South Korea to actually serve a jail term.
3: No.
1: Fifth. Before that was President Park Geun-hye, who served between 2013 and 2016. Impeached and removed from office following a massive political and bribery scandal, which involved corporate conglomerates and a close confidant. Then there was Lim Yong-bak, who served between 2008 and 2013, who was convicted of embezzlement, accepting bribes from the Samsung conglomerate and other financial crimes. Sentenced to 15 years in prison, was granted a presidential pardon and released in December 2022. Chun Do-hwan, who served between 1980 and 1988, sentenced to death, later committed to life imprisonment for treason, mutiny, for his role in the 1979 military coup, and a deadly crackdown on the 1980 Gwangju pro-democracy uprising. Gwangju of South Korea, not Gwangju of China. He served approximately 2 years in prison before being granted a special amnesty in 1998. Then there's Ro Tae-woo, who served between 1988 and 1993. Convicted alongside Chun Do-hwan for his role in the 79 coup and the Gwangju massacre. He was initially sentenced to 22.5 years in prison, but like his predecessor, was released after serving about 2 years due to a 1998 pardon. Right? South Korea, hawataki mchezo.
2: They don't want jokes. But you see, again, it's just coming back to a system that is so well structured that the courts are independent. And even if you served as a head of state, you lose any kind of that immunity and protection once you leave office. And now we can come after you. I quite like that. And that's five. And other jurisdictions, you know, across the world that have really set that example. Where is Africa in this? I know Zuma served...
1: was sentenced
3: he didn't serve
2: for contempt of court, but we have Kabila.
3: I'm trying to think of it outside of if you want a dictator of sorts, who, you know, the tides changed, and then if you want a dictator of sorts, who, you know, the tides changed, and then the next dictator puts you in jail, or the next leader, let me just

0: have.
1: Mm.
0: So having seen the history
1: yes.
0: of your country,
1: mm.
0: why would you like get into that celeb bribery scandal using your PA?
1: That's those are the questions.
2: Or you become so blinded. Is it like you just, you become so blinded, you're like, I'm the president. Mm. So what?
1: Mm.
2: It's not going to happen to me. Sometimes it happens, even to the best of us, where you exercise poor judgment
1: yeah.
2: in a momentary lapse of judgment and you think it's not going to catch up with you.
0: Mm.
2: And then the consequences of your actions.
1: They're running. They're
2: no
1: catching
2: sooner.
1: Up.
2: They're just there. They're like, we're waiting.
1: They're catching up.
0: We'll catch up with you right there.
1: Yeah. Kikombe is giving us some insight mm. into what happens in Thailand mm-hmm. during mourning.
0: Mm-hmm.
1: He says, by the way, death in the royal family in Thailand means people will wear black daily for more than 3 months.
0: Everybody, is it a requirement or is it just a show?
1: That's a question. A good
0: yeah,
1: question.
0: Kikombe, you can explain that. Mm-hmm. Is it like a requirement?
1: And or if is it's it, the king, a holier.
0: Is it? Oh, yeah. Is it oh. like a show or is it one of those things that are...
1: preferably.
0: It becomes so much expected that actually people end up doing it. It mm-hmm. becomes a tradition
1: yeah.
0: that we'll just be dressing in black. So like now Kikombe is in black.
1: He'll tell us actually. Mm. Mm. And then mm-hmm. HR Makanda, mm. about the South Korea story,
0: mm.
1: is saying about 96% of homogeneity ethnic-wise mm. made it easy for South Korea. Hakuna mtu wetu groupings ni mtu wa kila mtu.
0: Kuna kuanga na mtu wetu somewhere.
1: You'll always find a way.
0: Yes.
1: It'll not be the tribe, it'll be the clan.
0: It'll
1: yeah.
0: be the clan.
1: It won't be the clan, it's the family. There's always
2: something.
1: It's
2: yeah.
1: human. Unfortunately, it's kind of, it's human nature
2: yeah.
1: that you group according to the people you are most similar
2: correct.
1: To
2: yeah.
1: and initially actually this was what is this book not Atomic Habits sorry da, da, da, Homo Sapiens
2: uh-huh.
1: actually just Sapiens,
2: sapiens.
1: Just mm. Sapiens but they talk about it being an evolutionary thing
0: mm.
1: that you group with people that mm. you are similar to.
2: Yeah.
1: And it began that way mm. but then at some point it stopped serving us so
2: yeah.
1: you form a band of your family and mm. then your clansmen and then your tribesmen
0: mm.
1: and it gets bigger but then that was when resource was scarce and it was basically caveman kill caveman
2: correct
1: and it's like does that serve us anymore
2: mm.
1: but evolutionarily yeah. we are wired
2: just like that
1: move like that
2: that is to survive
1: yeah
0: does it serve us? I think it does.
1: Mm-hmm.
2: It does.
0: In some ways. So, mm. for example, in terms of identity, you mm. feel still comfortable being in that grouping.
2: Correct.
0: Right?
1: Mm.
0: Yeah, because you belong.
2: Mm.
0: And because of that, there's the expectation that mm. if you're in trouble, the people who are in mm. that grouping will come and support you.
2: Correct.
0: Will come and help you. So it serves
1: mm.
0: in ways, and also it's a disservice in other ways.
2: Correct.
0: Where, for example, we weaponize it and we yes. misuse it, like in politics in Kenya.
1: Mm. Fair.
0: We go into, you know, because we are this particular clan,
2: mm-hmm.
0: we are not going to elect somebody from that other clan.
2: Mm.
0: Or we are only going to elect people from our clan first.
2: Mm-hmm.
0: And then we shall consider throwing in some breadcrumbs to the other clans.
2: Power sharing.
0: Yeah.
2: The cake is big.
1: Yeah.
2: So we are going to cut for us our biggest chunk.
0: Mm.
2: Then the rest of you
1: yeah.
2: will consider you. It's our own undoing.
1: True.
2: And it serves its purpose where it works best.
0: Mm.
2: Then where it doesn't, we've seen how it's polarized the world, even just along lines of either religion, there's tribe, there's ideology, there's so many ways in which it's fragmented us
0: mm.
2: as people.
0: Yeah.
2: Seen here a comment from Lenny De Steve.
0: Mm.
2: South Korea, Singapore, and Kenya were the same level 60 years ago.
0: Mm.
2: True. Why did we go for Singapore?
1: Why do we use Singapore as the metric and not yeah. South Korea?
0: Well, yeah.
2: Why not South Korea, actually?
0: Even Singapore, the Asian tigers,
2: yeah.
0: they're all there. We should go South Korea.
2: Mm.
0: yeah. So we're going to have a conversation. Our guest is yet to get here.
1: Yes.
2: Yeah.
0: He's on his way, though. He promises that he's on his way. But as we look at that then,
2: mm.
0: because it's also a health-related issue,
2: mm-hmm.
0: I'd like just to throw our focus into the budgetary allocations to health this year.
2: Yeah.
0: One of the things that has come up is that it increased.
2: Mm.
0: And referral hospitals are getting the biggest gainers as health budget went up. The Treasury CS John Buddy, in presenting the budget yesterday, said the increased allocation was designed to advance universal health coverage and strengthen essential services. This is on page 4 of the Daily Nation today
2: mm-hmm.
0: and part of the stories that we had yesterday. So, for example, they are increasing more money for cancer treatment.
2: Mm-hmm.

0: KNH gets 470 million shillings for a burns and pediatric center, up from 163 million. 300 million shillings for renovation and replacement of obsolete equipment from 250 million. Moi Teaching and Referral Hospital gets 2 billion shillings for construction of a new 2,000 bed multi-specialty facility, and so on and so forth. The allocation for health at the national government level has increased. More money also going into emergency chronic care fund, more also money going to support community health promoters, more money going to, like I was saying, cancer treatment, what is going to be allocated there. Yeah. It, on paper, it sounds like, you know, it's a good thing that we're getting this extra allocations towards health.
1: Yeah.
0: Will the allocations to, for example, the referral facilities, KNH, the Cancer Center, the Kenyatta University Teaching, Research and Referral Hospital, will they help, for example, in dealing with the cancer burden that is in this country, you know, because the cancer burden is so huge.
1: It's huge.
0: And we need to actually look at it and attack it properly.
2: Right.
0: Will the allocations help? 3 billion shillings was allocated for the Emergency Chronic and Critical Illness Fund, and a billion for a new cancer center at Kisii Level 5, 300 million shillings to strengthen the cancer center at KNH, 150 million shillings for expansion of the comprehensive cancer center at KUTRH. Yeah.
3: Good.
0: You know, it's a good direction to go.
2: Definitely.
0: I think we need to give it a lot more focus in terms of all these things. Particularly cancer and the burden. Giving money to the Emergency Chronic and Critical Illness Fund. Like, you know, we saw the other day, cancer patients who are still saying that they are going to health facilities and they're being told that your insurance has run out after just 2 treatments.
2: And you can't receive treatment.
0: I can't receive treatment unless you go back out of pocket.
2: Yeah.
1: Maybe what I'd want to see with these allocations is, what would the optimum operational conditions look like for all the facilities across the country? Then have a clear marker as to where we are to achieving that target.
2: Yeah.
1: Because this is barely enough. And if we're going to plan with the, you know, with utopia in mind, then we kind of need to know where we fall right now. Because we could be applauding and saying that we've given these allocations, we're doing really good. But reality equal ground is that we're barely scratching the surface.
2: That's quite true.
1: It'll be good to see what those allocations look like.
2: There's something there about the clearest losers being primary healthcare and emergency care, because according to Dr. Leshenga, for a population of 50 million, Kenya needs about 45 billion shillings to adequately fund primary healthcare. Now, during the health summit and over the last few weeks, how many doctors have we spoken to? Are like one of the biggest issues with the way we're doing healthcare right now is it's curative. The more we can put into preventing, and preventing is primary healthcare, 100%. Yeah. It's the community health promoter.
1: Yeah.
2: Level 2, level 3, before something becomes something that needs to be a level 5, level 6, and so on. So I think that, I don't know, is something maybe for Treasury and the Ministry of Health to think about. How do they get it across, get the point across that we need funding for primary healthcare? It may not look immediate, but we need to fund primary healthcare if we want in the long term to not spend much.
0: And that's actually the premise of this UHC, right? In fact, even as we're launching Shan, saying this new UHC, they're saying we focus on primary healthcare. I was also thinking, so there's money coming from the national government for you know, primary healthcare and the emergency and critical and chronic illness. And then there's money that goes to counties, and a huge budget from the counties also goes into health. Obviously, a huge part of it is going to pay healthcare workers.
2: Right.
0: But then the one that is actually going for operations and development, apart from building hospitals and health facilities, how much money is going into the service itself? In terms of counties. So counties, for example, supporting community health promoters and making sure that they're well kitted, supporting level 1, level 2, level 3 hospitals, the health centers and dispensaries, because then that will answer this question.
2: Sure.
0: We put in extra support onto that, encourage people to go for regular screening. And it's easy. Walk in, walk back home.
2: Yeah.
0: everything has been done. You have been given what you need to do. Community health promoters are coming to visit you once now you have this. Now you're at a risk of high blood pressure. You're at a risk of diabetes. Mm. Start doing this with your lifestyle and coming to support you and running.
1: More preventative, yeah?
0: Yeah. Mm. Working together.
2: Mm. All right.
0: Our guest is here. So you have something else you want to
2: talk about? No. I was saying yay.
0: Yeah, hey,
2: like,
0: yeah.
2: I was saying yay.
0: You made it. Yeah, you made it here. Meshack Sisanda is a communication and disability inclusion officer at the Action Network for the Disabled. And he's here today to talk to us about this condition, albinism. Tomorrow is International Albinism Awareness Day, where the theme is celebrating all skin tones. Meshack, thank you for joining us. Good morning. It's good.
3: For delaying, but I'm finally here.
0: Apology accepted. You know, thank you for offering the apology before we demanded out. We usually do that, especially politicians.
2: Yeah.
0: We tell them, apologize.
2: Yeah.
0: You know.
2: No.
0: You know, guys.
1: You know, I said I would be here at this time. Yeah.
0: You know, they didn't tell me what time I needed to be here.
2: There was a communication.
0: To start the conversation, Meshack, Felari Sombo is going to give you the day's quote. Words that were said by somebody. Let's hear your reflection of those words. Mm.
1: Karibu sana Meshack. Today's quote is courtesy of Nelson Mandela. Mm-hmm. And the quote reads, "What counts in life is not the mere fact that we have lived. It is what difference we have made to the lives of others." How does that speak to you?
3: To me, personally, I believe that I will put it in a climate change perspective. And I believe that now as we live, we did not now inherit the earth from our forefathers, but we borrowed it from the future generation. So our action today will determine the lives of the future generation. And that's now bring us now to do things that will not ruin, but will improve now the future generation, even if we won't benefit from our action. But now the future generation to have a smooth life, that they will remember that this was because of this and this. Like, for instance, our forefathers fought for independence, and now we enjoy freedom, our freedom. So also now, what can we now do so that the future generation could also now be celebrating us?
2: I like that. Yeah. I like that. What can we do so that a future generation celebrates us the way, we're actually enjoying the fruits of many people's labor. Mm-hmm. But I want to get into a little bit of your life story, even as we mark the International Day of Persons Living with Albinism tomorrow. Just before that, we'll go on a really short break. And then when we come back, we'll talk about you growing up in Kitale. And a little bit more about the advocacy and the work you're doing at Andy. We'll take a short break. We'll be right back after this. Hashtag is Fixing the Nation, NTV.

0: When I have back pain, I reach for two tablets of Panadol Extra. With unique Optizorb technology, Panadol Extra provides three times more pain-relieving power than standard paracetamol for fast relief from strong pain like headache, toothache, and muscle pain, and can get to work in 10 minutes so that I am ready to be there for those who need me. 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
1: When was the last time you went an hour without checking your phone? 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This is known as digital overload. Too much screen time can leave us feeling distracted, mentally drained, anxious, and even affect our sleep. 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So, what can you do? 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Remember, being connected to everything can sometimes disconnect us from ourselves. Take a break from the screen and reconnect the world around you. Your mind deserves the chance to rest and reset. Claudia Naisapo.
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1: And mambo inafanywa. Mikakati imepangwa. Muda usio mwingi. Tutarudi hapo. Joshua is saying, sisi tunaumia sana watu wa Aerio.
2: But at least he can stream us. That's how he's been able to find us.
1: Yes.
2: It's wonderful.
1: Yeah, we are on multiple platforms. You can also listen to us, Joshua, on 96.3 Nation FM. Where if you're in Nairobi and all the frequencies across the country, Nation FM is countrywide. I can afford to stream. So back in conversation with Meshack, and you had a question that you had asked him, Mariam.
3: Yeah, just to get to know a little bit about growing up in Kitale as a person with albinism, I like to see how our systems work, for example. So what was your childhood like, very briefly, and schooling, etc.? Did people understand what albinism is? Were they able to be of help to you? Was there healthcare that also understood albinism when you were growing up?
4: Okay, thank you for the question. I'm a person with albinism and a second born in a family of three. Mm-hmm. I'm the only child with albinism. For many who don't know albinism is a rare genetic inherited condition that results to little or no melanin production. So melanin is the pigment that gives our skin color. Mm-hmm. But now for persons with albinism, we lack melanin. That's why we kind of, some people will say we are white, but it's also come with eye condition. I'm low vision. Mm-hmm. Growing up in a community where people, there was no awareness about albinism, was kind of tricky in the neighborhood, because you know now people have different misconception about albinism. Some believe that maybe my parents did something wrong, so it was like a punishment, and other believe that interacting with person with albinism, maybe it's contagious, maybe it can transmit. And some even parents restrict their children from interacting with me, because in my neighborhood I was the only child with albinism. Mm-hmm. And even my mom had no information that I was also low vision, until in class 3 is when a teacher realized that I was having challenge reading on the board. Yeah. Is when now she referred me to an hospital in Sabatia for eye check, and I got a spectacle that helped me to now read on board. But just as you know, children are curious, and in school some of them could make fun of me, others, because now I used to put on shades just to protect myself from the extreme light and also the sun. Yes. Some will snatch it and run away with it. Mm-hmm. Even in primary school, we normally have the lower primary and upper primary. Those from the upper primary will come and start doing like they are assessing, because no person with albinism, our eyes have movement that we cannot control. Mm-hmm. So some of them will make fun, even asking me, his individual ngapi, the sort of names. But for those who you are same, or rather same age, or rather same size, mm-hmm. I could just give them receipt instant. But now I realize that even if I fight them off, the more I fight them off, the more they now find it that they just want to provoke me so that I could maybe fight with them. Mm. So I realized that even though I jump up or down and it rains or sunshine, there's nothing I can change about myself as a person with albinism. Mm-hmm. So I used to cry to my mom, but my mom used to remind me that, oh, you are fearful and wonderful, mate. And also the support that I got from my sister and my brother kept me going. But now, around 2010, 209 there, when the cases of persons with disability, with albinism being prosecuted in Tanzania was high. Mm-hmm. And I remember this time we were just going to school and a certain guy just told me that Tokpeleka Tanzania, and I was with my mom. My mom confronted him. It was, I felt sad because I thought now because of me, now my mom has to now to face this guy, the issue here. Mm-hmm. So, but with time I just got over it, but now that memory just kept on coming. Whenever I was lonely, I would just recall that scenario. But yeah, now around 2011, because now for persons with disability with albinism, we usually use sunscreen lotion. Yes. To protect our skin from the sun. Mm-hmm. That's when now I started getting sunscreen from the public hospital. Mm-hmm. And I remember that the time when now during that persecution of persons with albinism was high, but now to the Kenyan government introduced that program. Mm-hmm. And the national sunscreen support, the national albinism sunscreen support program through the National Council for Persons with Disability. Mm-hmm. To support us persons with albinism, because sunscreen lotion is quite expensive. Yeah. Yeah, that's when now I started using sunscreen, although before I was just using other brands like Vaseline, and also I was just taking care of myself with long sleeve clothes. Yeah. I was good, yeah. Because my mom was strict, and also my sister, even my sister was little, but she used to, in school, she used to remind me, yeah, toka kwa jua. Yeah, so it was good. In primary, I participated in co-curriculum activities. Mm-hmm. Like I used to do football, and for persons with disability, we also have the SNE, special needs curriculum. Mm-hmm. So I used to participate in football and also short races. Yeah. But now, after primary school, joining high school, at least in high school, some students had at least a little awareness about albinism. Mm-hmm. But we all know, if we also have person who, yes, they have information, but they will still make fun of you. Yeah. So, yeah, we had such characters, such student who still made fun of me as a person with albinism. But I just want to thank my principal, Mr. Joseph Kamanda. He was supportive to me, and also my deputy principal, Mr. Atakea, who told me that, Meshack, you need to join scouting. Mm-hmm. And I had a negative attitude towards scouting while in primary, but now I had to try. And now through joining scouting is when I realized that, oh, I'm talented in music, because we were in scouting, you were being given project and basis to come up with a song about drug abuse, peace. So I find it so easy. Mm-hmm. And now I started doing some songs around drugs abuse. And now in my school, Mitoto Salvation Army, it was an integrated school, so I had a friend who was also a person with a visual impairment. Mm-hmm. And he told me, Mesh, man, you know, people have different rather perspective of a person with albinism. They say, you guys don't die, you just disappear. Yeah, so why can't we now use this to come up with a song? Mm-hmm. And we talk about the myths and also the reality about albinism.
3: Yeah.
4: So in 2019, we did a song about albinism, where we talk about the myths and misconception, and also now the reality about albinism. We did that song through the support of my mom. My mom believed in me, and she used to fund our recording. Mm-hmm. So we did that song in 2019 together with Mr. D, Dennis Wanyonyi, and we just did it, and we didn't knew that maybe it afika mahali. So in 2021, during International Albinism, on 13th June, during International Albinism Awareness Day, I remember it was on a Sunday, and I was in church, and Dennis just called me, you know what, nimesikia song yetu ikiplay kwa news. So, na pia ali record, because now me kwa church sikusikiza. So he recorded, and the following week, we were just, tulikuwa tunatafutwa for documentary. That we did the documentary on Thursday, and on Saturday watu walikuwa wanatuona kwa news. So that's how my journey has. And also, just as I mentioned, the support of my principal. My principal used to teach us CRE, and at the end of the lesson, you meaning gospel artist, so at the end of the lesson I'd be playing my song. And also during weekend challenge at Ensure too, we also have our space to present. So it really gave me confidence about myself, and also now made me to come out. And I remember one day I was in an event, just presenting. Just I went there as a performer. I didn't know that maybe this is the time now God is linking me to my destiny changer. And there's this lady who I call her mom. Madam Scholastica, he noticed me and started doing researching about me, and she offered to support my academics, because that was around 2018, and at that time I remember it's when my mom now contract had ended, and I was like, yo. But now kumbe God's time is the best. So she offered a scholarship for me, for my academic, and from form 2 I can support. I did my KCSE in 2020, mini victim wa anasema victim mini ule hapo wa COVID-19. Watu wa COVID. So I did my KCSE in 2020. And got a seaplane. I thought ni mbaya, but also pia, nilianza na hiyo seaplane, joined Tangaza University, did social communication, and that's when now nikakuwa na passion sana kwa media space. And also, in 2023, now is when now I nikaingia kwa job industry, my internship. That's when Pierre, I knew about Action Network for the Disabled. They were doing a program for youth with disability, and when they saw my CV, they offered me a position to assist in communication, and that's where I've grown and also been nurtured also to come now in the space of advocacy. Now in general, from just speaking about persons with albinism, now talking about disability in general. And also now, as I said, I used to play football in primary and high school. Also now 2021 I joined Black Albinism, which is an organization that champion for persons with disability. I joined the team, so we used to do a number of matches, tournament, not just to compete, but now to create awareness about persons with albinism, because, you know, many people think that persons with albinism are fragile and we can't do
3: sports
4: games.
3: Anything tiring or...
4: Yeah.
5: So which is a footer?
4: Which is a footer.
5: Football, kabisa?
4: Football.
3: Nice.
4: Football, kabisa. Na football, na goal ball, na pia short races.
2: Tuna support nani World Cup?
4: World Cup. For now, siko sure, but wacha tufike hapo kwota.
3: At least tufike
2: round of 16. It's too early.
3: Set not to provide.
4: South Africa wamefanyiwa ile kitu. So, atuwezi anza mapema.
3: Okay. What I cool is, actually, there's something that you mentioned, which is getting sunscreen from a public hospital. I didn't know that. So, if you're registered with the National Council for Persons with Disabilities, that gives you, you can go to a public hospital.
4: Yeah.
3: Is it a level four? A level four. I was just about to ask that. So any a level four and above, am I just level four?
4: Level four and above, but we are now also trying to brainstorm about if they can now bring it down to a dispensary level, because it's sometimes costly for a person to move from interior to the level.
3: And it's free of charge.
4: It's free of charge for persons with albinism.
3: Yes, of course. Yes.
4: But as you know, sometimes we have shortage of medicine. The same also happened for the lotion.
1: Well, that, that as well.
4: Yeah.
1: How much are you entitled to? Is it a year, a month? Like how many tubes and so on?
4: Okay, for a tube for a month.
1: Mm-hmm.
4: Yeah, so we have sunscreen, we have after sun, and lip balm for lips. Mm. So basically one tube of sunscreen for a month.
1: Okay.
4: Yeah, but now if maybe, for instance, you are a student, maybe you are in boarding school, they allow you maybe to pick three tubes.
1: So you pick for the term.
4: Yeah, for the term.
2: For the term.
1: Okay.
2: Yeah.
1: But then the rest, like now you are not in school, you must keep going every month.
4: I'm in school.
1: In a boarding school. Someone who is in, not in a boarding school.
4: Yeah, but also they also now for school, for instance, like for school of persons, like let's say for like Zika school for the blind, they also now coordinate with the national that Nini hospital, so that they can have the, those sunscreen in the school, so to prevent the movement.
1: So I'm asking, so one who is not in school and they're required to get every month, are you required to go every month to pick your dose?
4: Yeah, we usually have...
1: You cannot get like two, you can't go and say, you know, give me for the next 4 months, then I'll come after 4 months.
4: You know, you can say that, but now we, you know, sometimes maybe you can go, you take those four, but now the next month you're there. So that to prevent such, we just, we are encouraged to go after a month, because we are not just going to take, but we also have now for assessment to see the skin condition. Yeah.
1: So there's also now review by the health professionals. So it's also you're taking this this opportunity to make sure that you keep going to see the experts on this.
4: Expert,
1: I know you work at Andy. I mean, it's a, it's an organization that is now doing advocacy and it has connections, of course, to the council.
4: Yeah.
1: Is there a defined number of the number of people with albinism in Kenya?
4: From the 2019 census, was that persons with albinism are around 9,000 plus. But we know some are being born, and after now that survey, and also we felt like some people are left out. So far we can't say that we have the accurate number of persons with albinism and now persons with disability in general.
1: So because there's been that conversation about, do we actually have accurate data when it comes to disability in this country?
4: No. And for me, even among our groups, we normally debate on that, starting from the point of now the type of question being asked, the Washington group, something like that, Washington group of question. We feel like there's some section of question that leave out some types of disability. So maybe if the, they can, if the government can now try to improve or rather filter out some question that leaves out other type of disability, it will be better, or rather it will assist now to get the accurate number of persons with disability. But also now the National Council of Persons with Disability are also doing now registration of persons with disability through now. You just go for assessment when you are the doctor realize that yes, you qualify to be, or rather identify your type of disability. That's now also help now to know how many persons with disability, let's say if we are talking about persons with albinism,
1: yeah.
4: But now it's something that is continuous, mm. and we cannot say that today we have this number of persons with albinism, mm. and also now there's that need of now creation of awareness that this process is ongoing, so that also those persons who are in grassroots could now come out and go for assessment and being registered as persons with disabilities.
1: Okay.
4: Yeah.
1: Then also, the National Council for Persons with Disability is dealing with all disabilities.
4: Yeah.
1: And with the new Disabilities Amendment Act, we've actually even expanded the spectrum of disabilities.
4: Yeah.
1: So obviously, this one national institution is dealing with very many. Mm-hmm. Is there an association that focuses primarily on albinism that looks at, you know, these are the needs of persons with albinism, these are the people with albinism, mm-hmm. From, you know, home, domestic level, how do we support them, school, what do they need, mm-hmm. for advocacy specific for albinism?
4: We have quite a number, but we have ASK, which is Albinism Society of Kenya.
1: Mm-hmm.
4: I guess tomorrow they will be having a national event at Thika School for the Blind. Yeah, they've also been working around albinism, supporting persons with albinism, but I don't like, I'm not in the right position to say they have the right data,
1: mm-hmm.
4: because basically we have 47 counties and they have been dominant in Nairobi,
3: mm-hmm.
4: so we still know those people from other counties have been left behind, and mm-hmm. also we have black albinism, which is also doing
3: sorry, what did you say?
4: Black albinism,
3: what's mm-hmm. that?
4: It's an organization.
1: It's an association.
3: Oh, it's an association. I thought it was.
4: Yeah.
3: Okay.
4: It's an organization that also works with persons with albinism.
3: Mm-hmm.
4: But now you find they have been working specifically with youths.
3: Mm.
4: So you see now the adults with albinism like kind of left out.
3: Left out.
4: So far, we can't just say we have an association that now has catered for
3: everybody.
4: Oh, yeah, sure. Mm-hmm. But we believe a step at a time.
3: Yeah. I want to end with what more government could be doing. We have a few minutes, and I just want to know, from a structural perspective, you've mentioned very wonderful things, which is like when you go and get your prescription for the sunscreen, you're also getting a checkup, you know, checking on your skin and everything, which is a wonderful thing as far as our healthcare system is concerned.
4: Yeah.
3: But I'm wondering, what more could the structures be doing to support persons with albinism? You said you got your first sunscreen in 2011. I know there's probably quite a number of persons with albinism, children right now, who don't know that they can go to a level 4 and get sunscreen.
4: And as I mentioned, there's need now for it to be bring down to this dispensary level, at ward level, to ensure that everyone is able to access without even spending a lot. Of money. Also, there's that need of maybe if this, because we have different skin tone and skin type, so the brand that they are giving is just one brand, and sometimes it doesn't work well with
3: every person.
4: So if there's, we can have variety, it will be better. And also now, as I say, like sometimes we have shortage, so if also this product can be subsidized, it can be better now for everyone. Whenever there is shortage, they can just go and purchase for themselves. And maybe also to talk about employability, we have persons with albinism who are qualified but are still jobless. So when the government is talking that about 5% job opportunity of persons with disabilities, I feel like also now persons with albinism should also be considered, and also now because SDGs talk about decent work.
2: Yeah.
4: Because we find for some institution or other organization, yes, they are employing person with albinism or disability in general, but the position doesn't align with their qualification.
2: Yeah.
4: Yeah, you find majority of persons with disability are being given maybe support position, receptionist, but these people have qualification to be even at HR level, communication level. So we feel like we should not just tick box that we have include person with we have employed person with disability, but we should employ them and ensure that they meaningfully participate in the position that aligns with their qualifications. Yeah. And still there's need for more conversation on albinism and disability in general to ensure that now this is something that it's continuous, so that the general community have the right information about this particular type of disability and how they can now support, so that we can move from that aspect of sympathy now to empathy, and now to opportunity being given to persons with disability or albinism in general.
3: Thank you so much. We have to wrap it up there, but that movement from sympathy, empathy to
4: opportunity. Yeah.
3: Sympathy, empathy, opportunity. Opportunity is where we should be at. Thank you so much. This is Meshack Sistenda. He is, of course, a person living with albinism, but also works with the Alliance for the Action for Network for the Disabled, and he has been talking about his lived experience as well as the gaps in addressing persons living with albinism and making sure that we take care of them from a healthcare and societal perspective. Let's take a short break. When we come back, Ntemi Mistari Ndio Iko Nasi atatuambia what it means to change the arts, to change through the arts and culture and the performing, yes, arts as a whole. We'll be right back.
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1: So what I've come to realize, a lot of kids have a father hunger. What I usually call either unfathered. Mm. We don't have a daddy for one reason or another. Mm. Number two, underfathered. Mm-hmm. We get to see daddy, but very few minutes. Huh? Mm. We did a study some years ago that showed an average father in Nairobi spends 9 minutes on average with the family.
2: Wow.
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3: 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Were you underfathered, meaning you see your father for like 9 minutes? Were you unfathered because your father wasn't present? Or were you misfathered? Your father was not in what you expected.
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4: As Zaire, and in a 52-year absence from this biggest football tournament, and I quote Sebastian De Sabre, the team will begin with a match against Portugal national football team on June 17th in Houston before facing Colombia and Uzbekistan in Group K.
5: Now you see why we're supporting DRC.
4: Yeah.
5: Imagine. It's their second time. Unlike Kenya, who've been there like 7 times, you know.
6: I was about, you know, for a second, I believed you.
5: And this time, we just decided to
6: just keep going to World Cup.
4: But anyway, get an opportunity.
5: So that's how we ended up with Congo going, you know, because Tuluwa on Euruma.
4: Yeah, we are so good.
5: Anyway, I think it's such a big thing for this country to actually end up in the World Cup again.
4: Yeah.
5: And now imagine their journey into this particular World Cup. You have to go into quarantine.
6: Yeah. 21.
5: Your preparations are impacted. People are looking at you like a team metoka happy. Imagine maybe the kind of banter that they are likely to get, you know, from just opponent fans.
4: Yeah.
5: So on and so forth.
4: Yeah.
5: So this is the underdog that you pick.
6: 100%.
4: Yeah.
5: Who you and your way to?
4: Against all odds.
5: Against all odds.
4: I'm Team DRC.
6: Yeah.
4: I have already picked my team. Nanguka nayo.
6: I'll be rooting for them for sure.
4: I'm so rooting for them.
6: And the fact that they are... they have something to prove. They have something to
4: they
6: prove.
4: They do.
6: I love someone who has something to prove.
4: Oh, yeah.
6: When you wake up, alafu, keep... the funny bit here. Mnaikuwa quarantine wapi?
4: Belgium. Siliambiwa Ebola haita kanyaga US soil. Hamwezi kuwa mnaleta hizo pathogens hapa. Kaeni huko Belgium. Hata kidogo watumwe quarantine facility hapa Kenya.
6: Ingekuwa up and running. Wangekuwa hapa.
5: Oh, yeah.
6: But you wish DRC all the best.
5: Yeah. All the best to them. Our third conversation for today is on, creating social change through the performing arts. And we like having such conversations on Fridays because we have very many fixers who will not be going to parliament to make noise, who will not be calling themselves advocates and joining an association or a group for change, but who will be contributing towards change by talking to us directly.
4: Mm-hmm.
5: These are the people who don't go through around the corners. They speak to us direct. But sometimes they use words that we may sometimes also need some brain to interpret. And they assume that we have the brain.
4: Yeah.
5: You know? Mutemi Mistari, Dominic Mutemi is our guest for this hour. He's Mutemi Mistari. Yeye ni performing artist. Anafanyanga vitu mingi sana. Mutemi, karibu sana.
7: Sant sana.
5: Yeah. Good to have you here. I know you're a fixer and you've been watching the show, so you know the drill on how we start the conversations.
6: Yeah.
5: Flaris is going to give you the day's quote. Let's hear your interpretation of it.
4: Fantastic. Also, before the quote, you know, every time I hear the word Mtemi, I just think about Mtemi Bokwana. Just like
6: 100%.
4: It's that entrenched in the mind.
6: You read the same book for 3 years.
4: Yeah,
6: it's going to stick in your brain.
4: It's going to stick here.
6: Yeah. Well, unashindwa what you're talking about. Tafuta kitabu kinaitwa Kifo Kisimani.
4: Kitabu hicho. Anyway, tuko na Mtemi hapa. Today's quote is courtesy of Nelson Mandela, and it reads: "What counts in life is not the mere fact that we have lived, it is what difference we have made to the lives of others." How does that speak to you?
7: Okay, wow, nice. 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So ukienda ni nini hiyo impact uliacha? For example, maybe when you say you're living a good life, you have everything that you need. But kuna kashule fulani ulisomaga primo. 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So you just go unasahau mahali
6: umetoka.
7: Wale wasee hata watakuwa na ile pride. 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So I think ni hivyo tu vile tu iko tu. 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
4: Watakumbukaje? Mtemi amenena.
6: Just spit in bars.
2: Mtemi amenena. Exactly.
5: Mtemi, what do you do? What is this thing that you do?
7: I do many things, but what I actually do, I'm an artist, I'm an actor, I'm a word player. Yeah, I play with words. And I am a content creator. Speaking of being an actor, I always say, kama singekuwa msanii ningekuwa makanga. Because I was designed for the stage. So most of the time niko kwa stage to perform at the Kenya National Theatre.
6: Yeah.
7: In fact, I have a play coming next month. Maybe we will talk about it
6: a bit later. Yeah. Hey.
5: That is actor.
6: You're an actor.
7: Yeah, we're an actor.
6: Next.
7: Spoken word artist. Spoken word artist was inspired by my uwezo ya kucheza na maneno. Nili get it from Juakali back then. Akisema hapa
4: tunacheza
7: na maneno. So mimi nilianza
6: genge.
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6: Hey, the bio yako ya TikTok nasema laughing with a purpose. 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
7: Usicheke tu juu unacheka. 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
4: anatoka. 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
7: Unacheka. 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
4: Uno just sometimes acha tu ni oppose kidogo. 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
5: hiyo. 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
7: Now that is a purpose.
5: Ama utakucheka in advance. Unajua at some point the joke will land.
4: Unaanza kucheka.
5: So good things, you know it.
6: By the time you land usiku umeacha nyuma.
7: Kuna wale sasa ucheka baadaye. 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
4: ndonaenda kucheka.
7: Kwa bafu ama kwa sink anachoka. 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
6: Anaload.
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6: Hiyo kitu ile ni bamba. It's just like what is laughing with a purpose? But in general, what is storytelling of any kind with a purpose? Because acting, spoken word, yote, hata content creation, it's storytelling.
7: Yeah. It is storytelling. Actually, sometimes naweza kuja hapa nianze kuwapigia story. 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So na hiyo Mtemi actually nimefanya Mtemi Bokono.
6: Ulikuwa Mtemi wewe. 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
7: Sasa ubaya mimi ni vegetarian. Actually, because of that, people don't believe my name is Mtemi. They think ni iyo character.
4: Ni jia character.
7: But it's my official name. So, neza decide you time to ki act what to act is of vitabu they have read it. Yeah. This is what will come in the exams. Mm. So mbona nikae ni kuwatch. Si niko na book. Yeah. Naona it's because of the life that you bring in the story.
4: Yes.
7: Naona nikikupigia story ya msee akatoka mbio unaanza kuona huyo msee vile anatoka mbio. Mm-hmm.
4: Toka siaka.
7: So si hapa. So the idea ni kuifanya in a way that mimi nita capture your attention yako. Hakuna kitu mbaya unapigiwa say story alafu msia na scroll.
6: We.
4: Yeah.
7: Una get?
4: Yeah.
7: Eh, inafaa. Nikianza kupiga story, hadi unakuwa pressed lakini unasema sitoki hapa mpaka story ishe.
4: Yeah.
7: Naona? Mm-hmm. So that is, so kuna ule anataka kuyu on a in form of a play.
4: Yeah.
7: Kuna ule anataka umpigie story in form of poetry.
4: Yeah.
7: Kuna ule anataka kusikia hii story, ikona karithim fulani, ikona two rhymes fulani.
4: Yeah.
7: Naona? Eh.
6: Mm. Apo kwa theater, wacha ni hang apo kidogo.
4: Mm.
6: And unajua like, a lot of times when you read a book, hata kama si Kifo Kisimani, whatever, Harry Potter, you read, you have imagination.
4: Mm.
6: You picture what the characters look like. Uyu mtemi anakakuwa mtu mfupi sana. You know what they look like. You may dramatize. Alafu, sasa Dominic anakuja shule yangu kucheza play. I'm like, apana mtemi bokono wako 5'4". 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Like, you have a lot to kind of live up to, right?
7: Yeah.
6: And you said you're breathing life into these characters. Mm-hmm. 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
2: Alafu
1: 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So at the end of the day tume fulfill wish ya ule jamaa.
0: That imagination.
1: That imagination. Yeah, that is.
2: You've been able to marry the two.
1: Exactly.
2: Nataka kwenda kidogo kwa foundations because our school system does not quite it does not quite celebrate art 100%. It is thought of as extracurricular. It's like eventually he'll find his career. Unambona na wewe uli decide utakuwa nini? Okay, unatuchekesha, you have all of these things. Wonderful. What's your career plan? And being able to be someone who's like squarely in that space, ukokoyo space, you're doing your thing, you're in theater, and you're able to make a living, and we'll get into that bit as to see, you know, just how much artists are able to survive with what the art space is like. Shuleni, uneza sema, especially for those kids who find and recognize themselves in you, what is the one thing that helped you harness that part of you ukiwa shule? 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
0: Whoever do for
1: it. 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
1: 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Ilitokea hapo.
3: It just came straight. 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Shairi yako.
2: Yes, shairi
3: yako.
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2: 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Cuz you said by that time ulikuwa umesha decide ni hivi tunaenda hivi mtaratara. What next?
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4: Taja mwalimu jina.
3: Mr. Francis Bwoga. You are very unbwogable.
4: So akakupeleka to a production company. And introduced you there.
3: I think ni mali walikuwa sawa wanapeleka anga candidates wa kuwatch plays. 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
4: straight.
3: Chukua script. Chukua script. Merchant of Venice. Shylock.
2: Hey, uli play Shylock. Yeah. I was going to ask what character. Wow.
3: Shy. Nilikuwa mshae. Nilikuwa na locks by the way.
1: Mkafanya Shakespearean English. I would really have wanted to watch that.
3: In sooth, I know not why I'm sad. It worries me. You say it worries you?
1: It worries
3: me. I got
1: me.
3: It. Came by it. Do you know, tulikuwa tunasema, lakini niulize, okay, unamaanisha nini?
2: What?
4: Say it slowly. I can't say it slowly. I only know it.
2: Turn to aqua flow. Yo. Gotta be in it.
3: Goja kidogo kidogo. Itabidi basi nianze.
4: We have to go back all the way to the beginning. So this has been your life. You know, you look at yourself as a person who is basically just using your talent. God-given talent revealed to you in Form 2. You know, that was your moment. Happened you ulitoka kwa tumbo la nini?
1: Kisani. Ni tumbo la.
4: Tumbo la whale. Whale letani.
3: Nyangumi.
1: Nyangumi.
4: Hapo ndio tumbo la nyangumi. Kamwa. Hey. This is yako.
3: Huyu ndiye mtu.
4: This is it.
2: Wait, Jonah Ali discovered destiny yake after I spit you out.
4: Sasa hapo ni alimbo by the way, kuna mali unaenda huko. This thing is your destiny.
1: By fire, by force.
4: What I sent you to do is what you're meant to do.
1: So wild.
4: This thing that you're giving yourself, but yo, by the God, Aziz. Naenda World Cup. No. So since then, and we see a lot of, like we said, and people in older generations, in earlier generations, who were looking at art as just this thing that you do by the side. And also people in that same generation who knew the value of art and who supported and were doing it. Now, they're still the same. It's a generation SI. The people who look at art and they're like, hii ni kitu ya kufanya mcheshi, mtemi ni mtu waku kuchekesha tu ase, nini, nini. But you have an impact that you create in a way people think. Now, sell that case to the naysayers about the value of the work that you do in actually shaping our thinking, our thought process and the things that we do.
3: Very nice. First of all, sisi unaweza tuita mafundi design tunafixi nation. Na naweza uliza hata Latif, what if we decided that wase wenye wana make it ngumu kufixi nation tuwa fix kwanza. 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
2: Correct.
3: I act. 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
2: Yeah.
3: We realize there is talent here, we tapped it and we made it grow. 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
2: Yeah.
3: Sasa ile umetoka hapa mepatia watu information, mepatia watu news, unataka kwenda kamali uko entertained.
2: Correct.
3: Na si lazima uende pale kwa TV, umetoka kwa TV unaenda tena kwa TV kudumu.
2: Imagine.
3: Enda pale theater kachi ni watch play jibambe. By the time unatoka hapo ukisema wow.
2: True.
3: It's true. Sanaa ni kio cha jamii.
2: Yeah.
3: Kwa nini wewe unakataa kujiangalia kwa kio?
1: Unajua mtemi, you've spit some very important facts and we'll take preach mic drop lakini usiangushe mic. Hey, that's my small attempt.
4: It's contagious.
1: I'll be announcing my new show very soon. We are going to take a short break, then we'll be right back with Mtemi Mistari akitupatia mistari ingine. 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
2: Ivo tu. Wewe. Pishka gona sema super talent mtemi mistari. Mm-hmm. Hapo mtacheka mpaka kesho. Mm. Yeah. Maybe by the mpaka kesho means sometimes jokes it land kesho. Lenny D. Steve says, true. Breathing life into a character is the main purpose in everything, including art and the presidency.
3: Ooh.
2: Kikombe,
3: well,
2: the wealth of knowledge and genius with the way he plays with words makes me wonder, mteme lisome nini after high school? Wait. Many Kenyans found themselves in societal forced positions. I cannot fathom how many bank tellers are listening to mtemi and seeing themselves. Our education and society have betrayed our sports, music, arts and science completely. Unforgivable. Steve Okech anasema mtemi kweli ni bokono lakini leo mistari ni bonoko.
3: Yeah,
2: I can tell Eric is not a fan while the ladies are trying so hard to bring out the fun. Hey.
3: Pia kuna mistari.
2: Eh?
3: Mwecheche.
2: Steve, jiongerere.
1: I was about to say, speak for yourself.
2: Si ujiongerere wewe mwenyewe. Hey. Lakini mtemi yenyewe umefanya kazi kubwa. Now, we have a message for you. Nataka tukimaliza kupatia hii message, we work into something, right? Mm-hmm. Kenya Power, wanasema, they have come up with a new nice short codes. You don't need internet connectivity, and you can just dial *977#. Mm-hmm. You get a lot of information. For example, uko prepaid ama postpaid?
4: Mimi.
2: Mm. Ile token. Ile token. When it's what? Shida ile kubwa na kuanga nayo na hiyo system ni nini?
4: Shida kubwa. We. Nimeona hii haitamaliza 30 minutes. 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So, wacha niweke saa hii. 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
3: He's coming in.
4: You know inakuja 24 hours later.
2: Hapo ndio shida kubwa kunayo. Kuna solution hapa. Kwenye *977#.
3: Suluhisho iko. So ukishaeka hiyo short code *977#. Kuna option pale. Ukishaeka wewe ni wa prepaid, yani watu wa tokeni. Kuna pale an entry there that says last token. You can get your token number even before KPLC sends you that message. You can actually be able to see your last token purchase and the history of your token purchases. So angalia, kuna sometimes utasema, hii niliweka, unaenda unaweka machine na kuambia, already used. Ukiweka hii na kuambia ni mpya. So that's actually a legit problem and they've solved it by making that USSD accessible to everybody, including pia kuangalia basically what your receipts look like na kureport kama pale amna stima fraud, yani
1: that's
3: it
1: a
3: is
1: big fix.
3: An all in one, that's unajua, a very big fix.
1: Hiyo tension na umenunua token unajua umebaki na dakika 30
2: kale kitaka nini kaongeza frequency ya kelele.
1: So sasa ni wewe ni message itafika kwanza ama ni stima itaisha kwanza? Let's find out
4: bana. Hakunaga kitu mbaya kama kukaa na kitu unaogopa na mnafanana nayo.
1: Please. Hello darkness, my good friend. Hello darkness. Wait, I had that 977#. At least you get your last token.
3: Yeah.
1: Message before or after the message, whichever comes first, at least you can get.
3: Ata if you want token to get ahead of Kenya Power na message yao, unasema ata stuck your message yenu. *977. Promptly.
1: Unogopa kitu na mnafanana.
2: Noma sana. As we're going to the break, mtemi umanga mambaya, you know, kuna vitu nona gava enyewe, it's the attitude of government is not changing. But maybe someone could say, if you look at since about 2012, 2013, there's been some little bit of focus into the arts, with the ministries of sports and arts and all, and then there is not just looking at the traditional sports, but also looking at the arts. Has that been enough? Look at then the schools, even the, during the school calendar, and the competitions in Akwanga, Tamia drama, arts and performing. When now we see at the national state presentation of the winners, kuna kwanga na wasekawe squeezy, kuna maspoken word artists, kuna watu kama hao. Is that a change? Do you think that is sufficient? Is that heading us in the right direction?
4: It is a change. We are added somewhere, but it's not enough. The reason why it's not enough is the question, maybe wewe ni fan wa hizo drama staff festivals nini za shule. And then unaangalia, especially when you're andanga perform State House, unaangalia unaona nyewe naye amekelea kazi. Ni teenager amekelea kazi safi hivi. 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Then after hapo
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3: Right. 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
4: We cannot live in a confused society. 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Unaona? 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Because to be honest, na nitatoka mbio after hapa. 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They really don't know why they are there. Kuna mwingine tu alikuwa ambushed na hiyo win. But hey, sasa wewe ni
2: okay.
4: 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You can tell. Yeah. 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
1: Hey, mtu sasa fanya hivi. 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
2: Sasa watakuambia wengi.
4: 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A book ni mimi. 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
2: Bio. Is there a way in which nyinyi watu wa sanaa, wasanii, can actually influence how members of parliament think? Because you've said very well that, you know, our problem is in parliament.
3: Yeah.
2: When the members of parliament do not see the value, don't understand the value of the work that you do, they will never come up with programs or even fund programs that support you. Is there a thing they can do?
4: Yeah, there is. And actually, nilisema hapo before, wasanii ni kioo cha jamii. Sidhani kama kuna mtu apendi kujiona kwa kio. Na sasa umejiona kwa kio, the reason unajiona, you want to see kama uko sawa. Ukipata uko sawa, what do you do? Unarekebisha mali makosa hiko. The problem with our leaders is they just want us to do things that will praise them. Ukisema kitu yenye ukisema masomo ni mbaya because kuna viongozi wafanyi mambo mbili tatu, instead wakae chini waseme ule jamaa alisema kitu about masomo kwa mbaya, what can we do? 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And then shida nyingine tuko nayo ni because somebody ako under mtu mwenye anafanya makandamizaji yote, yeye anasifu tu. 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
4: 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That is the problem that we are having.
3: True.
4: And we cannot fix a nation kama kazi yetu ni ku blame na kutaja watu wengine. Yeah. 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That is the problem tuko nayo.
3: Okay.
5: That's true.
3: So well
2: Crocket.
3: Put. So well put. Crocket.
5: Wow.
3: Yo. 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Yeah. Tukingoja serikali saidie. We tunaweza jipata hapa for a very long time. But I feel like there's opportunities for the private sector, private citizens pia to put their money in theater, yeah, in the arts, in music, in kila kitu. But ni kama either hawajui how to do it, or artists hawajui how kujipitch, or hakuna mtu anajua, kila mtu anaangalia, it's just crickets. So shida iko wapi hapo? Because you can't tell me hakuna mtu ameona the opportunity.
4: First of all, without money hakuna amani. And that is a fact. Watu wengi wanavurugana juu hivi lesi na do, huyu ananisumbua juu sina do. 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
4: So, that is the problem tuko nayo. 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
3: Yeah.
4: Na manisha. 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
3: 90 business days. Give us 90 business days.
4: Na wewe uliniambush jana usiku.
3: Yes.
4: Niaje kuja ufanye shughuli. Nikafanya ma research zangu. Nini theme ni nini? Mnataka nini? Audience wanakaaje?
1: But then some people will think I'm joking, but I use 90 business days because I have been told payment is after 90 business days. Unajua 90 business days ni siku ngapi?
2: Sometimes you also ignore the business part of it.
1: That's that part.
2: If there was Easter in between.
1: Yo.
4: Allah. Working days.
1: And you're right, Temi, because akikupigia, it was a matter of urgency. Kama ambulance inahitaji kufika mahali.
3: Correct.
1: You know? But time your payment.
3: Unajua umeleta hiyo story ya payment terms, and just looking at how, and this I'll even just look at the budget and how it's going to affect such things. And I hope the everybody within the space of either artists, consultants is aware that sasa time ya kufile returns imeshorten. So mtu ana delay payments zako, mtu ameshikilia nini zako pia anafaa kukuwa compliant or cognizant to the fact that you're also supposed to file. Na kama una file nil returns pia kuna timeline yenye imewekwa. So I really hope in terms of training, which would actually for my next question is wasani, again there's, you know, discourse around how disconnected artists are from the realities kwa ground. So tuseme una contract msani, unampatia gig, unamwambia aya nipatie invoice ya e-teams. Sasa na mimi ni msani, so nilipe tu na cash. So in terms of knowledge, working knowledge of how to conduct yourself as a business, to consider yourself a business because your art is your business. Unaweza sema how you doing on that, you and the other artists, how you doing on that front in terms of making sure that mko na knowledge, how some of these things work.
4: So kuna kwaga na master classes, the things to do with like IP, intellectual property, finance management na vitu kama hizo. 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But mimi naweza sema from where I sit, we are headed the right direction. Because tumeshajua where to inject and who to inject. 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
3: Nilikuwa na tukimalize interview, I'm just thinking about how venye tunaingia campaign season saizi, tunaonaga artists wakikuwa exploited sana, and I'm gonna call it exploitation. We could say tuna support wasanii and the young people wakuje kwa hizi either ni campaign rallies or whatever, and without realizing that this is someone who's just piggybacking off your work and your art. So unaweza sema wasanii right now, if you're going to give a message to any artist out there getting into this season that we are going to, unaweza waambia nini?
1: Just before he answers that, do you know what's the opposite of a light bulb moment? Yani una feel too vibaya.
2: Blackout.
3: Ndiyo hiyo.
1: Ile siku nilisikia Gidi akiongea, akisema they did not make a cent from unbogable.
3: What do you
1: being
3: mean?
1: Being used during campaigns. Yep.
3: How?
1: Watu wakishout how they, who can bogo me?
3: I can't even see. Pale mbele.
1: Wakidance. Kwa jukwa.
4: Kuna zero. 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So, first of all, kitu mina zasema, artists are calling. And only kama artists ukishajua it's a calling, ndio utajua adi values zako, na utajua wewe kama artist, nini, what is strength yako iko wapi. 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
3: 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Wewe sana na youth leader.
2: Boniface Dirango is really excited about this conversation. So this guy should be in the education committee looking through the education crisis. Brewe Maluko. Lady Steve says, I love this guy, a vibe at best. Mm-hmm. Crispin, the lyricism and wordplay by Mutemi is amazing. I love it. Big up Msani, Mutemi Mistari, message well delivered, bro. Congrats. Ni Maiko. 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
4: My throat.
2: Nice. 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Don't judge a book by its cover. Mimi ndio book, najua kufunguka.
1: Cool. Hey. I'm a Crockett, akasema go.
2: Crockett. Kikombe anarudi, society has to value art. The individual has to value their art. Then your friends, hand your manga kabisa, they have to value your art. Your friends.
1: Hey.
2: Then Gava will value it. Halafu Grammys in a Camp Kenya. Don't get So Gava, by the time Gava you value, yeah, society, the individual artists, you value yourself, your friends value you, then that will put the pressure all the way to
1: Gava.
2: Gava. Ebu,
1: ni ukweli.
2: What do you say to that?
4: I say it is very true, especially hapo kwa friends. Sasa mimi mtemi mstari niko na show. Niko na performance hapa mahali fulani. Sema niko na performance
2: hapa. Next month niko na
4: performance. Actually next month niko na performance. Inajita Acrimony Unquenched.
3: Hey.
4: Sikia bunge la
2: Kisongo kubwa.
4: Kisongo imeenda sole. So, before niongelee about your show, my friends, mtemi uko na show. Hiyo lazima tu come, hiyo lazima tu. 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So because you are my friend ni kuperformi ni lalenja. 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
3: Yeah.
4: Because kama mabeshte zangu wanataka niende, manze mabeshte zangu watakuja show yangu. Naona mimi nafaa kuwa nikijua niko na show mali, sina wasiwasi hata kufanya marketing.
3: Yeah.
4: Najua nitaka tu pale WhatsApp status.
2: Your friends,
4: na kila mtu atakuwa tu nitumie link.
2: To go out of time, Jamie. Tuambie quickly about the show.
4: Niko na show on the 11th of next month, that is July, hapa Tuk. Tuk ni Technical University of Kenya, formerly Kenya Poly. Your show ni about femicide. About femicide inaongelea vile wa shule the magirls vile sababu hizi mambo nini unapata kwa nini dem ana madwa. 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
1: Ticket tunapata wapi very quickly?
4: Tiko Hub. Kienda Tiko Hub pale. Utapata tu Acrimony Unquenched. Very affordable prices.
1: So, asante sana mtemi. We have to wrap up there, but we have to get into the next hour. Umesikia, Tiko Hub na Acrimony Unquenched will be live on the 11th of July. Tupatane in the next hour where we're talking about healing beyond medicine. Daktari wengine ni mavaibu tu. We'll meet one such doctor.

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4: There is still opportunities under revenue collection and domestic revenue mobilization. We still believe and we know that KRA is not performing optimally. That means clearly either A, we are not efficient in tax collections, or two, the businesses have moved from the normal tax regime.
1: Join us for real conversations. 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
5: So they are proposing a budget of 4.3 trillion to be funded from 3.7 trillion in revenues. So the 3.7 trillion is the first problem. We are struggling to hit around 2.8 trillion for this year's revenue target.
1: This is where the country speaks.
6: One critical survey that we saw was that 85% of buildings in Kenya, 85% of buildings in Kenya are not fit for human habitation. So the question you ask yourself is that what does this mean? I think this also means that 85% of people are sleeping or working in buildings that are about to fall on them.
1: Fixing the Nation with Eric Latif, Valeris Wambui, and Mariam Bishar. 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Yo. 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It's the turn up at 2 on Nation FM. 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
1: Causing significant civilian casualties. Now, emergency lawyers blamed the rapid support forces for the attack, although the group did not claim responsibility. Drone attacks have become an increasingly common feature of Sudan's civil war. The conflict that started between Sudan's military and the RSF has been going on since April 2023 and has killed tens of thousands, displaced nearly 13 million people, and created what the United Nations describes as the world's largest displacement and hunger crisis.
2: But 28 million people facing acute hunger is not a small number.
3: Yeah.
2: And again, there's so much we talk about in this world.
1: Yeah.
2: But seeing Sudan's situation largely ignored by the bodies that be, by the governments that be, by Africa itself, speaks a lot to who we've become.
1: I agree.
2: Yeah.
1: I was just about to say the part that that's not in the news fix is the world is essentially watching as this happened. The world, including us, including Kenyans, and not doing much about it, doing anything about it, let's be honest.
2: Yeah. Doing nothing about it. Mm. It's quite sad.
3: Our final news fix for today. Kenya's former CS, diplomat Monica Juma, has officially taken oath of office as Director General of the UN Office at Vienna and also Executive Director of the UN Office on Drugs and Crime. She assumes this role in Vienna and she vowed integrity and strong global justice agenda. Monica Juma was sworn in before the UN Secretary General Antonio Guterres, marking a major leadership milestone for Kenya on the global stage. In her oath, she committed to uphold integrity, impartiality and strict adherence to the principles and values of the UN. Also pledged to work with global partners to advance peace, security, justice and the rule of law for a more equitable and dignified world. Big, big, big thing this one. Mm-hmm. On several fronts. One, in terms of Monica Juma's career in diplomacy and all, getting to this particular level where she's actually at the helm of a UN office, one of only three. Mm. In the world, and here she is, she's the one who's actually boss of that.
1: Mm-hmm.
3: She becomes the highest ranked Kenyan in the UN system. That's a good and big thing.
1: Mm-hmm.
3: And also, it's a big thing as Antonio Guterres also prepares to exit office. It's during his term that we have seen the UN offices. This one in Vienna is headed by a woman.
1: Mm-hmm. Yeah.
3: The one in Nairobi, headed by a woman as well, Bangura.
1: Mm-hmm.
3: Big thing.
1: Mm-hmm.
3: So I think it's a big thing for women in general in terms of Yeshua, women in terms of rising. And it's a big thing for Kenya.
1: True.
3: That a Kenyan, serious Kenyan woman who many people don't have negative things to say about Monica Juma and the work that she's done.
2: Yeah.
3: Is at that level.
1: I mean, our diplomacy moves are, you know, they're taking shape when they're not like super big scale. They take shape, whether it is Monica Juma in this case. Amina Mohamed failed in her bid, but still was a decent push. Moisa Kitui. Like, we have quite a few number.
2: And probably Njoki Ndungu with the ICC.
3: Yeah.
2: As we are waiting for that. So it's a massive congratulations to the women of this country who continue to make us so proud.
3: Yes, yes, indeed. Into our final conversation, Dr. Joe Njagi is our guest. Mm-hmm. He's an OBGYN.
2: Mm-hmm.
3: That thing. He's an obstetrician and gynecologist. What is an obstetrician? Anyway, he'll tell us. But karibu sana, daktari.
4: Thank you so much. I'm glad to be here.
3: It's good to have you here. The reason we have you here is not so you can tell us about OBGYN. we will reveal why you're here shortly. But first, let's give you the day's quote. Felani is going to give you words that were said by somebody, and let's see your reflection on them.
2: Karibu sana. They said somebody is Nelson Mandela, and today's quote reads, "What counts in life is not the mere fact that we have lived, it is what difference we have made to the lives of others." How does that speak to you?
4: Well, that really speaks to me in the sense that in my everyday encounter is possibly somebody who is in really dire need and desperate, and your kind action could have this significant impact. So what really change are you making? So I think that that really speaks to what I do.
1: It does, 100%.
2: Lovely.
1: Obstetrician? Gynecologist. Yeah. I used to pronounce it perfectly until last week. It's like obstetrician. Now, suddenly. With a focus on endometriosis.
4: Yeah.
1: And something that we've spoken about a lot on this show. And we'll talk about healing beyond medicine in just a little bit.
4: Right.
1: But endometriosis is an area of specialty. Talk to me about the why. What triggered that? Because it also speaks to the quote of the day,
4: yeah.
1: right? It's,
4: yeah.
1: it's the impact that you're having.
4: Yeah. So first of all, just to put the definition to this. So when you do obstetric and gynecology, you become obstetrician and gynecologist. So it's basically women reproductive health, basically. So obstetrics, it means the period a woman is pregnant. So it deals with pregnancy. Gynecology then would deal with the reproductive system outside the pregnancy. Just to kind of relate and get into endometriosis. So endometriosis is a gynecological condition. So it's a condition that affects women, like, you know, there'll be fibroids and so on and so forth. But specifically, endometriosis has been a condition that has not been spoken about. And I'm really glad that we're having this conversation. But let me put numbers. Statistics state that 10% of women in their reproductive age suffer from endometriosis. Let's put the numbers. In Kenya, we know that the women who are in their reproductive age, and this is 16 to 49 years, there'll be about 16 million. So if we can translate this to our local numbers, there could be 1.6 million women in Kenya who could possibly be suffering from endometriosis. Yet, it's not a conversation that we have. There are so many women still suffer in silence. And so for me, endometriosis is a condition that I very dear to my heart. And just getting to understand the suffering these patients undergo. The suffering these patients undergo. And

0: they are heard, a certain level of care is required, as always in healthcare, but then maybe even a little extra, which is, I think, where we get into some of the wonderful things that you're doing. Okay. Let's just start off by playing a video to contextualize what we mean when we say going above the regular level of care. Let's see Dr. Joe in action.
1: So hapa, utatuimbia wimbo gani? Okay, yeah. Okay, so, nyimbo za Kristo. Yeah. 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
2: Okay.
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0: na tumai.
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2: Yes.
1: And we have step.
3: Kuna moja alimaliza stanza, mwingine akumaliza.
4: Alisema hapo pengine nyinyi imbeni. Sisi tulikuwa tunaimba sisi wote.
2: As someone who was not watching or hasn't watched that video, yeah. What was going
3: What's
2: on there?
3: What's happening in
5: there? Oh, wow. Oh, this was so spontaneous. So it's something that I think I came to realize is the anxiety that comes with being in the operating theater. Mm-hmm. And I really never appreciated this until a time when I had to be knocked out mm-hmm. as well. And it's something we doctors, you know, it's a routine.
2: You take it for granted.
5: Come in and waiting, mm-hmm. the machines are beeping and you come into, you know, the OR just like there are lights here. And there's one common question patient asks, am I going to wake up? Which is a very intimate question. So there's a lot of anxiety. And I really like to have this emotional connection with my patient because it comes with trust and it really gives them a sense of, you know, relaxing and trusting whatever you're going to do. And so how we started this, it was how do we engage them and have them, you know, kind of disappear and loosen up a little bit. So initially we started them by having them count down. Mm-hmm. So, hey, let's see how far you can count. 1, 2, 10. Mm-hmm. And I always, you know, so you do that and you do A, B, C, D, then you're running, you know, and then say, okay, one day we want to do a song. Mm-hmm. So I didn't know that this lady, she was, I'm a Seventh-day Adventist, mm-hmm. she's a Seventh-day Adventist. And so I said, you're going to sing for us. Mm-hmm. And it was so spontaneous, but we always have our phones, you know. Right. Mm-hmm. And she said, yeah. And I'm going, what song do you want to sing? Mm-hmm. She knew I'm a Seventh-day Adventist, I didn't know that. Mm-hmm. And she said, Cristo, one mayote. Mm-hmm. I said, okay, fine, you sing. I said, we sing together. And there we go. I mean, Cristo Anemayote. Yeah. And now, everywhere I go, hi, Cristo Anemayote. So my name has changed about 3-4 times. Yeah. Initially, it was John Jaggi. Yeah. Then it came, high endometriosis. Mm. And now, Cristo Anemayote. But one thing that really gives me fulfillment is not even the patient. Yesterday I met a lady who said, you know, that song just speaks to me. When I am, you know, in deep of, you know, my emotions and I think about these words and the song, you know, I'm just powered up. So I'm really glad that, you know, this was not my choice, by the way. I give credit to the patient. Yeah.
2: The patient who actually came up with the song. Yeah. And you're doing that to ease them into this, because you're actually putting them out, right? Mm. And

0: it's to distract them from what is happening. So as they go, when they come back, do they remember that you did all these things?
1: Mm. Yeah, actually, the first thing they do, if it's counting,
0: tulimaliza wimbo.
1: Tulimaliza wimbo. And you know, more than actually, before they even ask, how was my surgery? Uh-huh. How did everything go? Mm. The first question is nilifikisha wapi? Yeah. Uh-huh. Which to me is I mean, they want to pick it up. Mm-hmm. So everything else in between, it's kind of not in their memory. Mm. Yeah. So just, you know, how did I do? Mm. And
0: so there's the thing that stays with them is a positive thing.
1: Absolutely.
0: Mm. That, you know, we're doing a challenge.
1: Absolutely.
0: Yeah. It's a challenge, it's a song challenge, it's a song challenge.
1: Yeah.
0: How did I perform
2: in that
0: challenge? Did I do well in the challenge?
2: Yeah.
0: Is there a difference?
1: Mm. Oh, absolutely, yes.
0: Mm. What's the difference?
1: And one is, you know, when we are putting the patient under anesthesia, you know, we put monitors, we're checking their blood pressure, their pulse rate. Mm-hmm. Is, I mean, how calm are they?
2: Yeah.
1: And we're not really conscious about it initially. Mm-hmm. But there's, you know, you as a surgeon, there's always the machine beeping. And that really signifies that, you know, either she was, you know, her blood pressures were high, yeah, or, you know, she, her heart was racing. Good. Actually, one of the things is that, you know, it's always very calm. So, like, they sleep into the sleep so gently. Mm. And when they wake up, I think that's the memory that they have. Mm-hmm. And some would, you know, just say, well, I've had surgeries before, but this was different. Mm.
2: It's as simple as the setting and how you went into it. There's something about, and you mentioned it earlier, which is as a doctor, as an anesthesiologist, it's your work, it's your day-to-day. So sometimes they're realizing the anxiety on the other end may not, you know, click immediately, but you realized it when you went under. Talk to me about that and how to balance this, because I think there has to be a certain, like, you know, it's your profession, it's that, so there has to be, I think, a certain level of, I don't want to say detachment, but you know what I mean.
3: You can't be too attached.
2: I don't
3: know. Is there such a thing? Yeah,
1: and I think this is really emphasized. You cannot be attached to your patient, and but for me, specifically, is before I'm a doctor, I'm a human being. Mm-hmm. And I think that's very important. There's a code of ethics, you know. There's a certain way you have to really carry yourself. But just by the fact that I'm a doctor does not, you know, nullify the fact that I'm human being.
3: You're a human
1: being. A social being. Mm-hmm. That if you really come and see me today, you see, there's different culture in different spaces. Look at the advocates, the lawyers, you know, they have a certain dress code and, you know, a certain way. Yeah. So if I'm here and I'm socializing with you, and this is really how I look at it, if we are at a party, the same way we can interact, why does it have to change when you come to my office? Just because I'm on the other side and I'm putting on a white coat, I'm still the same dude that, you know, was, you know. And for me, I really find when there's that environment, if you set an environment, there's less tension. One, the patient get to trust you more.
2: Yes.
1: You give them space to express themselves. And I always say, you know, when a patient comes to you, there's what they really think you need to know.
2: Okay.
1: But for me, there's always the sidelines. And to me, the sidelines are the most important things. So you really have to set an environment.
2: Give me an example of that. What the patient thinks they need to tell you versus what's on the
1: Goodness. So let me go back to endometriosis. So she knows that my issue is not getting pregnant, for instance. I'm having painful periods. I'm seeing a gynecologist, and heavy bleeding, so on. And then, you know, you just, and basically that's what we really ask, what we call history taking. For me as a gynecologist, that's my specialization. And let's just say you know, how was your night yesterday? Mm-hmm. And, oh, yeah, you know, it was all right and had dinner. I mean, my man says, and at night I woke up, you know, I was coughing. I thought I had asthma.
3: Mm-hmm.
1: Or I had tightness of the chest. Mm. Now, you might ask yourself, what does that have to do with me with being a gynecologist?
2: Yeah.
1: And that, to me, just lights a bulb.
0: Mm.
1: Could we be dealing with the endometriosis of the chest or the diaphragm?
3: Mm-hmm.
1: And they said, oh, tell me a little bit more about it. Ah, you know, doc, I never thought it was a big deal. But, you know, I usually get this, you know, I've seen a physician who has told me, you know, use an inhaler.
0: Mm.
1: No, it can't be that.
3: Mm-hmm.
1: And right at that point, it just speaks to me. Mm. Hey, we might be dealing with an advanced disease.
3: Mm-hmm.
1: It really makes a huge difference.
3: Right. I'm actually curious, doc. The field of medicine in this age right now, we've been given like a behind the scenes, you know, perspective as you know, as patients, as you know, just even getting to see doctors in practice, which I think is really good. But I want to understand your thinking behind those moments, like recording, capturing those moments and actually putting them up. What is the bigger purpose here? Because the patient, yes, you have a very good connection with them. You've eased them, this trust for them to go through this process. What is it doing for the collective?
1: Mm-hmm. Actually, the way it started as more of education.
3: Mm-hmm.
1: So we felt like let's share educational information. For me, it was endometriosis, being in operating theater. What does it really mean if you're coming to theater? Because we never take time to walk you through.
0: Yeah.
1: What is it going to be like for me? How long am I? So the only one question patient asks is, how long is the surgery?
2: Right.
1: How long am I going to be under? And for me, that is the least of my worry. As long as you're going to, you know, you'll be comfortable, we'll be monitoring you. But that, you know, you really get to learn. So we started realizing that we need to put up these facts out there. However, and when I got on social media, there was one expectation that you need to be consistent. So I'm generating content.
3: Yeah,
1: and
3: you're not content.
2: Yeah, you're a content creator.
1: Yeah, content.
2: The algo loves consistency.
3: Yeah,
1: right.
3: Yeah.
1: And this one time, so I'm talking about endometriosis. There's so much you really can talk about endometriosis.
3: Mm.
1: And I think I was out of the country and I did not have content, but I needed to post.
3: Mm.
1: Yet we had, you know, taken this, you know, them counting down. So I remember like yesterday, I was debating. Is this appropriate?
0: Mm.
1: You know, just you know, sharing this. So I told my team, please talk to the patient, make sure that we get consent, then we put it. She was a lovely lady, the very first video. So I said, okay, fine. I know it's not going to be, you know, get traction, but I do have to post.
3: Mm-hmm.
1: So I posted this video and she counted 1 to 26.
3: Mm-hmm.
1: Whoa. Within, I think, 3-4 days, we are hitting about 3-4 million.
0: Mm-hmm.
3: Mm-hmm.
1: And I was like, wait a minute. This is what I thought that my viewers
0: want.
3: Uh-huh.
1: But this actually, they are speaking to me.
3: Yeah.
1: This is really what we want.
3: Uh-huh.
1: So it took me time. So I'll post a medical content and then something that is really easy, dancing in the operating theater.
3: Mm.
1: And that was actually, you know, gaining more traction.
3: Right.
1: And it was for me, okay, I think this is what my consumers really want.
3: This is what they want.
1: This is what they want.
0: They want the human side.
3: Mm.
1: Yeah. So now it's again now to balance. How do you remain ethically right?
0: Yeah.
1: And how do you still give what is important and what purpose? Because every video has to have a purpose.
3: It has to have a purpose, yes.
1: And I think this is now how we started slowly. It's counting.
3: Mm-hmm.
1: And really the counting is, hey guys, we can have fun in the operating theater. Hey guys, we can dance in the operating theater. Now, it goes two sides. Somebody can feel that this guy who's dancing in theater,
0: he's not serious.
1: He's not serious. He's a joker. You know, who'll be there? Who'll be there dancing in the operating theater? But if you actually look at this different video, you'll actually see me dancing.
2: Right.
1: And there are some that you see me operating.
3: Mm-hmm.
1: And I'm a two totally different
3: people.
1: Altogether.
0: Let me ask you. When you're dancing, are you taking a pause from to dance? It's like, is this your break time?
3: You're like, guys, I wish
2: let me do some quick TikTok for you.
0: Done with TikTok.
3: Yeah. TikTok time.
0: Give a guy a knife. What? At what point are you dancing?
1: Usually, I'm concerned. Most of the time.
3: No, I feel you.
1: But for me now as a doctor, if I had to be operated, I would really want to be operated by that dancing doctor. Of course, they know their stuff. And there's a reason to it. It also does so much to you.
3: Mm.
1: Like, you know, you're relaxed.
3: Yeah.
1: Surgery is a very high, you know, adrenaline-fueled, you know, process altogether. Because you have a life under the knife.
4: Yep.
1: And this patient has to go back home.
0: And so the dancing on a clock.
1: On a clock.
0: They'll be waking up soon.
1: Yes. Ideally, that's important. And I know when I was younger in the field, there's one thing that we used to say, let's see who can do a cesarean section, you know, the shortest amount of time. Mm. Now, that over time, that really changes. Mm. It's getting the best outcome possible. So the first is patient has to go home. Mm. The second thing is they're here because they have a condition that you have to take them to as near normal as possible.
0: Mm.
1: So you're going to balance how much time they're going to be under anesthesia and what do you really need and to do for you to perform a good surgery.
0: Mm.
1: Now, it might take everything you've mentioned.
0: Mm.
1: It might take taking a break.
3: Mm.
1: And, you know, so people might say, what does it mean taking a break? Mm-hmm. Do you want a surgeon to operate on you 4 hours straight?
3: Mm-hmm.
1: I'm a human being.
0: Mm-hmm.
1: I get tired. I need a mental break. So in most cases, what do you do? You pause. The patient is under anesthesia, as you write. They're not bleeding.
0: Mm-hmm.
1: And you can take a short break. And just that detachment, you come back again. It's something that I heard somebody saying, you know, view on the balcony. So like you're coming out,
3: mm-hmm.
1: and I do this a lot.
3: Mm-hmm.
1: So let's say I'm stuck in a very delicate space, a very complex, like endometriosis, mm-hmm. and my mind has been, you know, stuck there for hours.
3: Mm-hmm.
1: Sometimes I say, you know what, no, take a break. 3, 4, 5 minutes, come back.
3: Okay.
1: And when you come back, different perspective.
0: Clarity.
2: Right.
1: Get this clarity.
0: We'll watch another video, but let me also sample some of the comments. Bibi Usuni says, Hongera daktari, hapo nimepoa tayari. Huku kwetu hiyo endometriosis haina jina la Kiswahili, lakini inapewa maana nyingi tu. Kama ipi Bibi Usuni? Tuambie. Nelson Mandela, from Nelson Mandela's words, what one policy change would you recommend today to ensure women suffering from endometriosis receive timely diagnosis, affordable treatment, and the dignity they deserve?
3: Mm.
0: You respond to that, Dr. Terry, after you watch the video. Before we watch the video, we'll tell you about Kenya Power and *977#.
3: Hapa tunaeka plagi. *977#. Postpaid or prepaid?
2: Are you a postpaid or prepaid?
3: Uko prepaid. I'm a ilea token. Do you hear it or prepaid?
1: Honestly, I am a postpaid.
3: Postpaid.
2: Yeah. Finally. Ah. I get so happy every time. Every time.
3: Crockett.
2: Yes, Crockett.
3: Mm.
2: So, for as a postpaid person, one of the things I struggle with is sometimes I'm like, hiya, did someone come to read this meter? Or is this bill an estimate working from other times? And I did not know that, yeah, sometimes they do estimates.
3: Yeah.
2: But for postpaid customers, you can read the meter yourself and send it by dialing *977#, mm-hmm. so that you don't have to be like, I switched off everything. Mm-hmm. I traveled for 2 weeks. How is the bill the same as last month, right?
3: Mm-hmm.
2: So get your meter reading. You can give it to Kenya Power yourself by dialing *977#. It's great to also check, you know, your latest bill, your previous bills for paying bills, everything under the sun as far as Kenya Power is concerned.
3: Mm-hmm.
2: I don't know if there's any other post-pay issue that you struggle with.
1: Not really. I think I try to make my life as easy as possible. Mm-hmm.
4: Well, Star 977 hash will make your life simpler.
2: Yeah.
0: Everything else that was remaining.
4: Uh-huh.
0: Star 977 hash sorts it out.
2: Right there.
0: Yeah, Philip, let's play the second video and then the doctor will tell us what this is about.
5: Relax. Chicory.
6: Okay.
5: Oh.

0: So I guess this is post-operation.
1: This is right before anesthesia.
0: Right before.
1: Yes.
0: Uh-huh. Talking about all these things, just making them calm down.
1: Yeah, so this particular one, first of all, I have a lot of respect for men and women in uniform. Mm-hmm. So you can hear the quote, OD. Mm. So, of course, he's one of our women in uniform. Mm. So what was very interesting, I've always been fascinated, when you see, let's say, a police officer, that style of authority, mm-hmm. and it's so. And I think right before surgery, we were jazzing, mm-hmm. and she was, we were having a vibe.
2: Yeah, yeah.
1: And I remember this particular time, the anesthetist said, you guys need to cut off your stories and we need to get started. Mm-hmm. So we come in, and here you can hear me saying, I cannot believe that it was you mm-hmm. that we were just conversing outside.
2: Stories will come over.
1: Stories in Maisha. Zimenda wapi. And that really now speaks to you.
2: Yeah.
1: Just being in this space completely changes everything. So, we were just there. And again, she doesn't know this particular point. Mm. We've started inducing. Oh. So my anesthetist is giving anesthesia. Mm. But she keep talking because she doesn't want to get to that point that now it's time to sleep. So she keeps...
3: She's delaying the process.
1: Little does she know, the process has already started. You know, she goes to sleep and, when she wakes up, she'd be like, what happened?
2: What happened,
1: I thought we were having a conversation. and I always joke with them and I say, okay, what conversation were we having? Can we finish our conversation now? That would be a day after.
2: You know, like I said at the beginning, it's a little act of care that, go a bit above and beyond, or may not be prescribed. They're not written in any book. Like you said, niwewe tu, and some of these things are spontaneous. But I want to know what other things we may be missing out, just because sometimes healthcare can be, like you said, it's intense being in an operating room, but even outside that, we deal with doctors that have massive burdens as far as like their workload. They're dealing with so much, maybe a healthcare system that's not facilitative. So what are the other acts of care that you think slip through that we need to bring back and to highlight?
1: Well, one thing I'd say that I'm not sure this is what actually you wanted to speak out. There's a lot of mental health in healthcare spaces. And it's everything you've mentioned. You don't have appropriate equipment, the working hours, the demand. We still have a challenge in terms of staffing and numbers, so the workload is quite massive. Mm-hmm. And this is whereby you have to be intentional. I was having a conversation not long ago with Dr. Manush Andaria, and I asked him, what can you tell the young people, this is a part of encouraging them. And I was not expecting the answer. He said, you gotta help yourself. Mm-hmm. Like, wait a minute, he's 98. What do you mean? He did not think about it.
0: Yeah.
1: He just, it was like right on his lips. Mm-hmm. You gotta help yourself. Mm-hmm. And I look at it and relate it with my day to day. It's exactly what you mean. I have a family. I have a high volume of demand. I, work in a very high intense environment. Sometimes outcomes might not be what I want. Yesterday, I had to hold family conference, and that is so... so demanding. So you really have
2: family conference.
1: Family conference is whereby. So right now I'm in Nairobi. I am a student and gyne oncology fellow. So this is a subspecialization. Mm-hmm. Like endometriosis is not enough, but it's a subspecialization on cancers.
0: Wow.
1: And being a malignant and a terminal condition, Sometimes you need to get family and update them. Yeah. This is where we are, and this is really what's going on. Mm. And I remember yesterday, one of the patients came and asked me, why is my patient not getting appropriate care? Mm. So you really have to express. So at that particular point, you really realize that, hey, dude, you're only you. Mm-hmm. And no one will come and ask you, hey, Joe, are you okay? Is everything fine? Because nobody you'll come and ask the doctors, are you okay? Mm-hmm. Is everything fine? How are you holding up? So really, you got to look after yourself. Mm-hmm. So you got to be intentional about it. Mm-hmm. You got to take a break and say, you know what? Mm-hmm. This time, I'm going to do me.
2: Yeah.
4: Mm. And what happens in situations where, so you're a doctor on call, you have your regular patients, and so you're part of a medical, of a camp that happened in Kirinyaga County, Healing Mama Africa, and maybe you can tell us a little bit more about that. The number of surgeries conducted in a week, so you're doing high volumes of surgeries, so you're from this to this to this. So, of course, in such situations, you're not able to operate like as you would in a normal hospital, take a break. How do you manage such situations? Because the work calls for it. Or you could start by telling us about the medical camp and then tell us how you deal with such high-pressure situations.
1: Yeah. So the Healing Mama Africa was initiative that over time I've gotten to create these amazing networks, both local professionals and international professionals. And I realized that there's a gap, and the gap is access to care. So when we started a few years ago, endometriosis and let's say laparoscopy, which is a minimally invasive surgery, in most cases was available in private high-end hospitals. Mm-hmm. So access was quite low. So Healing Mama Africa, we just thought together and say, what if we take this high-skilled level of surgeries out of big cities and take it to the rural. Mm-hmm. It's a very controversial phenomenon altogether. But I really support the fact that the poor patient, in my opinion, they would require these advanced technology surgery.
4: Yeah.
1: I can support that. Mm-hmm. Because they're not going to afford painkillers.
0: Yeah.
1: They cannot afford time off from work because they are working on daily wages, risk of complication, lack of blood, and so on. Mm-hmm. So that's the phenomenon that we employed. So we said, okay, from US, from Germany, whatever. So you guys, and actually most of them, all of them are my friends. I said, we got to do something. Can you come to Kenya? And we go to Mashinani and do the surgery. And I think one of the concern was, how are you going to do this in the rural? Mm-hmm. And like, this is what we do every time. Mm-hmm. You just need to have a good setup, good plan, and a good heart. Mm-hmm. That's it. So the part of the heart had to be part of the process. Mm-hmm. And to our surprise, we had a patient who traveled from Nigeria.
0: Wow. Mm-hmm.
1: Yes. We had a patient who came from Cameroon.
4: Cameroon. Mm.
1: And that was deep. Mm. It's just a reflection of how much need for access, not only in Kenya, but across Africa. Yeah. But now going to your other part of your question. You have to align your purpose. Mm. What is my purpose? And for me, as a Christian, is I need to align my purpose with God's purpose. Mm-hmm. Is this what, if I wake up every day and I knock at his door and I say, okay, God, what did you want me to do today? Mm. And I go do it. And all what I do, will they say, okay, fine, that's what I really wanted you to do. Mm-hmm. So you step far beyond. You know, some of us say it's a calling, it's, you know, a career. You see far beyond. Mm. And I think this is what we started. What difference are you making?
2: Right.
1: Mm. The moment my curtains will come down. How will I be remembered? And I think that's what keeps speaking to me every day.
4: How many surgeries were you guys able to do, just out of curiosity?
1: We did 25 surgeries in 1 week.
4: In 1 week?
1: Yes.
0: All laparoscopic.
1: Wow.
0: Well, is it faster? First of all, let's just take a couple of steps back.
1: Yeah.
0: What is laparoscopic surgery?
1: Laparoscopic surgeries. So the conventional surgery, let's say, Eric, you have, let's say, hypothetically, you have an appendix.
0: Yeah.
1: Appendicitis, or you have an appendix, you have appendicitis.
0: It's a hypothetical habit.
1: Yes, yeah. Yeah, hypothetically. If you had it by now, you know. Mm-hmm. And you go to the general surgeon, and he says, okay, fine, I think you have appendicitis, we need to remove the appendix.
0: Okay.
1: So he gives you the two options. You can make an incision or cut you open. Of course, they have a smaller, pretty small, small cut, they do. But in most cases, there's an incision.
0: On my belly.
1: On your belly.
0: Mm-hmm. Right.
1: All right. Open, because we need to access inside your abdomen.
4: Right. Mm.
1: And then operate. I have my fingers, my hands inside the abdomen. I mean, how am I going
0: pull
1: to get
0: the appendix out, cut it.
1: Yeah, cut it, clip it, and get it. And then you're happily ever after that.
4: Yeah.
1: So you can do it that way. Mm-hmm. So one thing is to see and to access the disease.
0: Yeah.
1: You can do it in a different way. Mm-hmm. You can introduce a camera, which is going to give you vision, or you can be able to see, and then you introduce small instruments that now you can be able to access and perform the procedure. So the difference is, open surgery you have a big incision, laparoscopy you have small incision. That's why you call minimally invasive surgery.
0: Okay.
1: So what are the advantages? Less pain, less bleeding, less risk of infection, less risk of complication, less risk of...
0: forgetting gauzes in
1: forgetting
0: my tummy.
1: You had to mention that, huh? Less risk of complications.
0: Yeah.
1: And the outcome, for me, you cannot compare the two. You can't really compare the two. The outcomes are amazing. I operate you today, tomorrow you're going home.
0: Wow.
1: Less need of painkillers. But then the question would be, what really makes a difference is just a skill that you get to learn and to train. Of course, the equipment.
2: From a cost perspective as well.
1: If you ask me, which would be different, laparoscopy should be cheaper than open surgery. I give an example why. And, if you don't consider the initial investment on the equipment, because the initial equipment, they're expensive. But the surgery itself, you're going to need less suturing material, less...
0: So less consumables, basically.
1: Less consumables, yeah. So it should ideally be less expensive.
0: Over time, it becomes cheaper. Because, even as you're investing in the equipment, you're not recouping the price of the equipment in the first surgery.
1: Right.
0: So over time. And if it's publicly funded, then you're basically saying that we are reducing the cost of the requirement for all these consumables on a regular basis. You have the one equipment and you've got a trained surgeon who is doing this. Then it becomes cheaper. What would be the hindrance for actually making it more accessible?
1: I think there's a training.
0: Okay.
1: Which is a skill.
0: How long does it take?
1: It depends.
0: On.
1: And how blessed,
0: So let's say this.
1: How blessed.
2: Financially, mentally,
0: as a doctor, at what point do you get this training for this kind of surgery? Because when you're doing your undergrad degree, you're actually also training as a surgeon. Is it taught there, or is it specialized training for laparoscopy?
1: It should be. Now, the medical council, the Kenyan council, states that it's not a specialization. It's an added skill. So what that therefore means is, let's say once I finish my undergraduate training, I need to specialize as a gynecologist, it should be incorporated in my training.
0: I see.
5: ideally. Mm-hmm. However, in other settings, you can have it as a specialization. So you become a minimally invasive surgeon. Mm-hmm. But it's just a different way of doing
2: things.
5: Okay. So you can do it open surgery. So whether I'm removing the appendix open surgery or laparoscopically, the principle still remains the same. It's my approach that is different. So there are those, like myself, I took interest and I felt that I needed to invest independently on minimally invasive surgery. Mm-hmm. So now you can have additional training and you know, just really commit yourself to it. You're really getting out of your comfort, because right. when you start, one of the questions would be, in any skill, there's a learning curve. Mm-hmm. And with the learning curve, you find also time. If I'm going, let's say, commonest surgery is a hysterectomy, remove of a uterus. Mm-hmm. So if I do open surgery, let's say it takes me 1 hour. Mm-hmm. My first laparoscopic surgery of the same manner took me 3 hours. Mm-hmm. You really have to ask yourself, is it, you know, why do I have to take, you know, more time?
0: Mm-hmm. Yeah.
5: And everything, safety and whatever, comes into. But cumulatively, you find it's better outcome. Mm-hmm. And with time, your skill gets better.
0: Right. Mm-hmm.
5: So you ask me today, my laparoscopy removal of the uterus is much faster and safer and better outcome than open surgery. As a matter of fact, rarely do I do open surgery. So you have to allow yourself to get into this learning curve.
0: Yeah. Mm-hmm.
5: The challenge is if I've got, who wants to get out of their comfort zone.
2: Yeah.
5: Mm-hmm.
2: There's a question from Nelson Mandela, 4550, asking, from Nelson Mandela's words, that what's that one policy change that you would recommend to ensure women suffering from endo receive timely diagnosis, affordable treatment, and the dignity that they deserve?
5: I think first of all is just to have a policy. There's no policy. I think just to really answer that question, so you look it up, there are really no policies on endometriosis. Literally does not exist.
2: Yeah. Is there like a best case scenario, a best practice from somewhere else globally where they do have endo policies, or
5: yes.
2: will we be the first?
5: There are policies in different settings. Mm-hmm. There are a few European countries that we borrow their policies. But what is really sad, so there are policies, and policies just stipulate this is how we manage, you know, the condition, this is how we fund it, and so on. Mm-hmm. But now if I come close to us, the expert, they are the protocols. Mm-hmm. So protocols basically guide you. Patient is going to present with this, and then this is what you need to look out for, and that really helps in the management.
2: Right.
5: If you don't have that protocol to guide you, when we had COVID, we had protocol set in place. Mm. How are we going to
0: screen,
5: and once we, you know,
0: test
5: and treatment and so on and what there is, which still goes back. Why do we still not have these policies, protocols in place? Mm. And maybe it's conversations like this that is going to help in creating awareness. And a few years ago, you'd rarely hear endometriosis.
0: Yeah. True.
5: I think the very first time we heard about endometriosis was with, you know, the late
0: Jambi.
5: Mm-hmm. But can you imagine how much she had to suffer? Mm-hmm. And she had to travel outside the country. Yeah. And I remember right before she died, she had made this letter to His Excellency. Mm-hmm. I think he was in a trip to United States, and he was saying, please, you know, during your trip to United States, go to, Atlanta, Georgia, and see the Center for Endometriosis. Mm-hmm. It was a call for the 1.6 million
2: women
5: who suffer from endometriosis. Mm-hmm. So what I can say, we have to be intentional about it.
2: Yeah.
5: For me, more than what the government can do for us is, for me, what can I do for endometriosis? So it's possibly healing Mama Africa. Mm-hmm. It's being here and creating awareness and education, being on TikTok. Mm-hmm. But from a professional point of view, I think this is a conversation now we're having. I'm glad for once we are having training and lectures on endometriosis in medical school, where a few years ago, I don't remember having a single lecture on endometriosis. Wow. So there's hope.
2: Mm. Okay.
5: And really, not really to throw the system under the bus, but it was the challenges that goes with diagnosis of endometriosis. Because you needed to have diagnosis performed by use of laparoscopy. Mm-hmm. But laparoscopy was not accessible.
4: It was not accessible.
5: Mm-hmm. So how can you treat something that you cannot
4: diagnose?
2: Yeah.
5: And then the skill that comes to it. Surgeries for endometriosis are quite complex. Mm-hmm. That's why Jambi had to go to out of the country. So we have to be intentional in terms of training, creating awareness and advocating.
2: Mm. All right. Thank you so much, Doc. We have to wrap it up there, but I'll say a massive thank you. One, for the work you're doing in your capacity as, you know, MD, obstetrician, gynecologist, and also just in your capacity as a human being. It's wonderful. Mm. And thank you for coming on. We'll have you back and continue having these conversations on endometriosis.
5: Thank you. Sure.
4: And if they want to find you, because I'm seeing there's a question that came on our comments on someone who wants to recommend someone that has endo, how can they reach you?
5: So I run a facility in Kerugoya. So my practice is in Kerugoya. Mm-hmm. The facility is called African Center for Endometriosis. Mm-hmm. So either on our social media or contact, you know, they can contact the facility. The only thing is we have a little bit of a backlog, so, you know, I need to be a little bit
2: patient.
4: Okay.
2: All right. Thank you so much.
5: Thank you.
2: Let me share what's coming up next. We have to wrap up the show, but Winnie Lubembe will be with you for Good Vibes. It's a Friday. What's making you smile these days? Mm-hmm. She'll be talking to Tablaz, who is a recording artist as well as an architect. So let's get into that Ka Friday mood on 96.3 Nation FM. Pia kutakuwa na Claudia Naisabwa na Brian Aseli on Vibe Shift.
0: Mambo ni kama hayo.
2: Yes.
0: So for our viewers who are not able to catch us on ADN at present, our engineers are working on that, but you can catch our signal. NTV is still also available on Signet. And you can also follow us online and NTV Kenya on YouTube. We are live streaming the shows and all our shows there throughout the day. So asante sana for tuning in to Fixing the Nation today and this week. Have a lovely weekend.

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2: 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Mm-hmm.

0: and it's feel good. Claudia and myself is my name. We've got you covered for 4 fantastic hours, and that amazing set was played by the one and only Baba Disco.
1: Wagwan.
0: Wagwan, how are you feeling? I'm feeling fantastic.
1: I am good. I don't know about you.
0: I'm great. As promised, we are live at AMREF University Northlands campus, all the way in Ruiru. Tuliwambia tutakuja hapa from 10 a.m. and this bash goes on and on and on. Ride and Vibe will be, of course, on ground two, and Friday Night Rave and Trendsetters. So best believe we'll be here from 10 a.m. all the way to midnight. Mm-hmm. Baba Disco, what are you planning for us today?
1: Hey, I told you I don't plan these sets. I just play. Yes. Atupangangi sana.
0: Sasa leo umetarishia nini? What at least the first hour? What's the first hour looking
1: okay,
0: like on your
1: side? Okay, so I was feeling a little bit of hip hop, and then we'll figure it out to kwanjia. Tutenda tu tukifigure out to kwanjia. Just freestyling it. Beautiful as the day is. Yes.
0: All right. Also, it's going to be a bit different in regards to how we do our show. Mm-hmm. As much as the fact that we are on ground, there's also different hours and how we segment the hours.
1: Yeah.
0: So in the first hour, we are going to be tackling campuses and just what happens. We're going to be talking about the dreams, the hustles, the soft life. Why are we romanticizing campus life? We'll also be having a few students joining us on air. We'll get to greet them, get to hear their takes on different aspects of being a campus student. We want to tackle freedom and responsibility, campus friendships, balancing academics and fun, and the best campus memories. And best believe, for most people, if you ask them, your best days or the times where you lived your wildest, most people will tell you when they were in Kampo.
1: Hey, yes.
0: What did you do when you were in Kampo?
1: I can only smile.
0: You can only smile. So today we'll get to be speaking to some of the students who are living it and who have experience, first-hand experience of what it is like to be a campus student at the moment. Mm-hmm. So in the second hour, we'll also be having other conversations just still around campus life. We will be tackling love, relationships, and red flags. You know, they tell you that person you meet in Kampo, the friendships you make in campus are the ones that last a lifetime.
1: Yes, at the networks that you actually make in campus.
0: Come through
1: later.
0: We have
1: like whole alumni, like university alumni holding different sectors in this country.
0: Mm-hmm.
1: Yes.
0: And also, we will we'll get to hear some of the voice notes from some of the students. Mm-hmm. They've sent it to us. You can feel free to join the conversation by sending us a WhatsApp voice note on 0758-4053. Third hour, ni ile. We're going to talk about the hustle culture, how you get to balance being in school and having that side hustle, that money that comes through, or just creating that nice opportunity for yourself. If it's online jobs, networking, and degrees, we will tackle all that. Fourth and final hour, we, of course, do Ongei Kutoke, but now we're doing it differently because we want to know, in your opinion, if you were the vice chancellor for one day, what would you change? 0758-4053 is the number to send us a WhatsApp voice note. You can tag me at Claudia Naisabwa.
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0: Beat, it's not a Friday, it's not our show if we don't start the show with a quote of the day.
1: Yes.
0: And today's quote reads, don't belong where you don't belong. Don't belong where you don't belong. Happy Furahi Day. 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
1: A.K.A.
0: Mr. Vegas.
2: No. Everywhere I go.
1: No, I'm asking you. Okay, so your other names.
2: Ken Beat, A.K.A. Baba Disco. Uh-huh. A.K.A. the Daddy Buddy. A.K.A. Buddy for the Daddies. Mm. No, sorry, that's wrong. It's Daddy for the Buddies.
1: And then?
2: Yeah.
1: A.K.A.
2: Rasta Claus. No, your Sasa.
1: Harry Woody Sana, the conversation still is ongoing. We are live at Amref University. I have an amazing student who's just about to get into the conversation with me. But hey. And I think, Yuna, I want to invite you. So just say hi to our listeners. Introduce yourself, what you do, what you're studying as well. You can look at the camera and tell us what you're studying and just what you like doing before we even get into what happened yesterday.
3: Oh, hi. Thank you for having me. I'm Yuna Wanjiro, a student here at Amref International University. And I'm not only a student, but I'm also the treasurer to the Student Representative Council here at school. Yes, and I am pursuing a bachelor's degree in physiotherapy in my third year. Hapo ndo tunapeleka funds kwa education.
1: Mm-hmm. All right. Love that. Funny story. I am also currently undergoing physio for a knee injury. So maybe you'd be able to give me some insights.
2: Sino nakwambia funny story. Yeah. I've also been like doing physio for like the last 2 years because I have a bad back.
1: I want to talk about yesterday. Are you a big football fan? Before we even get into what's happening in Campo and what comrades go through on a day-to-day basis.
3: Oh my God, as a girly, I'm a baddie all through.
1: Mm-hmm.
3: We just know the goalkeeper. Oh my goodness.
1: So which team are you supporting in the World Cup? Which team are you supporting in the World Cup?
3: I am supporting France.
1: Me too, girl. See, we know where the hotties are.
3: Yes.
1: And you're supporting France. Did you watch the games yesterday?
3: I just know people from South Africa are going home.
1: They lost yesterday to Mexico in one of the most insane games ever for a World Cup opener.
2: Yes, there were actually 3 red cards, and two of them were given during the first half. And everyone was supporting Mexico, and Mexico are playing at home. And there was a lot of booing every single time a South Africa player got the ball.
1: No.
2: Yes, like the game was very physical. I watched all 90 minutes of it, and including the opening ceremonies, by the way, of which I saw Shakira performed, Burna Boy performed.
1: So let's tackle, before we get to the performances, let's tackle just how it looks. So, for example, South Korea beat, I don't know how to pronounce the name of this country, Czechia.
2: Yeah. Czechia or Czech Republic.
1: Okay, fantastic. Yes. So South Korea beat Czechia 2-1. They are currently also, they've got 3 points on that in their table. That's Group A. Mm. And that's where it started. Mexico, South Africa, more red cards than goals. So 2-0 2-0 to Mexico. They won. I am not sure. I saw so many guys there. I saw Tyler performing the national anthem for South
2: and
1: Africa.
2: And they stood up to sing water. Make me swear.
1: No, really.
2: Sorry, Haibo.
1: They sang the South African national anthem. Come on. This guy's a hater. And let's talk about the performances. First of all, ladies, we have one lady who's just joined us. Please introduce yourself.
4: My name is Sandra Mutanu.
1: Mm-hmm.
4: I'm currently a student at Amref International University, and I'm in my third year pursuing a bachelor's in physiotherapy.
1: Oh, okay. So Sandra and Yuna both pursuing bachelor's in physiotherapy. Now, Sandra and Yuna, did you guys at least listen to the World Cup songs as baddies? Have you heard some of the World Cup tracks?
4: Unfortunately, I don't watch football.
1: Hey.
3: I know the controversy surrounding the songs.
1: But which one? Which one do you prefer?
3: Of course, as a baddie, see, we are going with Shakira.
1: Aren't we, guys?
3: I mean, she has dropped bangers since we were born.
1: True, but like this one time, I just look at the performance.
2: I'm a band.
1: This one time, I look at this performance, I'm like, there's a bit of a disconnect somewhere.
2: Like, that's it. Like, you're waiting for
3: it. She was not supposed to be bringing us a World Cup song this year.
1: It's because no one could deliver.
3: Nobody delivered. It was an impromptu song.
2: She's the break glass in case of emergency.
3: It was an impromptu song, guys. Can you come up with that impromptu?
1: So I don't think it was impromptu because here's the thing. FIFA a FIFA World Cup album. So mm-hmm. with FIFA songs, we've got Tyler and Future on Game Time. We've got Speed, who yes. also has his own song. Mm-hmm. We have Rema, Lisa, and Anita with Goals. We have Dida, Shakira, and Burna Boy. Mm-hmm. And apparently, Ira Sai is also on that album.
2: Yes, there's also Davido is also on that album. David Guetta also.
1: Oh, David Guetta is also on that album.
2: Yeah.
1: But I will stick with my girl, Tyler. She's doing great. And Speed, funny enough, Speed is my... Imagine... Who thought that a content creator would give me the best song?
2: But to me, that was the smartest Cup thing because we thought she was just going around doing a world tour just for kicks and streams. It only made sense. Kumbe, he was recording visuals for his World Cup song. Mm. He used clips from that tour on his World Cup song. Mm. Yes.
1: And now, so what happened was we had performances by Shakira, Burna Boy, Mana, J Balvin, or how do you call him?
2: Ye Balvin.
1: There we go. Belinda. And Alejandro Fernandez. That's just what happened yesterday. A crazy start to the World Cup. Still waiting to see how other countries like US and Iran face each other.
2: Yes. Yes. Yes. I'm here for that.
1: I'm also here for that.
2: I'm here for all the smoke.
1: Remember, you can give us your predictions on 0758-4053. Let us know the teams you are supporting for this year's World Cup. The ladies have got France. Sandra, who have you got?
3: I don't even know.
2: Proper buddy.
3: She's following us to France.
1: Yes, all the other buddies have got France. And you've got?
2: Oh, my days. I'm torn. I'll start supporting us. Like, you see, the beauty about the World Cup is...
3: You can change
2: have
3: a
2: no
3: team.
2: Loyalty. And we are all against the hosts. And South Africa.
1: That's enough said. We get back.

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When we come back to Ladies International University, we'll be talking about what's happening in Kampo right now. Tell us about what's happening about the tips. Don't go anywhere. 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

0: literally. I was like, Okanle kasi.
1: Oh, Omera WhatsApp.
0: Apana.
1: It's Omera WhatsApp.
0: No, that's not how you
1: say. You have to download the Luo software.
0: But it's not a Luo song. This is Meg the Stallion. This is Meg the Stallion from
1: the Ebu the first part. Start the song again.
0: Okane kasi.
1: Omera WhatsApp.
0: No.
1: Nikita Kering. You listen my evil.
0: No way.
1: No. 100%. And of course, if you're joining us right now, man, what is traffic? I don't know what's really happening. Thika Road crazy. Outer Ring Road crazy.
0: Karibuni sana. 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
1: Na siku juu ukiwa na gari yako uwezi iwacha utoke tu kama mtu anduthi.
2: Yeah, ushukangi kwa jamu.
1: Uwezi shuka. 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
2: kwa jamu.
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2: Uwezi sema dere ni kanyeke. Uwezi o dere.
1: Man, I had to put some gospel music because pressure. What is pressure?
0: This is why on crazy days, just take a cab.
1: Apo sawa kabisa. 96.3 Nation FM, it is. And of course, you're chilling with me, most bankable host, Brian S.A.
0: Claudia Naisabo.
2: And Ken Beat, a.k.a. Bubba Disco.
1: Hashtag to use is very, very same vibe shift to Nation FM. Tuko Amref International University.
2: Are you?
1: Let me notice.
2: Yeah, are you?
0: Ryan. So,
1: unajua umeshinda kusema Amref University. That's a different university.
0: I said Amref
1: International University.
0: So now you've changed your accent.
1: Yeah. You know, I know I speak like this.
0: No, he touched the
1: guy. I only change my accent when I'm talking to y'all.
0: Mm.
1: Yeah, that's the difference.
0: Okay.
1: This is how I speak at home.
0: Let's see if you'll change your accent when you speak to two amazing ladies and a gentleman in studio.
1: Hey, I'm Shava Akon Brand.
0: We have our nice in studio that we've just created for ourselves here at the university. So we've got Yuna, we've got Sandra, and the gent who's just joined us together with Aseli. Please say hi to the listeners at Vibe Shift.
3: Hi, everyone. My name is James Oraru Maser, but they call me Jay.
2: James Oraru?
0: What are you studying,
2: Jay? Wait. Hold up.
1: I told you guys. That's how we speak.
2: I'm a say your name is James.
0: But we can
1: call him Jay.
2: Hold up. James?
3: James.
2: And your second name?
3: Oraru.
2: Oraru.
1: Yeah, but we can call him Jay.
2: And your surname?
3: Maser.
1: But we can call him Jay.
2: Thank you. But we can call you Jay.
3: But yeah,
0: what are you studying? Jay, please ignore these two guys. What are you studying?
3: I'm a fourth year physiotherapy student, currently doing my rotations at one of the hospitals in Kenya, Nairobi, Kiambu, probably. Mm-hmm. Finishing school.
1: Yes, your internship, rotations.
2: Rotations.
3: Yeah. Yes.
2: Yes. At my home county currently. Nilibadilisha MCA.
3: Okay. Yes, that's me.
1: Nice. What do you like to do, say hobbies or things that you like to do for fun?
3: So I love doing a lot of things. First of all, I'm a sexual and reproductive health advocate. Mm-hmm. So I love to talk about sex.
1: Mm-hmm.
3: And it's not just only talking about sex, also practicing safe sex and teaching other people to practice safe sex.
0: Is that a declaration?
1: Settings. I don't like only talking
0: anyway.
1: That's a good thing. Thank you for being open about that, because it's a conversation that we definitely need to have.
0: Yes, and in this ancient time, we need to be having this open talks.
2: People are living dangerously.
3: Yes.
2: Mniulize mimi ndo nakuanga kwa disco ndani. I see things.
3: The streets of Nairobi.
0: Jay, just on you, because you already have the mic, I'd love to know about your campus life. Is it as exciting as everyone says it is?
3: Oh, yeah. My campus life has been very exciting since the moment I joined Amref International University. It has always been a banger after a banger after a banger.
0: Has it surpassed expectations?
1: Sounds like a party. Doesn't sound like he goes to class, you know.
0: Has it exceeded your expectations?
3: Yes, it surpassed my expectations. It was mind-blowing, to be honest.
0: What is mind-blowing? Please tell me the aspects that are mind-blowing about being a university student.
1: What's captivating?
0: He might be having some insight that we don't have.
3: So, ideally, when I joined Amref International University, I did not even think about becoming a student leader, becoming a sexual and reproductive health advocate.
1: You didn't
3: think
1: you were a student leader?
3: I was once a student leader.
1: Oh, nice. Mm-hmm.
2: It's just dropping, you know, like how you're talking about traffic and how you can't just shoot
1: like
2: up because
1: I
2: of traffic.
1: To do
2: you know, you guy. Oh, exactly. Yeah. Like, you're just dropping gems. Yeah.
3: So, got a few opportunities to fly here and there, got to meet people, got to have fun, and got to meet good relationships, mm-hmm. a point. So it has been a blend of everything.
1: To make war nah. You know, let me tell you. And I think that's how you should live your campus life. For example, what's campus life if you never had relationships? What's campus life if you never
0: been hard traveling, you know? Part. Do you actually want to get my take?
2: Yeah. Your heart is broken now, con exam in JM.
1: Yeah, now let's move find you.
2: Let's move find
0: you. I think I'm a very different campus going student. Yeah. And that's why I want to. I think they immerse themselves completely in the campus experience. And I'd love to get your take on just the whole experience. But
1: have you
0: as
1: met
0: for
1: Sandra
0: me,
1: and Yuna?
0: No, the
1: imagine
0: thing is,
1: if you want,
0: I met them before you, Brian. What are you saying?
1: My friend.
0: I met them before
1: you. I want
0: you
1: to correct your statement. Because I met them before you. I came here last week.
2: That's in Pigane.
0: Okay. We're not about to argue about that. So what I'm generally saying is I don't know about campus love and relationships. It's something I can't bring myself to understand because meaning in and out. Unaingia class, unatoka. You don't talk to guys unless you're doing group work. That's just on my end. But on your end, I think I'll start with you, Sandra. Sandra. What is your experience in terms of love and relationship and just having to balance them out? And also just when I say relationships, I mean not only love relationships, but also friendships and all that.
4: Actually, I can say that for me, I've been classmates with Yuna since high school.
1: Oh, nice.
0: Which high school?
4: Maryhill.
0: Okay.
1: Oh, for real?
0: Okay.
4: Yeah. So we were classmates, and then she sat behind me when we were in Form 3. Mm-hmm. So when I was coming to campus, this is not the campus that I was called to. I was called to do something different. So the results have come out. My mom is like, you know, you're not giving us another option. So what are we going
2: your
4: to do?
2: Your course is not giving.
4: Yeah, it's not giving. And I feel like that's not what I want to pursue. So I call Yuna. Then she tells me, Yuna, I've been called to AMREF. And I ask her, what are you going to pursue? Then she tells me physiotherapy. At that time, I didn't even think that that was an option for me.
1: Okay.
4: Yeah, so I come here and our friendship blooms. Mm-hmm. And I feel like that's one important aspect that I like to look at. And it's not only that, because I feel like I've met several people here, and that has really changed a lot. Mm. You realize that most friendships are transactional.
0: Relationships
4: are transactional.
0: How are they transactional?
4: It means
0: in campus.
4: Yeah.
1: But in life, generally.
4: Yeah, in life, generally. Even
0: please, give me a scenario.
4: Let's say this. You cannot be with somebody who does not benefit you in a certain way.
0: Mm.
4: Even if they don't necessarily give you something materialistic, they add to your life in some way. So if they no longer give you that purpose that they were giving to you before, your relationship no longer has anything that makes it solid. You understand? That's why I like to tell people that relationships are transactional.
1: All of them. I mean, even with Claudia.
4: Yeah.
1: You might be working with someone and if you share ideas, it's an exchange.
2: HR so is not your family.
1: No. What is HR?
2: Yes.
1: If HR understands what transaction is, it means trans means in between
4: two different
1: parties. So basically that. Mm-hmm. So I really appreciate that you've shared that. You know, how's the experience been for you? Because we might want to think that it's the same, and maybe you don't have to.
2: Yeah.
1: Me ata siko close na eh. Who you?
2: Yeah, but talk to us.
5: Just as she said, we have been together from high school,
0: mm-hmm.
5: and I think the thing with campus is that every experience is very individualized.
0: Mm-hmm.
5: We have been in the same class in high school, we are still in the same class in campus, but what she's been through and what I've been through are very different. Mm. We are both student leaders, but it's still different. Yes, as she said, relationships are very transactional. Even our friendships, she gives me emotional support, I give her emotional support.
0: Mm.
5: She loves me, I love her.
0: That's such a beautiful friendship.
5: Yes, and building relationships with other people in campus has also been very great. And you get to network. I feel like for AMREF, it has given me an opportunity to meet very many people, especially when I got into leadership. You learn how to interact with various people, because I think that if you asked me in Form 4, if I thought I'd be here right now. I wouldn't have. I actually began with only hanging out with Sandra in first year. And then I was like, you're home. Until I realized that you are only in campus. Okay, you might come for a master's and a PhD, but this the first fresh out of campus, that experience will never be the same as when you're doing your master's.
1: Mm-hmm.
5: And I'd like to tell everybody to just fully immerse themselves in their campus experience. It's not the place to be nonchalant and be going home, attend students' activities.
0: Oh my dear. I feel attacked.
5: Don't go home.
1: There's
5: so many things going on, and people pass out on so many opportunities. Don't be shy. Don't be shy.
0: Understand.
5: Be outgoing.
0: You know, from what I'm getting, you're very outgoing, you're very bold, and your personality is very much out there. So I think I want to just get this perspective on how you balance your social life and your academic life.
5: I remember coming into campus, I was watching a show called Grownish. And
0: oh, my dear. Oh, my dear. Because I've also watched it.
5: And that's what I thought campus would be like. And, you know, in the first two seasons.
0: Culture show.
5: I knew that I'm coming and we are out and we are out and we are out.
0: Yeah.
5: But I remember, I don't know if it was season three, the lead of the of Grownish.
2: Yara
5: got,
2: Shahidi.
5: Yes. Yeah. She got... she was caught cheating in exams and is going home and there's all that. And people, when they're talking about their campus experience, they talk about meeting people, going out. But let's be real, the first, what brought us here is studying and getting out with our degree. So that is your top priority. And sometimes people lose focus on that. Siki la shere si sheria, and you're having class in the morning. Like, okay. I don't know. Okay, I feel like, you know, think I about your that. Future. Yeah. Like, Monday to Monday, come on.
0: You know, I mean, I guess that's very assertive.
1: Like, I am proof. We are just saying.
6: But I think if you don't have a proper balance with your grades, it's proper to just make sure that you get to focus.
1: I am proof you can party Monday to Monday.
5: You can party Monday to Monday and get your degree. Lakini ukiingia ground, ukikuja ku DJ hapa na hujawahi kukua class, ujue ina chiki chiki.
6: Because you lose balance almost immediately.
0: Aseli, I want to get a different perspective because now I've gotten their side. Yeah. But there's also a young man who's in the building with us. He's a campus going student. He was a student leader and he has an experience. I want to understand.
1: Jay.
0: Guys, I was landing. Allow me to land. So, Jay, in terms of just balancing your social life, I know being a man comes with a lot of demands.
3: Yes.
0: Finances, nayo, girlfriends left, right, and center. They want to know, unanipeleka date. Sayo, both of you are in the same course, taking the same units, and you have the same classes, exams, and you're like, bro, mimi sina side hustle.
3: So, ideally, you're supposed to be smart as a man, first of all. Balancing your social life, academic, and also your relationships, it's kind of... It's a 1+1 thing that you have to add it piece by piece. And the moment you just break one piece, most of them are going to crumble. So especially the financial side of it. So being in campus gave me the leverage to work. And not only work, the side hustles that you make are supposed to be smart and tailored to you. Especially for me doing physiotherapy, the first thing I spotted was an opportunity to sell scrubs.
0: What?
3: Like scrubs. These are the
0: what are
3: medical
0: scrubs?
3: So scrubs are
7: I don't
3: over.
7: Want no scrubs. A scrub is a way to get your love from me.
3: Yes.
7: Hanging on the passenger side of his best friend's right.
3: Hey.
7: Trying to holler at me.
3: Hey.
1: Those are scrubs.
3: So yeah.
0: Okay.
1: So do you get it?
0: Yeah.
1: Do you get it?
0: I do.
1: Nobody explain it to
3: so
1: us.
3: So these are clothes
0: more
3: that
0: complex.
3: These are clothes that doctors, young students, medical students wear going to hospitals. So I met someone who was like, I can be doing this for you at a cheaper price. Then I was like, there's someone who's selling it for a higher price. And I saw that's a big gap that we're having. So I decided to fill into that gap, decided to enter into that business.
0: Entrepreneur.
3: Yeah, a little bit. Then it gave me money, but then it was a seasonal business because it's going one semester in, the next semester people are not going. Another semester in, the next
2: what were tender alianzanga hivyo?
1: Tender wema nenda?
2: Tender wema nenda zako.
1: We're not going to use the street one. But I love how you are able to identify that. But it's not easy for everyone.
3: Yes.
1: So there's someone who's stuck right now. They're in third year, fourth year. They even don't know why they're doing the course. What would be that, you know, like, how can we unlock this?
2: Classmate wako tu flani tu unajua tu. This girl shows up.
1: Anangaika, like, and maybe they're listening to you today.
2: Every class has that one character. Unfortunately, I was that character in my class. So what would you tell me?
3: So ideally, I'll say God is there. and you're smart enough. But then you have to think smart.
6: There's
3: you
6: that,
3: have
6: there's
3: to
6: that.
3: Wake
6: but
3: up.
6: I really want to know. Me ni mekwama. You get. Then there's Jay who discovered a path. So what are some of the things that I can do to be like, either be like Jay or just find my own path? Because I like how you said, be your own person. I really appreciate that because people copy and you end up being so na copy paste na kumbe yoni yoni path ya yuna it works for you but it doesn't work for you. So I'd like to know, and it's actually open to all of us, like how then I'm stuck today and I'm in second year, third year, and everyone thinks that I'm not serious, but I'm just, you know, trying my best. What do you think, Sandra, someone would actually do to make sure that they get out of that space? Because and it doesn't even stop at in uni, even in your career. We get into our careers, you get to find that someone has been in the business for 20, 30 years and they're feeling stagnated, but it pays the bills. So how would you talk to someone who's listening to you right now?
4: Actually, I'd like to say something. There's something that Jay likes to tell people. He likes to tell people to be bold. And I feel like that's an important aspect.
6: Any advice I can do that to me? Jay, take notes.
3: I'm taking my own notes.
4: Yeah, he likes to tell people to be bold. And I like to say that the silent people in a room, you never get heard. It's like the good girl never gets the corner office. You have to be bold. You have to be outgoing. People have to know who you are. People don't just wait and see to... People don't... Mtu atakutafuta, askize chenye unasema because umenyamaza. You have to approach me and you have to tell me your idea.
6: Yeah.
4: You have to show me what you can do for me so that I'm able to get you to where you want to be.
6: Yeah.
4: You understand? So I like to tell people, be bold, be outgoing. Because I can say that even before I became a student leader, I can't say that I did anything that was beneficial with my time. I used to natoka shule, naenda nyumbani, I sleep, I wake up, I come to school the next morning. Now you become a student leader, you realize, oh my God,
6: there is
4: so much that you've been missing out on. And you want to give people those opportunities. Some you do share, some you share, some people don't tap into that. But again, I just like to tell people, if an opportunity comes up, take it. You never know where that opportunity will get you to.
3: I still believe
6: in yourself. Cause those
3: in
6: are
3: myself.
6: Your notes.
3: Yes, these are my notes. These are my notes.
2: According to my notes.
3: Yes,
2: according to my notes.
3: I can actually say that these two are products of me sharing the love to young people. Yes, I remember the first time we met, I was a student leader and they were in their first year. Yes, we became friends. They saw the opportunities that were being handed down and then they were trickling down, even to the point where this time they're doing something big at AMREF International University.
0: Okay.
3: I'm even so proud of them.
6: Yeah. We're gonna do a short commercial break, right?
0: Actually, we've got a few voice notes from the students. We asked them, what's the wildest thing you've done in campus? And we have those voice notes coming through. Then we're gonna get into the music break, and we've got a lot of time, 3 hours left in a few minutes. We still have the amazing students at AMREF International University. Don't go anywhere. But for now, this is what the students at this university had to say.
8: Usually in the class, make you a hi.
9: Hi, my name is Zendi, and the wildest thing I've done in campus is I sneaked into a dorm party. I wasn't invited.
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11: Hi, my name is Immaculate, and the wildest thing I've ever done in campus, going to class in high.

0: live at Amref International University. Second half of the best show in Africa continues. We've got 3 amazing hours and we've got amazing students in studio. Claudia Naisabwa is my name.
1: Most bankable host Brian Aseli.
2: And Baba Disco, aka Ken Biat.
1: Ah, mimi nakwambia napenda university. I think ninafaa nifanye hiyo physiotherapy.
3: Because you're quite specific.
1: You know, I came here and
3: no one's at Adia, sindio?
1: Naanzia Adia.
3: Unaanzia Adia.
1: Job yangu ni kwenda funky.
3: Ndio hiyo sasa.
1: Hizo international.
0: Ndio hiyo sasa.
1: You know, Jay has already given me game.
3: And taken flights.
1: He told me
3: and taken flights.
1: Here and there.
3: Yes.
1: So apo there.
3: Apo ndo nataka kufika.
1: That is where.
3: Yes, close.
0: We're getting there with, of course, our playlist with Baba Disco controlling the decks, but also conversations that we love to have in the second hour. Question of the day is a time. So send us your engagements, your comments, your feedback on 0758-4053. Right about now, we've got to say hi to our online family on our social media pages. Kama panamona, Kayemba Andrew nasema ako on. Willie Wilson is locked in as well. De Matello is locked in as well. Mm-hmm. David Kisula is together here at Kakumuti Matinyani Kitui. George Henry from Ukwala Ugenya Kondani na sisi pia. Toto la Kimasai is Nico locked in kama kawa niite Brayo aka. I will not read it because
1: Brayo. Chatumuite Brayo.
0: But, yes, I'm going to censor that comment.
1: Ah, yes, sir. Gilbert Odeke, big shout out to you, showing some love, and of course Baba Wanda na semana tusikiza hapa hivi. Go to Amref International University family yote mesalimia by the way. We have Julius Murega na sema tuned in from Nyeri. Esther Sitati Ivy also says locked in. We have Evans Kerui anasema tuned in Sorok area, Tengiz Ward, Baringo County.
0: Tengiz.
1: Hello then. Yeah.
0: No, you say again. This it's Ugandan Tengiz creator.
1: Tengi. Tengi was really popular. But right now we get into question of the day. Tumejifanya tumechoka kupretend. For some of us who've been, you know, been in uni and finished. Tumekuja sasa campus tena.
0: And you're now sitting on the alumni board.
1: Don't say that. Don't say, una shout.
4: Chairman.
1: But of course, we like to have a conversation about relationships in campus.
0: Mm.
1: And it's all forms of relationships. Sana sana za mapenzi.
0: Mm.
1: And we ask, do they survive graduation? Ama ukisha graduate na ambia, it was nice. 4 years of my life. Where were ni?
0: Yuda, yeah. Sandra, and Jay, mko ground. Ground inasema nini? I want to get your opinion on, can campus relationships survive after graduation? Jay, as the man.
3: With the plan.
0: Yeah. Tell us.
5: So, I'm not living experience.
0: But
5: I can say, I do believe they survived, but their rates of survival are so minimal because these 4 years are years of exploration, getting to know yourself, getting to know the person that you're with, getting to also admire the other parts of yourself, which are really like so out there and the ones that you wouldn't want someone to see them. Yeah. Mm. So I do believe they can survive. Unfortunately, mine didn't. But I hope, probably, it will revive after she graduates, probably.
1: I love
3: another
1: statistic.
0: No
1: wonder. She's not going to make a comeback. There's one thing that he said, I could make it, okay, Okampo, but I'm afraid wakimaliza.
3: Bado committee
1: mekata. You know, that's a unique.
3: Bado committee mekata.
0: He's very optimistic. Yeah.
5: So,
0: you know, in matters that, let me interrupt you, it's, kama ilisha isha. Ay, kwa nini Yesu afufuke tena? He's dead.
3: Ata Yesu atarudi.
1: Sema Yesu atarudi.
3: Ata Yesu atarudi.
0: So both
3: imani.
0: Of you are of the idea. So you know, you say, please, imende ikiendanga. Sandra?
6: Mina fikiria tu, hakuna vile tunaweza kuwa tumeachana like an year later. Unless maybe unanionyesha prospects, but ni ngumu sana.
1: Well, you know, on matters kurudiana, but what do you think about campus relationships? Do you think they often lead, they are for the long run, not just for till graduation doers part?
3: Ama, if you're in one right now, do you think that immediately after you graduate, it will be like, you know what, adios.
1: Man, you attack one.
3: I don't date students.
5: I think if she's in one, she should. I feel like,
1: yeah.
5: Because she might be in one, yeah. I don't know. She should tell us. Yes.
6: Nyenye mnataka nitangaze maisha.
5: Yes, tell us.
1: No, your perspective.
0: But I can give my perspective.
6: I can give my perspective. I think that depending on the person that you're with, I feel like you can always tell. You can always tell that maybe things might go forward or itasimama.
1: Mm-hmm.
6: But again, it's not always a guarantee. Things change mkienda uko mbele. Yeah, but I think that I have seen some relationships that have thrived even beyond campus.
1: Mm-hmm.
6: But I also feel like people in campus are not in relationships for the right reasons.
0: Oh.
6: Yeah. I feel like most...
1: reason gani yo you see right?
3: Every reason
0: no, let's be honest.
1: You love the game.
3: You na like. Na mi na ku like. So
7: you na like yana.
6: Are people in relationships for the right reasons? Are you here for somebody you want to grow old with, or is this just for sex? Are you here to have fun? Is this something temporary for you? You're just waiting, mufike hapo mbele, and then you are just like, I'm done. You know? And
1: so I say, I'm a good player and a practice nini.
3: Know your sasa. Know
1: your sasa.
3: You know, warm up. Different player, different strategy.
1: Yeah.
3: Hey.
1: What do you all think? Claudia is bamboozled, traumatized. Yeah, she's.
0: I told you, for me who's not experienced relationships in campus, so I am hearing all this for the first time.
1: Yeah.
0: But
1: first time is always a good time.
0: Let me be the devil's advocate. And say that I genuinely think that relationships can survive after graduation. Because the level of growth and you guys experience together, it comes to a point where you're like, we've grown so much, same 4 years. We've grown so much, it's been 4 years in campo. You understand this person, and it, you know, sometimes when you want to be with someone, you accept someone that you can handle their flaws, someone that you can handle their drama, someone that you can handle, like, you know how they will react to a situation instead of going and starting over. The idea of starting over is the problem.
3: Campus relationships won't last the same way. Let's say two people who are broke start dating, and then one of them gets rich. Sawa.
1: Lakini si mnaweza kuwa broke pamoja university zone,
3: for the same exact reason.
1: Tell us.
3: Sawa. The circumstances that you met in are not the circumstances that you're envisioning long term.
1: True.
3: Mimi saka senka kwa nimesota ni date mdema alafu nyomoke. On God, I am dropping her.
1: Why?
3: She's getting broke, man.
0: Oh my God.
3: I'm now rich.
1: Wait, what?
3: Yes.
0: I am in full support of what you're saying.
1: You know,
0: this person surviving.
1: Exactly.
3: You have like a poverty mindset. I'm balling. You're
1: listen.
3: Save.
1: Unasikia, Yuna and Ken Beat, you belong together. I dedicate you. You belong together by Nani.
0: No, can I explain myself?
1: Give me your reasons.
0: Watch Anijitete. Let me tell you, Maina. What is happening is Muliza Kenya inafanyika kwa ground. Single.
1: Yes.
0: And we are talking as you, as alumni, yes. Are you with the people inika kwa ground? Single.
1: Yes.
0: And we are talking as you, as alumni, yes. Are you with the people you are with in campus?
1: No.
0: You are not.

0: because you love them from admission. Oh, yeah. But then when it gets to graduation, you're like, you know, I'm now grown. No, I'm not saying that.
1: Sisi unapewa pesa na mzazi. Sasa umegraduate, hauna job. All of a sudden you're moving back to Nandi. Or you're suddenly you're moving. Inaitwanga je Kisumu. Let's say I'm dating somebody from Turkana. Merudi Turkana, tutapendana je kwa Turkana.
0: Yonikulize, wewe ulikuwa unatumia pesa ya Turkana, sasa ile mlikuwa mnasoma. 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Turkana raised you,
2: boy. Wewe ndio ni Turkana.
1: What I'm saying is Sahizi headspace niko sahizi. I love you, right? And right now my life is easy.
0: No,
1: right now,
0: I love you too.
1: I love you
0: too.
1: Right? Sahizi personally kama mimi, I'm being funded by my parents, yes. Right? Sahizi school fees iko catered for. Kazi yangu, according to my parent, kazi yangu mimi nakuja kusoma na maybe ku go for school activities. And I'm assuming same true. To every other guy in campus. Tunajifanyanga nika, yes, anaweza kuwa na side hustle and stuff, lakini bado ako dependent. Sindio? Sasa all of a sudden after graduation, your priorities are changing.
3: Yeah.
1: After graduation, your top priority right now, si kunifurahisha. Your top priority ni kutafuta job, kuanza kusettle, kuanza kunini. Things.
0: So unasema unamuacha aconcentrate.
1: Siati tunaachana. The question was, is it surviving? And the question, what I'm saying is, when priorities change, will the relationship survive?
0: Let's put a pin on that. Sandra has something to say.
4: Before
0: I know she's supporting
4: Sandra,
0: the fact that
4: we want to get into the music, because Aseli, we've touched on so many things. We've touched on dating broke versus dating rich from what you've talked about. We've touched on the survival. You've mentioned priorities. And there's also something you guys have brought up with the Turkana story. Mm-hmm. And dating. As a pastoralist, I'm very upset.
0: Community.
4: As
0: no, a pastoralist. But I'm saying, when we come back is when she's going to give us response. We're going to get back into the music. Remember, you get to control the playlist in the final hour. But for now, mambo imechemka. Ni kama kuna wale wanafikiria relationships can go beyond graduation. And some say, inaisha, squile me, fanya hivi the test. Okay.
4: Remember to send us WhatsApp voice note on 0758 4053. Be part of the conversation. 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

0: Best Show in Africa continues. And of course, if you're out there, we're live at Amref International University. Amazing, amazing people in the building right now. Of course, you're chilling with me, most bankable host, Brian Aseli.
1: Claudia Naisabo.
0: Nani yame ku text?
1: Leave me alone.
2: And Baba Disco, a.k.a. Rasta Close, a.k.a. Ken Beat, a.k.a. the guy. Not texting Claudia right now.
0: Akuna the you forgot the daddy for the buddies.
2: Yes, I have not forgotten.
0: Yeah.
2: I'm just removing myself from accusations that I'm texting Claudia right now.
0: Ah, so we get it. And of course, we have Yuna, Sandra, and Jay in the building. They're students right here at Amref International University. The conversation of the day today is very simple.
1: We are asking, do campus relationships survive after graduation? We've had some very interesting takes on our topic. You know, maybe in the near future, Jay here is very hopeful that they'll come back together. Yuna, on this other hand, is like, yeah, priorities are going to change. You know, you are using your parents' money. So basically, you're saying, no romance without finance.
0: Yes,
1: you had money, and now that supply has gone away. And Sandra, you were the one meant to give us your opinion on the matter.
3: Okay. But I also feel like they brought both aspects of it out, which was a really good thing. But at the same time, I feel like, what is the intention of being in a relationship? Look at your intention being in a relationship. If your intention is, this is temporary for me, I'm just here to have fun. I always tell people that your mentality will, everything starts from your mind. Every manifestation is a thought. It's an idea. So if you tell yourself that I won't get into a relationship, you definitely won't even make effort to be in a relationship. If you tell yourself that this is not going to be permanent for me, you won't make effort to make it permanent. So I like to tell people, your intentionality behind you doing something is what will determine the outcome of what will happen. But of course, it's different. Sometimes when you're very determined, na vitu zibadilike, man.
1: True.
0: So let me ask, who in here believes that campus relationships in Eza survive? You believe, right?
3: Yes.
0: So Claudia and Sandra believe that. Jay anasema atarudi tu. Atamkiachana. So I wanted to ask this simple question. So does it mean that money is a big factor in relationships in campus?
4: Yes.
0: Yes. Okay, talk to me.
4: I think finances. Being the man in the room.
2: As an entrepreneur. Those are very, as an entrepreneur. Yes.
4: Being a man in campus and being in a relationship, your pockets cry for help. Each and every Friday, it's either a sleepover or you're taking her out. You also have your boys.
0: Yeah.
4: Right? No, let's be honest. Especially when you're dating.
0: Yes.
4: It's still transactional. You're still going to use finances.
2: Subscription due.
4: Yes, subscription due. Wi-Fi due. You also have to know that you're a guy. You also have to stay with your guys. So money is a big, big part. And finances are even worse. Hey, at this point. I remember there's a point in my relationship and I was like, okay, am I making money to make my girlfriend happy? Or am I making money to live a better life? You know,
0: you sound like you are the problem in the relationship. Let me ask Jay. So did you immediately leave the babe on realizing that kama mwana biashara huyu hakuna hii ni pesa.
4: You know there's something known as a key performance indicator.
0: Yeah.
4: And there's return of investment.
0: Return on investment. Very nice.
4: So right now I was looking at the point of, what is the return of investment? If right now I'm in class and my babe's text me that my friend has just dropped me from school to home. Me, I'm using Futsubishi.
0: Okay, so you won't bother to getting a vehicle.
4: No. It already gives me the pressure that who is this who's dropping
3: my
4: babe?
3: No, but my question is, isn't that an insecurity on your part?
0: What do you mean insecurity?
3: Isn't that an insecurity on his part? I mean, like, it's bringing out the aspect of an insecurity. Yeah, it feels like...
0: Kila mtu atapigana.
3: Yeah.
0: So you're saying it's an insecurity when he feels like this guy, a guy who's offered to drop you every single day at home?
3: I feel like it depends on, is this a daily occasion thing? Has it been
0: maybe
3: happening?
0: One day
3: has
0: is
3: it,
0: enough.
3: No, has it been happening every day? Is this your friend? Who is he to you again? I also feel like you can't tell me I can't get a ride from my friend.
4: But guys, nowadays are so much.
0: Hold up. So it means you can have a boyfriend and then you have a friend.
3: No,
0: a friend who has a car.
1: You are misunderstanding her, because what she's saying is you thinking that it's more than a friend. You're insecure about it. So it's you.
3: It's not me.
0: I want the guys here to tell us, is it easy to have a lady friend who is just a friend, or you're waiting for your turn? I'd like to know. Okay. Gentlemen, they are up.
1: Okay, be it.
2: Kusema ukweli. I know, it's like, it depends. It depends on the context, maybe. Like, context is very important. Because I have work friends who are ladies, Claudia being one of them.
0: Nilijua, nini friends?
2: I have friends in the industry.
0: Yeah.
2: I don't want to name drop, but tumekuwa tukishikana mikono pamoja, tumetembea pamoja. Design mbaka hata, like, I call their kids my nieces and my nephews.
0: Oh, like, that's so cute.
1: Now, ukiwa kampo, to bring it closer home.
2: Yes.
1: Did you have female friends?
2: Yes, I did.
1: Okay.
2: Shout out to Marion. Kwanza hata nitamtaja kwa jina. Shout out to Marion. Tulitezeke hizo miaka ine pamoja.
1: So glad. And it was never romantic.
2: No, it was never romantic. Yeah, and I'm so glad that she's doing well wherever she's at right now.
3: Personally, I feel like the mistake that people make is you want to surpass the boundaries of our friendship. This is basically meant to be a friendship. Why do you want to pursue me?
4: But then I have a question.
0: Listen, for me, okay, goja kwanza. What do you have to say about a girl just being your friend? Is it that you're waiting for your turn, or is genuine that this is just a friend?
4: For me personally, I've been brought up by my parents well.
0: Very nice.
4: I only had brothers. So when I have female friends, I take them as sisters.
0: Oh, nice.
4: Yeah. But then...
0: Sisters.
4: Kwani
0: when we were squeezing in
1: Nini, just chill.
0: Young girls, when they came to university...
4: So
0: when do you differentiate?
4: Yeah. But before I even differentiate...
0: Yeah.
4: You know, there's a time I was in a relationship and we broke up with a Chile. And then... Few months later,
0: yes, relationship. Two relationship number five.
4: Relax.
1: Yeah.
4: So
1: few months later,
4: that girl, after we broke up, my friends started hitting on her, right?
0: Uh-huh.
4: And they were just friends, you know. Yeah? This brings you back to that question, Ati. What defines your friendships?
2: Isn't that actually a compliment to yourself? You know, make sure you taste mbaka.
0: Hakuna.
1: Ngoja. Mention the fact that you as guys. 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Because you, kama tuseme, Jemu ulikuwa tuseme na friend anaitwa Alex, and now all of a sudden umeachana na dem anaitwa, let's say, can I use you, Sandra? Umeachana na Sandra, Alex anaona Sandra kuwa attractive. Isn't that Alex's failures as a friend? Sandra's yako, he owes nothing to you, like umeachana. 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
0: Nikwambie kitu.
1: Bas.
0: Unaweza kuona the new statement ina make sense sahi. 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
1: sasa.
0: Listen, your man is insecure. No, your man is insecure because... Squeezy kunanga bro code. By the way, bro code kunanga squeezy.
1: Can we say
4: it's a girl code?
0: It's a broken tag. Squeezy kuna girl math, hakuna girl code. It's like you're telling me that your friend won't see this guy with a Range Rover and go like, umsi amwambie niaje, I want to take you out. Umsi anatakata. Okay. Nani best friend yako? But exactly, when it comes to guys, it's the same math. Nini hatuna boy math?
3: But actually, let's say this. In most, almost 100% of the cases that we see, this person doesn't usually start pursuing your girlfriend after the relationship. It usually happens even mid-relationship. He will make some signs. It might not be direct as mkiachana, but he will always like he will always be trying, like atakuwa anajaribu ku make a move.
0: Yeah.
3: You get what I'm saying?
0: Yeah.
3: And it might not be obvious at the time, but inaanzanga somewhere.
0: Wacha nikwambie, kuna watu wenye wanakuanga smooth operators.
1: Brian.
0: They're like, listen, Brian. I'm with Claudia and tuko sawa. Siku ile tunakosana hivi, ndio jia anamwambia unajua hata uboy wangu mazee.
2: Wow.
0: Yeah. Mazee. Mimi nilikuwa nangojea muachane mazee. And Claudia, because at that moment she's broken and she wants to make you feel bad. Hiki tu, nimefanyika mara ngapi? Oh, my best friend.
3: Inamaanisha tu alikuwa anamtaka.
0: Hapana.
3: Alikuwa tu anamtaka, nikukwambia hakuwa.
0: Let me tell you, and most guys don't even want to be in a relationship with your girl after. They don't want to be
1: just shameless.
0: Sikia, hawataki kukuwa na relationship na Claudia. Wanataka tu kukuwa na hiyo experience ya kukuwa na Claudia. Not that they want to do anything long term. It's a last thing.
4: Preach, preach.
0: Did that strike a nerve?
1: Well.
0: Yeah. As they judge.
1: So this whole time nimekuwa tu nikinyamaza nikiwasikiza na wasikiza, mmekuwa na a whole back and forth.
0: Aseli,
1: you being the one who's trying to justify
0: reasons
1: why things are happening.
0: Mm-hmm.
1: But then comes down to this. How do we interact and how do we handle relationships in Kampo? Because most of these things don't happen in marriages. Most of these things don't happen when people are fiancés, when you're all grown up and mature. So how is it that this is how we handle this right now? In terms of the stage we are at, wase wa Kampo, in the stage in you handle what waji, because again this is what I'm getting. So is it that you are learning from your mistakes and deciding, okay, now let me make these mistakes so that I learn from them? You're like, oh, you know what, shanishke maskio, it's not gonna happen again, or so and so friendships. Are you telling me that campus students are still learning how to have interactions with each other, or how to?
2: Yes, I'm telling you that they are still learning to have interactions with each other, because you can...
1: After umepelekwa high school yenye kuna national...
2: Yes, but then
1: national
2: again,
1: school,
2: when you look at... No, when you look at
1: body,
2: yes.
1: Unakana watu for like 3/4 of your teen years.
2: Yes.
1: And you're in boarding school and you meet all these people. So you want to tell me you still have not understood human interactions?
2: Yes, because first things first, umesema, you're in boarding school. So meaning your environment is very much controlled. Your interactions are very much controlled. Mm. Someone actually determines when you wake up and when you sleep. Mm. That's how controlled your life is. Sawa, on the broader spectrum. Mm. Meaning this environment impacts will have behavioral impacts. I'm sorry for using big words.
1: No, it makes sense.
2: But then again, I hope this makes sense.
1: Mm.
2: All of a sudden, you are in a space whereby, yes, you have people providing for you, but all these other constraints are up to you. You decide if you're going to show up to class or not. No. In high school, by the way, I think most high schools don't even permit cell phones. Right?
1: Mm.
2: So even your experience and interaction with the outside world is limited. So you have this influx of information coming in, this influx of stimuli coming in.
1: So it's like a child still learning how to walk and...
2: Yes, okay. And most of the time people normally assume that, oh, you're now 18, you're now an adult, you know how to peruse life. It's so bad to a point where by sayate kampuni kapiga lap, niambia watu unajua kufile taxes zako za KRA. Very few people will tell me yes.
1: Very true. And I want to put a pin on this conversation, get back into the music. And when we come back, I want us to have a conversation around provision. He's mentioned something, provision. So... when it comes down to it, it's who is providing in the relationship when you're in campus. There are some people who do come with stays, who stay in the hostels together,
0: imagine.
1: Who stays off campus. Umesema imagine, kuna story hapo. So for the ones who are dating and the ones who are living in separate homes or living in one house, and you're deciding, oh, you know, now that I'm in Kampo, we're going to cut expenses to naishi pamoja. I want to understand how those relationships work and if those relationships survive after graduation. Don't go anywhere. Hashtag to use is VibeShift on Nation FM, or you can send us a WhatsApp voice note on
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0: The Best Show in Africa continues. I know you've missed our voices because we have to catch a blaze on ground and, of course, getting to familiarize ourselves with so much at AMREF International University. You're chilling with me, most bankable host Brian Aseli.
1: Claudia Naisabwa.
2: And Ken Biat, a.k.a. Baba Disco.
0: And Dani Anyumba Bado Tuko na Wale Wale. Mtaji, introduce once again.
1: My name is Yuna Wanjiro, and I am the treasurer here at AMREF International University, mm-hmm. pursuing a bachelor's degree in physiotherapy.
0: Sipole.
1: Mtaji, mimi niko na pesa.
0: Hey, uko na pesa?
1: Hey.
0: Utakuwa nayo?
1: Fans.
0: Mingi.
1: Amen.
0: Yeah.
3: My name is Sandra Mutano. I'm currently the representative school of medical sciences. I'm pursuing a bachelor's in physiotherapy and I'm in my third year.
0: Mm-hmm.
4: And my name is James Oruaru Masaya. They call me Jay.
0: Well, you guys love
4: me. Yeah. James Oruaru Masaya. They call me Jay.
0: Well, you guys love me.
4: Yeah, they call me Jay. I'm a physiotherapy student.

0: About relationships and if they end during graduation, but of course you have to flip on to this new hour. Karibuni sana, salams yafikia. By the way, kuna watu wengi wametune in sahi wanasikiza, and really appreciate you for that. So we have to say hello to you, get to find out what you're up to, and unaweza tumia the golden number 0758400533 to drop a voice note, and it's going to play as we continue with the show.
1: Na mwana mato wa Kikuyu gatuni anasema well represented. Willie Wilson is tuned in. Kevo wakina Brayo anasema habari gani. Someone who goes by the name of Aki Wale and asema locked in out of Kitale Makoi. Namuona Paolo Nasilas all the way from Nyeri is locked in as well. Mushiri Watiga nasema tuned in from Kimweas, Kirinyaga County. We have Esther Sitati Ivy is locked in as well. Rasto Maramba anasema kuna sisi 100%. Nancy Muli, we also see you as well as Kayemba Andrew. Karibuni sana. And we hope you've enjoyed the show all the way from 10 a.m. Remember, we go 2 p.m. so don't go anywhere. We are looking forward to playing your voice notes, so engage with us on 0758400533. Onge Kutoke in the next hour is where we will need you to give us your input, or even you can go on our social pages at Nation FM KE. Just to up what we were talking about in the previous hour, we were asking mambo relationships, graduation, is there success? Does it continue after graduation, or what happens? Then we also touched on something very important, and that is living together. Because sijui nani aliambia wase wa kambo that this is the time to play wife and husband and play house.
2: Ooh.
1: As boyfriend and girlfriend.
0: Hey, no, you mzazi.
2: Hey.
0: What hey. Is saving
1: no
0: us?
1: No playing house.
0: What is saving
1: why are you
0: us?
1: Playing?
0: What is the
1: no,
0: current
1: listen,
0: economy?
1: Listen. Why do some people in relationships or some students in relationships feel like, oh, you know what, let's play house while we are in
3: what
1: campo.
3: Is mbona tulipe rent hostel mbili na uneza kuja hapa
0: na unashindanga
3: na unashindanga hapa ili
1: so that's math.
3: Yeah.
0: 2 + 2 is 4 -1 that's 3 quick maths.
1: So Sandra, I feel like I want to hear why do you feel like, do you think it's actually, do you support students living together and playing house?
4: For me, I'd say no. Also, this comes from a perspective of my mom always tells me, just wait. Be patient. Be patient. Your time is coming. And I feel like when you play house, it denies you certain opportunities because you're living with this person and they're limiting your growth. I also feel like they're not limiting your growth as a person, but there are some ways you cannot express yourself. Maybe you like being messy and they like being organized. You're living
3: sasa
4: with them. It doesn't necessarily work like that. I also feel like, even as a person, maybe you like going out. You're living with this person. You can't go out constantly.
0: Yeah.
4: Maybe that's the kind of life you want, and you're living with them. I also feel like, kidogo.
0: So interruption on personal growth.
4: On personal growth.
0: Yeah, because unataka how yako ika in a particular way. This is how you planned your day. And you don't want any interruptions. Si mtu anakugongea mlango usiku.
3: Kaa sisi wanangu unajua tupendange kuchafua vyombo. So unapikanga ugali
1: alafu
3: unakulia kwa pot.
2: But then let me ask you guys a question. When you're staying with someone playing house, doesn't it show you how marriage will look like? Doesn't it expose your inner inner side so that you can be able to know yourself? I'm talking about this because it's a lived experience at some particular point.
0: Yeah.
2: No.
0: Sasa huyu tumuite.
3: Unamwambia sasa.
0: Ni professor J.
3: Ndio sasa. Hapo vipi?
2: From
0: lived experience?
2: From lived experience, I had like a few months. Not many months, just like 2 months. Yeah, we stayed together and it really exposed some parts of me that I did not know. It's not normal.
0: Yeah.
2: But then, at the same time, I got to understand her better, even when someone really gets mad. You know, whenever you play house in a relationship, and if you're not playing house right now, or if you've never gone for a sleepover and you don't have fights, you're lying to us. There are fights you will always have because we are never brought up in the same household. We are never taught the same thing, but we have the decency. I like this, you don't like this. I love to spread my bed in the morning. I love to spread my
0: Why
2: bed
0: spread
2: at
0: a bed
2: 2.
0: When you can just come back in?
2: Yeah. You see, now, yeah. Now for men, we have to also understand the fact that we are going to live with women, probably in future. Your woman or your wife or your kids, you're going to need to teach them how to live. Why don't you now play house? And it's not bad, but if you're doing so, is it working for you? For me, apparently

0: Right now, say go.
1: Personally,
2: we're not touching.
3: We're not touching.
2: Yeah.
3: Okay, it's because you need some time. You've been divorced before.
4: No, he's waiting for her to come back. You know, it's like who am I? Is here
3: Aseli?
4: Makanikola Aseli.
3: He's not touching because he's waiting for her to come back.
2: Yes.
0: Yeah. No. I just
3: can hear this.
4: You just need some time.
0: I just needed a break.
1: Sandra, okay. Sandra, nataka kufungua roho.
5: Mimi wacha niseme, wacha niongee. Sasa mimi naweza sema hivi. It's not wrong that you want to stay with somebody. It's not.
3: It's a
5: personal decision that you've made.
3: Yeah.
5: But again, at the same time, I feel like you're 18. Let's say you're 18, ndio umeingia tu campus. Kijana kakudanganya. I feel
3: kudanganya ama mliagree.
1: Kijana kakupenda. Akakuchukua.
6: Emotional manipulation.
7: That is the worst trend on TikTok.
5: It has trauma. I feel like at that time you don't even know what you like.
3: Mm-hmm.
5: You're just fresh out of campus, like umetoka high school, you want to explore.
3: Mm-hmm.
5: You can't explore when somebody is there 24/7.
3: Yeah,
5: you're leaving the house, you're going back to them. You're going to school, you're coming back to them.
3: Yeah. Mm-hmm.
5: There is no time you're ever separated from each other. How will you learn? What do you want?
3: Okay.
1: Yeah, let's be honest, because like we had said, umetoka, you're fresh out of high school. Saizi, you're also learning yourself outside, like closed doors, like haujafungiwa, una
3: let's
1: explore.
3: Say outside rules. So you're setting the rules for yourself.
1: Yes, and then all of a sudden you are young, and the truth is, reason we are having a lot of teenage pregnancies, we are very kuna ile rule ya 19, that 19 is when you all of a sudden you want to a prince charming, and this guy is there, and to be honest, watu wengi when you're in a playhouse, the bigger percentage, the guy is older. Labda third year, fourth year, wako first year. This person amesha, jay ako fourth year, amesha experience. The true, playing house ikona its advantages when you are, okay, I feel like unaona kasa hizi, if I'm in third year, nimesha cheza, like I know myself better. Lakini when you are fresh out of high school, you're in first year, I feel like I personally strongly discourage that. Yeah. This is so limiting for you, your growth as a person. Na pia, uta get that dependency on this man. Like, first experience out of high school, umezoea kuishi na mwanaume akikuacha. This is what is making people commit suicide out here.
3: Because of relationships. Over dependence.
1: Yes.
3: I like that you've shared over dependence. So kuna a lot of things that are coming to play here. And for those listening to us right now, you're Nation FM 96.3. Use the hashtag vibe to Nation FM. And of course, Claudia Naisabua, Brian Aseli, Ken Biat. And of course, we are at Amref International University. Now, why I had to do that intro is so that I can get this point to land. Maswali Meuliza. Whatever you're saying is actually true. For those who are listening, also playing house means cohabiting. Cohabiting means,
7: can we stay?
3: Basically. Yeah, but you're in university. Do you feel it's fair trade for those who met, cohabited, they are living a good life even till date? Because I know of some people who I went with them to campus, and you know, walipatana na wajaiachana na saiwa kuna, you know, wakona relationships.
7: Very few cases.
3: Yeah, very few cases. But so is this an opportune moment to discourage that? Because they were also grade A students. They did very well. Their GPA was way up there. Actually, the two of them actually graduated summa cum laude, ukoju, uko. Like they were giving the vice chancellors whatever award. And yo, so do we have to discourage them?
0: Because
3: I think naturally we've made the negative aspects of relationships popular. How come we don't talk about the 1% that actually works? Like for the people who went to campuses together and they graduated together and they're married and they're doing biashara together and they're thriving, you know. It doesn't have to be all bad. How comes even social media and media in itself makes it seem as though we're him toxic? So sometimes we use phrases like narcissistic. I'm a narcissist.
0: Yes.
3: Very popular. We're him toxic. Even when you're trying to just do something good that works for you.
7: Aseli.
3: Ama you're being at all. They are playing pick me.
4: Pick Misha.
3: Yeah.
4: Hey, guy, I joined TikTok the other day.
3: Yeah.
4: I learned pick Mishas.
7: The millennials are in the
3: best. So why are we just, you know.
7: And Aseli, understand you, but we don't necessarily discourage. But if you look at the, if you weigh the pros and the cons, definitely.
2: I feel like you're also trying to take the exception. You're trying to use an exception as a baseline. Sababu mesema the 1%.
7: Well said. Well said.
2: So if most are failing, then where are we taking this single exception?
7: And we want to emulate.
2: Nikama tu kama ishule kwa class, kunole morio mayanashinanga number one from day one, mbaka temenye mta clock out. So now you are trying to tell the other kids, why don't you be like this guy? Sinyo temta tai basi.
7: Yeah.
2: There won't be an exception.
3: The people who give relationships bad PR are hurt people.
2: No.
3: It's hurt people. No. Hurt people give PR bad.
7: Because
3: we say all these things when we're hurt. Mm-hmm. When people heal and they find their person, they never even talk about it. They never like, you know me, I'm blessed and my relationship and we're doing well. They go lock themselves somewhere and they live a good life and that's
2: it. Again, the most stable relationship I know is the one who wants me about girls.
3: Yeah. They want me about girls.
2: He wants me about girls. And it's very funny because he says it with his wife next to him.
7: Yeah. Let's we're digressing. Let's come back to wrapping up this conversation on living together. So we've said there's that 1%, the 1%ers whose relationship will work. You'll find someone in campus, and for the 99.something%, there are reasons why it doesn't work. So just give me some of those reasons quickly, and give me your final takes and your parting shots on the same, and then we'll move on to something else.
1: Yeah. So let's begin with after the honeymoon phase.
7: Yeah.
1: Now you're getting to really know each other. And now you're fully in this person's space. Umeshinda pamoja kwanza. Chances is you're in the same campus. You're seeing this person every single day. That is so boring, so annoying. And they get, let me tell you, inafika point enye, mkikosana, munavurugana. Munashinda mmevurugana kila wakati. And again, you are discovering yourself. I am discovering myself. I'm feeling very limited. Again, I'm in your space. Now, why are we living together? Ni kukula pesa ya mzazi chances. All of a sudden, you want to go out a lot. I want to stay indoors. Kuna hiyo mnaanza kujuana and the conflict starts. And I feel like in campus, are you really... Can we stay? You know, you're not permanently there. So, Nilea, watch an idiot there. And then you tell your girls to talk. That is so toxic. That is, he's bossing you around. Ew.
2: On behalf of JP, your infrastructure, high taxes, what other things? Yes, attacks from other
4: countries. Internal conflicts.
2: Noise sasa. Noise sasa. That part is corruption. Netango misappropriation of funds.
4: Lack of funds.
0: Lack of funds.
7: Sandra, yes.
5: Personally, I feel like when you look at it, in most cases, we see grooming happening in such cases. Mm-hmm. You see, somebody is making you into what they want you to be. They do not allow you to grow into what you are. They make you what they want you to be.
7: Like
5: and
7: that.
5: That's grooming for me. And I also feel like in such cases, you tend to focus on the negative. You will hardly see the positive. Utaanza ku notice huyu mtu anipei do venye nataka na kuna mtu mwingine naona bishti yangu anapoa do venye anataka.
7: But probably comes in.
5: The comparison also comes in, and we tell people comparison is the thief of joy. So I feel like there are so many aspects that you tend to ignore rather than focusing on the positive. So for me, it's something that I would highly discourage. When you're just coming into campus, kama umefika like couple 23, 24, you're now done. Now you want to settle, you want to find something else. Then that is okay for you to do. But ukiingia kampo, live your own life. Find things that give you joy.
0: You were so saying bad. I was Professor J, but now have you confirmed?
7: There's another professor.
4: There's another professor in the house.
7: J, you're
0: So ideally, as someone who's experienced it, it had been really beautiful at times, and it has also been sore. So I can't really base your experience based on mine. So your experience might be different. Yours might be beautiful. Mine might be a little bit beautiful, a little bit sore, and a little bit happy. You know, that morning that you're waking up and you're like, Mikona yeye hapa. Right, that beautiful morning, and you're like, wacha tuamke, we brush. You do all the things together, but at some particular point, I also felt that it wasn't for my best advantage and best interest, not to my advantage at all, that I was doing that while I was young and still surviving off my parents' little pocket money. Mm-hmm. So one thing I can advise someone outside there, just know your limits. Just know who you are and take it as growth. Even when it goes sour, just know life is full of lessons and the exams comes before the lesson. So,
3: Yeah, but the results exam will come.
0: Yeah.
7: Doctor.
3: So in your next masterclass, you're going to be attending. Personal experience is, in campus, I only dated two people.
0: Oh, interesting.
3: And one of them was way longer than I expected. So I thought I was going to definitely settle with the person. Yes. So on dating that person, I did not know that you get to a point where you outgrow each other. Mm. And that's the one thing that I don't think even in campus you see. You feel like, and then you stop. You can't stop anyone from growing. Mm-hmm. So it's true that someone can outgrow you and outgrow the relationship and want some other things for themselves. I believe even when you're in campus, even in marriage, my grandpa usually tells me, for that one woman that you're going to marry or settle with, are you ready for the eight different women that you're going to date? Mm. Because every 5 years, this woman has experienced things that either expand her trauma, her acceptance, her protective nature, how she behaves around you, if it's more money, if it's more power, even for you as a man, you're growing. So she becomes these eight women before she dies at 90. Because in our family, it's ukikufa before 94, tunanga ni kama
6: alikuwa mchanga, alikuwa kijana mdogo.
3: Most people die very late in life. So my grandpa was like, for every 5 years, are you ready for the eight different women that you're going to date? Yeah, so that means that you're also working on yourself and allowing her to work on herself. One day you meet her, she's not drinking, you get married, she wants to drink, she stops drinking, she starts smoking, she doesn't want to smoke. And it could be, those are just left-handed examples. But I'm just talking about the perspectives in life that people often do not get. Are you cognitively in love with this person? For example, if I get into an accident and this hand that I play maybe a sport with, or this hand that I use to, or this mouth that I use to speak cannot speak like it used to, are you ready to still love me the same way? So those are the things that we don't consider before we get into relationships. But I believe relationships are deeper than, hey, I like you.
7: Yeah, and I mean, to each their own. So my parting shot is, some relationships work, but most do not work. So you figure out what your poison is and see if you're willing to take that leap of faith and try living with someone. But also remember your priorities and what you're trying to achieve in life. Bia, do you have something before we get into the music?
8: No, I'll just head straight to the music. I think young women shall be able to just live for the now.
7: All right, we're about to touch on the hustle culture in Kampo. And I mean, there's new ways of making money right now. I'm interested in knowing, in the influencer space, if it's influencer marketing, if it's campus entrepreneurship, online jobs, networking, yes, selling scrubs. Which one is it? Don't go anywhere. Hashtag Vibe Shift on Nation FM. You can tell we have three amazing, intelligent students here. And we're still at Amref International University. Hashtag Vibe Shift on Nation FM.

0: course, you're going to love everything. You're going to love everything that we're doing right now. Ken Biat on the decks. Umesema wanaitwa nani?
1: Anaitwa for Mr. Frank White. Kijana wa Kahawa West.
0: What is the name of the song? Ooh.
1: The song is called Njora featuring Kapitani and Virusi Mbaya. And to me, this is an artist that everyone should have on their radar right now.
0: Apo sawa kabisa.
1: Just released an album last week featuring Brandy Minor, Calligraph Jones. Ooh. He had a listening party of said album. This guy showed up. I see these guys on his IG, very busy, showing up for him, meaning everyone is invested in this guy. I really hope to see where he's going to be this time next year.
0: Apo sawa.
1: Yes.
0: Claudia, what are you plugging into right now?
2: Well, right now, I'm listening to definitely a lot of Afro beats. Man, I can't get enough of it.
1: Which song? Which song is on repeat?
2: I love Arista's, actually Tyler as well, but I love Arista's Tornado and King Maddie's new Come Slide featuring Victony and Benson off Barely Legal EP.
0: Beautiful. Yuna, what are you listening to right now?
3: I'm a big Tyler fan right now.
1: So the South African
3: addicted
1: anthem.
3: Yeah. I'm addicted, baby. I'm addicted to you.
0: Hey, Sipole. Jay, what are you listening to right now?
4: Oh, interesting.
0: Heartbreak.
4: Okay, I'm going to be honest with you.
0: Inauma, Inauma.
4: Inauma is not has, like has not been on repeat on my... Like, no. Chaya Sakumi.
0: Okay. Bado ni lover boy. Bado ni lover boy.
4: Romo iko still strong. Bado iko still strong.
0: Miss Cheya Sakumi. Claudia loves Cheya Sakumi. Sana sana.
4: And then there's another one. Mimi na wewe.
0: By?
4: Bridget Blues.
0: Bridget Blue. Ukijana ni lover boy. Nimekuona.
1: Deadly.
0: You must get married. Talk to us. Sandra.
5: Yes.
0: Unasikiza nini?
5: Sahi. Iyo ni ngumu. Nasikiza vitu mingi sana. Lakini currently I love Bensoil. Hata anipatie tu ticket tafadhali. Okay. Hapa nasikia tu hii. Anite tu show moja tu.
0: Oh, CBF.
1: Talk to Claudia.
3: Don't get me.
1: Ombe tu akubebe kwa handbag.
3: Okay. Yeah, you know, we could put in a request always.
0: Yeah.
3: Please. We could definitely put in a request.
4: But if you're putting a request, remember we are three of us here.
3: Don't worry.
4: We come as a package.
0: Your campus partners.
1: Yes. I want to be a treasurer.
3: Just before we flip on the hour, we want to have a conversation around how easy it is to make money as someone who's in Kampo. Manze, we have an entrepreneur here who told us that he saw an opportunity, decided to fill that gap, and he's been running with it all through. But for the ladies, I want to know, how do you identify opportunities as a campus student? How do you balance doing your academics, having your social life in check, and also getting that extra moolah on the side? I'll start with
0: hustle
3: you,
0: culture. Yeah, like if it's something that you've already jumped on,
1: or are you even hustling in the first place? I'm on
3: Nigeria.
0: I
1: will get married to a rich boyfriend, and then that's it.
4: But remember, we are in Amref International University.
0: Hey,
4: kuneza kuwa, my dad will fund me.
0: Exactly. Tell us.
5: Hey, wacha niseme, first year, second year, mimi nilikuwa nimekuja kusoma. Iyo nayo hata kazi ya kando, hakuna. But now, because I feel like also Amref imenipatia the opportunity to be able to stand in leadership. It's given me so many opportunities. Sahi, I'm saying that, you know, there's like something small you can make. Even the small side events that you attend, that's an opportunity for you to make something small for yourself.
0: Yeah.
5: And I feel like that's a really good opportunity. But aside from leadership, honestly, mimi nilikuwa tu nimekuja tu shule.
0: Nimekuja kusoma.
5: I just arrived.
0: Yeah, but you've also seen other students hustling.
5: Yeah.
0: What stands out in some of the people that you've seen maybe start up their small biasharas and stuff?
5: What stands out for me when students make their own businesses and biasharas, I usually feel like students wanakuanga so creative. People are so creative. People have ideas that can literally rock your world. The problem too ni somebody to identify it. You and me usually feel like it's the largest issue that I've seen with people. You're coming to me, you have an idea, but I'm not the right person to push your idea forward. You see, I can only get you in, but I can only take you that far.
2: Okay. Mm.
4: Do you guys remember that one point that never missed in any SST question?
2: Mm.
4: There was something known as lack of capital.
2: Mm. Yes.
4: Sasa sahi tunayona live.
2: Mm-hmm.
4: Lack of capital. We are really ambitious. We really want many young people to be able to have like their side gigs, if not the main gigs, then studying becomes their side gigs.
2: Mm-hmm.
4: Yeah, we get to have a lot of backlash when we need funding. Funding is really, it's really minimal, especially mm-hmm. to young people. You're gonna get that there are people who are very willing to fund young people's ideas, but then before you get to them, there are so many gates and so many barriers that you have to cross. You need a connection. You need someone who knows someone who knows someone to give you money from a known bank, which is holding the money that youth can be able to spend. Mm-hmm. And even when you're looking at other things like grants, let's say the ones that the government have given up, like some few days ago, you're gonna get that many people who got those grants did not even get to use and utilize those grants the way it's supposed to be used.
2: Mm-hmm.
4: So most of them, we're getting that we are really lacking in terms of being identified. And as you're seen as a young person who's in campus, you're seen that you're so enabled, but wanasahau that they just see the people in the ghetto. But at the same time, we are the same people who need to create jobs for the young people in the ghettos and even outside the country.
0: Generally,
2: Yeah, for a country that has a big population, youth, trend at kwa the fact that watu wenyadi wame graduate wana struggle kupata job. So, hustle culture is very real right now because nile kidogo utapata. Village amesema lack of capital. But that is not stopping people from going ni wanze mdogo mdogo.
4: Mm-hmm.
2: And personally, our school, venye Sandra likuwa amesema, kuna vitu ka work study programs.
4: Mm-hmm.
2: And these things ziko so few. And inabidi that unaendea iyo kidogo unataka. And what is happening with the hustle culture is, it's not because people, okay, yes, people want the money, but the reason people want the money is the need and necessity. Mm-hmm. It is such an expensive economy. So inafika point enye, wewe ulikuwa unafikiria your set gig itakuwa based on your hobby, you're going to maybe be DJing kidogo kidogo here, nini kidogo here, you end up unapata like, ni hadi kufulia your fellow wanyame mabombe. When it comes to tuseme unataka kupaka na makeup, quality makeup is expensive again. So unajipata ume go down. You wanted to be a makeup artist, inabidi ume go down.
4: Yeah.
2: Wende wapi ushuke watu wenye wako around. Mm. And there are not big hustles that are going around.
4: Yeah.
2: Big hustles need a lot. And the capital is not going to be there. The people, your network is your net worth, but how many people do you know who have these funds and are willing to give out the funds? You say ziki la mtu amekuwa mililia pesa yake. So inabidi u go down. People are, ukifikiria hustle culture, people are thinking venye uyu anatengeneza websites, uyu anafanya nini, but ni hizo tu vitu tudogo.
0: I love that you've shared that, kwa sababu sa zingine si usahau that in as much as maybe you have your own small business, as soon as you make it a business, as soon as you convert your talent into business, then you're competing with the rest of the world. It's not as the, oh wow, I'm a student, you favor me. It's there is someone else who's doing it. And sometimes you're doing it for cheap, but someone is willing to go cheaper.
1: Let me actually spin it on you guys. Claudia, what was your first side hustle?
6: Wow. I genuinely just finished high school, got into it. I got into media, so I've never really had a
1: side hustle. What was your first side hustle?
0: Depends. Different levels of life.
1: No. Let's start with the first OG.
0: My first OG side hustle was teaching people drama and theater. Yes, which actually was a job, but side because I was in school, so making sure that I get to also teach took a lot from me. It was good money, by the way.
1: Yeah.
0: The end of it, really, niaribia, nilikuwa nafikiria watu na making that kind of money. But then later on, I got to understand that when I stopped working and concentrated on my studies, establishing a business within school was really tough.
1: Okay, so for me, mine was actually very interesting.
2: Which one?
1: In 2017. I was actually printing campaign material for people during elections.
4: That's not a side hustle.
2: That's not a side hustle.
4: What do you know?
1: And then after that, I started a shoe business.
4: Mm-hmm.
1: Yes, it was like an online-based shoe business, which was tough to crack because back then online businesses weren't a thing. Like 8 years ago, in 2018, that was when I did it. 8 years ago, online businesses weren't a thing. So somebody was like, what do you mean? You, a stranger on the internet, I'm giving you money, and then I expect you to bring a product or send a product. And back then, our online digital services, taxi services, did not have the Boda option.
0: Yeah.
1: So you had to know, like, I had like four Boda guys in town that I used to call, hey, niaje, chukua mzigo hapa, peleka pale, da da da, and we'd never met. Because they're also referrals from people I knew.
6: But you know, you brought a very interesting topic of online jobs, because right now I just want to know, do you guys have friends who are doing online jobs?
3: Yes.
6: Are you guys doing online jobs yourselves?
4: No.
6: But that's not an online job. So kuna side hustle in the online job.
1: Yes.
6: Either you're writing someone's paper. You know those two jobs. On an average, how much do you think a student who's doing an online job is possibly making?
1: And are they sustainable? Like, do you see them earning a living off of it, ama they still have to call their parents like, hey, mom, mekwama?
3: Okay. I've had some conversations with a few friends who have had side jobs and maybe at a make like maybe 1,000 ama 800
6: kwa siku, okay,
3: 500, and maybe that's what they get every day, maybe once in 3 days.
6: So it's a gig.
3: Yeah, it's a gig. It's like na unajua sasa uko na classes anaenda shule, so hizo ni shule alale like 12 amke sijui ni saa 8 aanze tena kufanya, unaona? So I also feel like it takes so much from you, and I don't know, wengine wanasema that it sustains them, but they struggle so much even before that money can them to they're supposed to get, because the more money you get, the more demands grow. You understand? Because una realize wa nilikuwa na make pesa kidogo, sikuwa nahitaji kubai hii, then now you start making, you realize wa hey, mahitaji zimeongezeka, maybe I need to buy a seat, I need to buy a table, I need to buy, you see, ujaze nyumba, ta nyumba ikae kama iko na vitu, unaona?
4: But on the contrary, we have something known as sharp boys, you know.
0: You have a strong boy.
4: No. Oh my goodness. Man, I'm just a student. And you're coming in class with a GLE, man. And you're telling me
1: interference from foreign countries.
4: Foreign countries. You know, now
1: misappropriation of funds.
4: Yes. it's getting to the point where we're learning forex. But the interesting bit is that we really have innovative young guys in Kenya, and they know how to use the internet to their advantage.
6: And they're smart.
4: Yeah.
6: And tech savvy.
4: So you can get someone to earn around, I've seen someone earn around 12,000
3: Yeah.
6: In a day.
4: But at the same time, there's someone who's earning 1,200 USD in a week.
0: Yeah, 1,200
4: USD in a week.
6: But that's a 1%.
0: No, I've noticed.
6: Yeah,
0: this.
6: That's a very small percentage.
0: Listen, I've noticed one thing. With all of you, not all of you, the two of you, dismissing these exceptions.
6: We're not dismissing them, we're just making it known that it's not available to everyone.
0: Yeah.
6: Not everyone knows about these opportunities. Not everyone has access to them. Mm-hmm. That is why the people who are making this amount of money, it's not at the...
0: It's not everyone.
6: Yeah, it's not everyone. So it's not overpopulated, and it's not all over the place where everyone is trying to make that money.
0: But you know,
6: so
0: as
6: they
0: an entrepreneur,
6: are 1%.
0: As an entrepreneur is telling you, that's a key factor, because when it comes to play, this sharp boy akikuja apate biashara yako ya smoky unapatanga profit ya 800, yeye anachukua 10 anaanzisha the same biashara, anajua atakufichana so this exception we shouldn't ignore, because
6: we're not ignoring.
0: Ni norma.
6: I also feel like
1: anakuja anacheza rough. Uko na kibanda, mtu anafungua supermarket hapo kando. Ukiwaambia kama mtu ataingia kwako.
4: Alafu bado anataka nikuwe na huyo dem mmoja.
7: You're saying something.
5: Yeah. But, you know, we are looking at, look at us as comrades, the larger percentage. We're not looking at that 1%. We are looking at, look at the 99 of us, the 99 out of 100. Yeah. Yeah? We are not looking at that one person. You see, most of us are struggling. We are really struggling. Mm-hmm. And even before somebody can notice you're struggling, it is going to take so long. Mm-hmm. So I feel like, eh, niku tough, man.
7: No, you have a very strong point. I'm just saying, let's not dismiss the exception because kuna wale wenye me affect wase almost directly on that. I don't know if you're being signaled to do a transition.
1: Yes. We actually had some voice notes that we had from people within
6: We'll play the voice notes and then come back with music. And then after the music, we want to come and just hear how entrepreneurial as a student you are. So we've got a small game for you where you pitch your business in less than a minute. So this gives you time to think. Thank you.
1: Yes.
6: Thank
1: imagine you umeingia kwa lift kapatana na Elon Musk. Mm. You're like, you guy, you have all the money.
6: Yeah.
1: So let me pitch you my business idea. And you have to pitch it by the time Ashuke you left. So you essentially have a minute.
8: My name is Immaculate. My side hustle. I can use a side hustle. I'm not a person.
9: Hi, my name is Hilda. And my side hustle on campus. Actually, I'm a student leader. So I get paid.
10: Hi, my name is Zendy. I don't have a side hustle. Let's say my dad.
11: Hi, my name is Nasha. My side hustle when I'm not in school and my mom's personal assistant in the house. No, shall
12: we go? Hi, my name is Zena. My side hustle, I sing. I'm a singer and a songwriter. So I get some money and I'm also a content creator. I have fun.

Tania S-Class, fuck bench and Tania S-Class. My legend, I'm the dominant in the to city. Samani Kohenya, Kokwantikli, Rod Kijipka, Model and Anidik. Inezaji tangeneza

0: We've been speaking to some amazing, amazing, amazing students here. We have Yuna, we have Sandra, and we have Jay, the man for the ladies. Professor himself.
1: Professor himself.
2: Professor.
0: It's about time. We want to put his entrepreneurial skills. We want to put his entrepreneurial skills to the test. Mm-hmm. But before that, if you're just joining us, Vibe Shift is the name of the show on Nation FM. Claudia Naisabo is my name.
1: Most bankable host Brian Aseli.
3: And Ken Biatbede, before we get into the trivia.
0: Yes.
3: Quick facts. Mm. I'm from playing music by a producer known as Country Hype.
0: Okay.
3: So last song is Ram Dance from the Ram Dance Rhythm. Country Hype.
0: Okay.
3: So last song is Ram Dance from the Ram Dance Rhythm. Song before that was Toxic Lyrically, Backbencher.

0: Biashara. And then, of course, right now we have the Vibe Shift Challenge, which is an amazing one. Give us the detail, Claudia.
1: Yes, so we want you to give us your elevator pitch on a business in less than a minute. Who wants to go first? Nice. Is it ladies first?
2: The lady professor. With the money.
1: No.
2: Okay. You know with the money. The lady with the money.
1: So
2: with the
1: money.
2: Yes.
1: You have exactly 60 seconds on the clock. So
2: let me count
1: we will
2: them
1: be
2: down.
1: The judges and also our online audience. So you can move closer so that the guys who are watching us live on X can see you.
2: Yes.
1: You've got a minute.
3: Yes.
1: Timekeeper, ready?
3: Wait.
0: She's not doing it for the money. She already has money.
2: She already has the money. So no rush. But it begins in 4, 3, 2, 1.
4: So in campus, the thing that we have a hard time with is accessing vendors for different business opportunities, for maybe makeup, for maybe tutoring, MC, photo sessions that are legit. We have a lot of online scammers, so I'm thinking maybe we can have a website where we put legitimate businesses in and anybody can access a service, of course, at a commissioner's pay. That is even less than a minute. And
2: yes,
4: I think that
2: actually,
4: even could have turned
0: you. Wait, we have to ask. So yes. Let me ask, how much money do you think someone should invest in that biashara as you started?
4: Honestly speaking, I've given that because it is small capital requirement. It's just getting a web designer and then verifying businesses. So a business to be there will pay a commission.
0: So they're paying you for your website?
4: Yeah, they're paying for the website.
2: And what happens in the case whereby we want variety? Because let's say makeup, we have Sandra who does makeup. Or let's say if it's scrubs, Jay is the one selling scrubs. Nugget. And now I'm saying
0: scrubs legit.
2: Let's say I want someone else.
5: That time?
2: Yes, that's time.
0: Okay,
2: that's
0: we have to get the next one.
1: Sandra, are you ready or is it Jay?
2: Sandra, then Jay.
3: I think I'll go first.
1: Okay.
3: So that she can have a breather. Yeah, she needs a breather.
2: Yeah.
3: Yeah, that's right. So,
2: wait.
3: The timer.
2: Yes, Nisha, start in 4, 3, 2, 1. 20.
3: Okay, my name is James. And I want to open a business known as corporate physiotherapy, known as Ego Care. Ego Care is a corporate physiotherapy service that comes to your workplace. Instead of you going to the hospital, you just get a physiotherapist who's going to come and give you the services that they need. Why do you need me? HR. Oh, watu wamechoka. They are tired, their backs are hurting, they're having many problems. So I'm going to give you this investment. The return of investments is you're not going to get a... You're going to have less downshifts and a lot of working power and working time so that your productivity can increase for the company. And the other thing is that I'm going to be giving free non-communicable diseases education around it. So meaning you're not going to spend money on your insurance. Thank you.
0: As an investor, how much money should I put in your business?
3: 10 million.
0: 10 million?
3: Yeah.
0: As starting capital.
1: Wait, okay, no.
0: Time here to Nisha.
2: Time is done.
0: 10 million, surely.
1: Sandra. That's
2: a lot of fare. Yeah. Aya, Sandra, we have you in 4, 3, 2, go.
6: So I identified a gap, which was we've noticed that there's a lot of stigma around shaving. So my business opportunity will be to focus on companies that specifically offer such services, because we have different forms. We have the razors, we have creams, we have laser, we have waxing, we have powders. So those are the types of companies that I'm focusing on. And we see a lot of stigma around it. We see razor bumps, we see ingrown hairs. So that is something that I really want to focus on. So if there's a company that focuses on that, please tap into me. I can help with creating awareness, because we see this around men, not only men, we even see it in women. And this is a stage you're going through since puberty until you die, because we see hair growing all through. And something else that I want to focus on, my sister is a personal shopper. She has a business called Mix and Match, and she would like to do that. And she's done it since 2020, so that's something that we would like to focus on.
0: Okay. We are not going to ask questions on that one. I mean, it is up. Yeah. Claudia,
2: so far,
0: what do you think?
2: Yes, which is the strongest pitch?
1: I like all the ideas.
0: Mm-hmm. But the one that's
1: most relatable to the youth or students in Campo, and the one that I think has an opportunity

0: create jobs for other students is UNA Speech.
1: Mm. Okay. Ken Bias?
2: I'm actually torn between UNA Speech and Jays, because Jays is scalable. He can also employ a lot of people, but within a specific niche. Seme tu atandika tu classmates wake wote kazi, in short. Now, with, you know, the problem I have with her pitch is when it comes to verifying vendors. Because somebody might be good to you today, na kesho ende ames kwingine. So what happens in the case whereby one of your vendor misses a client? Do you take that liability? Is the liability on the client or is the liability on the vendor? There are a lot of legal, seme... Legal things that you have to weave your way around. Yeah, you have a lot of meanderings that you have to do around legally. But in regards to scalability, I'd go with Yuna's idea.
1: Makes sense. I'd go for Sandra's because I believe that so many people are hurt by, you know, it's only, hygiene, personal hygiene is huge. Being in spaces whereby you're a CEO or you're known for something or you're good at something, but personal hygiene really drains your self-esteem. Mm-hmm. And it's also for the guys who are, you're turning 18, it's the first time, hygiene is a problem. And those are the periods in times that you're getting to learn yourself as a lady or as a man.
2: Yeah.
1: So it has a lot of space for one, conversation. Mm-hmm. And I believe that word of mouth is the, you know, it's the biggest way to sell anything. So I'm not even looking at scalability. I'm looking at, yo, nimesikia brother ana nuka mdomo, but namwambia aje, I go to Sandra. Sandra,
2: nimeboeka to brush men.
1: Boeka to brush men.
0: So I think by majority vote, we will go with I think
2: Yuna.
0: Yeah. But also these are great, great ideas.
2: Not to say your ideas weren't good.
1: That is what they are saying.
3: That's where I put my money.
1: That is what they're saying.
0: No.
3: I put my money with the treasure.
1: So Mama ni mengi mdomo chache, we have to actually go on to the next one. Get back to the music, and of course itakuwa niongee kutoke, si ndio, tuje express.
0: Yes, and also so if you are vice chancellor for a day, you want to know what you'd change, and also we'll be having a conversation
1: with the vice chancellor.
0: Yes,
2: and also a few voice notes from students from AIU on if they were VC for a day.
1: Yeah.
0: What
1: would they do? So, Mambo ni kama haya. I'm you. Yeah, it's not IU. It's not AIU. It's I'm you.
2: It's I'm you.
1: Yeah.
2: Sorry.
1: Yeah.

0: We are still live from Amref International University. Big up to Tom Saruni who's listening in and everyone who's been tuned in. Uncle Tom Saruni. Yeah. I'm going to party Biat his flowers.
1: Asante.
2: You see how excited he is?
3: Yes.
1: Baby boy, say, oh my, my.
0: The hashtag to use is VibeShift on Nation FM. We've had an amazing conversation all the way from 10 a.m. We've discussed the World Cup. We've discussed just being a student, what it means, opportunities, challenges, if it's relationships, if it's finances. How is it that they're able to balance academics and their social lives and just being able to grow and just making sure that at the end of the day, we're not talking a degree.
1: Lakini tumekuwa tukichill up hivi through and through, and of course Yuna, we have Professor J.
0: Professor J.
3: Hapo vipi? Yeah.
1: Sandra in the house.
0: When they say hapo vipi,
3: you say hapo sawa.
0: Hapo vipi.
1: Hapo sawa. So, and of course, and Sandra. And of course, without much ado, I'd like to welcome an amazing special guest. She's going to do her introductions because I don't want to spoil you. You know what to academics.
2: Our
1: attack him tezo na introductions. So, quick intro of who you are. And of course, we met you earlier on. It's such an honor and thank you so much for just welcoming us at Amref International University.
4: Thank you very much and thank you for coming to Amref International University. So my name is Professor Tamari Rotich. I'm the Deputy Vice Chancellor for Academic and Student Affairs. I'm a Professor of Public Health.
1: Yeah, so now Jay will not call himself a professor.
3: We have a real professor.
1: With all due respect. You're now a doctor, okay?
2: No. They've just played a song by Professor Jay.
4: It's coming.
1: Yeah, so thank you for the warm welcome. We've noticed that there is a culture here, a culture of excellence. We've interacted with your students and we've gotten to learn one thing, that they're very particular about themselves as students. They carry that Amref International badge with a lot of honor. What is that you're teaching in Amref that makes people really proud about even just being associated with the university?
4: That's a really good question, and I'm glad my students actually are thinking that. So Amref International University is a university that focuses very much on student-centeredness. We're an international university with a very strong Pan-African focus, and we are basically training health sciences. Mm-hmm. So within the university, all our programs, we have 37 different programs, and these programs develop fit-for-purpose graduates who, when they get into the primary healthcare industry across Africa and across the world in the international space, they are able to deliver being transformative leaders for health. So that's what we do. And then we also have a number of different programs between the School of Medical Sciences and the School of Public Health, where we have two departments each under every school. A department of rehabilitation sciences, which trains physiotherapists and advanced diplomas around the physiotherapy space. We also have the Department of Nursing and Midwifery. Again, a number of programs across there, including critical care nursing, nursing oncology, midwifery, reproductive health nursing, and others. Yeah. We have, under the School of Public Health, the Department of Community Health Practice. Again, programs around community health. We have also a Department of Health Systems Management, and a number of programs within there. So we have also the Amref International Training Center that also delivers certificate and diploma courses. So across the Amref International Training Center and the Amref International University programs, we have about 37 different programs that you can choose and join our university. So big on ensuring our students are happy, and we deliver courses that support them to be all-rounded and not just having theoretical knowledge, but also strong experiential and practical skills.
1: Umesikia Ken Biat, midwifery.
2: Yes.
1: Sio midwifery.
2: Midwifery.
1: I like making jokes, though.
0: Now, I think from what I'm getting from just the environment and the students, they're happy to be here. What makes Amref International University the place for students when they're finishing high school and just transitioning and creating that environment?
5: Or me, who's looking for an extra paper, diploma, certification.
0: Mm-hmm.
5: Yes.
4: Exactly. So like I mentioned, we have a number of courses and we have something we call multiple entry and multiple exit guidelines that we use. So we support different kinds of students with different results from their high school to join from certificate, and they can advance and transition into diploma, to bachelor's, to master's, and very soon to the PhD. So you can come back for your master's or PhD, maybe.
5: Either or even a diploma in a whole totally unrelated subject.
4: Exactly. Yeah. So we do that. And then we mentor our students also, and we impart on them very strong values around integrity and honesty and hard work. And we're really happy that our students are able to actually get into the space of the public health and network and bring something valuable to the community.
1: What does the future look like for AMREF International University, considering there's proper enrollment now, and we're also paying attention to some of the courses that you're giving? They're not just random. They're actually in-depth and well-researched on.
4: Good question. So you can see we are seated in our new campus with a lot of space and very new facilities. So we are looking at developing the future of health sciences that is empowered with digital health, digital technology, AI in health, in education and research. Those are the areas that we're moving into. We're also looking at biomedical engineering. We're looking at training in medicine. We have a ground that we will be building our university hospital very soon. And that means that we're able to offer more attractive programs as we move into the future.
0: All right. I think this ties on to something that most students deal with, and that is mental health. So, I mean, there are very many challenges. There are very many obstacles that students encounter as they study, as maybe they stay in the hostels, as they interact on a day-to-day basis, tackling how do I make extra money to sustain myself? How do I balance my academics and still have a social life and grow and build and gain some experience in one way or another? How do you guys handle mental health when it comes to the students? And is that an area of concern? And also in regards to mental health, if there are facilities around the school that, of course, take care of the mental health of the students?
4: For sure. Mental health is really at the center of what we do. We want our students to have good mental health and wellness. So we have programs that are basically also student-led, because we don't want to prescribe to them what they need to do. So we want our students to have a space to be creative and innovative. And what they've done is they've set up almost over 10 student clubs in music, in marketing, in Christian Union, in environmental health, and others that keep them busy. We have also a lot of grounds for sports. We have football. We have the indoor games, table tennis, and others that help the students to be engaged. So we try to create an environment where students can be engaged, students can drive their own agenda for mental health and wellness. And additionally, through our Deans of Students office, we also offer counseling services for students. We have counselors that are located within the campus university. We also have those that are outside we've partnered with, and this creates a safe space for students to reach out when they have an issue, so they can get internal support and they can also get external support through our partners and networks.
5: Tying on the same, I was about to ask about your alumni network, because you obviously have people who have gone through the hands of AMREF. How many come back, and how's the relationship between you and your alumni?
4: Yeah, so what we do, because we develop very good graduates at the time of graduation. Actually, some of the alumni remain within the AMREF International University system. So we keep them because they're really good. And then we also have those that join AMREF Health Africa, because AMREF International University is built on the AMREF heritage of AMREF Health Africa that has been in existence for 70 years.
5: Yeah.
4: So it means that we have very good environment to engage them even post the university. Attachments, internships, and job possibilities.
1: What do you like to do for fun?
4: Wow.
1: As an individual. That's why we are here, to have fun as well. So what do you like to do for fun?
4: And you guys have had a lot of fun all week. Dancing, swimming, networking, socializing is what I like to do. And read.
1: Ooh, oh, nice. Reading is not fun, but well, maybe for an academic, it's actually really amazing to actually do that. We have a small gift because you welcomed us here. We're going to be giving you some amazing merchandise by Nation Media Group, and of course, Nation FM in particular is the fastest growing urban radio station. And Claudia and I.
5: Oh, wait, and she's on the best show.
1: Yeah, you're the best show on Nation
0: FM. Yes, for sure.
1: Best show in Africa.
0: I said,
1: in Africa.
0: Before we even do that, I want, of course, the VC to just give us, the deputy VC to give us her parting shot and just a call to action for all who want to enroll in AMREF International University.
4: Great. So I want to just welcome everybody to check out our website. We have very interesting programs that are on there. You can have a look. And I want to encourage all of you, this is a place that you will study theoretical knowledge and you will also get experiential and practical skills and have fun while you're at it.
1: Mm. One day when I could when I can speak like you, I'll never keep quiet. But for now,
0: Sandra, we also want your parting shot. You guys have been amazing, Sandra, Jay, Yuna, the best. I mean the best co-presenters we could have on the show. Thank you so much for engaging us all through. Maybe your parting shot to the guys who are listening to you. If you want them to follow you on social media, this is your time to make them get that follow done.
6: Thank you so much. We've really had an amazing session. It's been so fun. It's been so interesting. You've engaged us in a way that was mind-blowing. I never thought that being on radio would be this fun. Mm. I always thought it would be something serious. I was so nervous even when I was coming in. Mm-hmm. Yeah, so I'm really happy. And I'd like people to come in to AMREF. This is something, it's a great opportunity. Mm-hmm. Yeah, we even had a biology contest that offered students a free scholarship for you to come and do a course of your choice. Mm-hmm. And I feel like that's an opportunity. If I was in high school now, I'd tap into. So that's something that I can encourage people to
5: Wazazi
6: do.
5: Msikie.
6: Yeah, so thank you so much. You can follow AMU. We have all our different pages. Mm-hmm. We have the AMU students, and we also have the AMREF International page everywhere else on all social media platforms. Mm-hmm. Yeah, for me, I think I can give the rest so they can share.
2: So my parting shot is thank you so much for listening in. Welcome to AMREF International University. We are a Pan-African University for Medical Sciences, and we are expecting to grow further and further. Personally, my social media pages, they are private a little bit. But if you know me, you know me. So would love to see you guys join us at night. I think we'll be live.
5: Yes,
2: we'll be live on television from around
0: 8 p.m.
2: Till midnight. So we're waiting to crown our Mr. and Mrs. AMU, so tune in. Thank you.
0: In addition to what Jay said, before I say anything else, and for those who are within Nairobi, our doors are open. Just come with your student ID. We're having everybody come. You don't have to watch it live. You can come be live with us. Yes, we're having it from 6 p.m. to 6 a.m. back at Chair, and AMREF has opened its doors. One thing Prof. Tamari has not mentioned is in AMREF we have an open door policy. You can enter any office because you're a student and they are really, really nice people. So please come and join us here at AMREF International University. I am so happy to have been part of the show today. It was so exciting. I hope everybody has gotten a little something. For my socials, my name is Yuna, add hyphens everywhere. Hyphen E, hyphen U, hyphen N, hyphen A, hyphen H. All right. Thank you so much. You've been an amazing, amazing audience. Thank you, too, for hosting us. We are hoping to connect later with the students and also just the team that will be on ground. So we're going to be here for Trendsetters.
5: Yes.
0: That runs from 8 p.m. to 9 p.m. Then Friday Night Rave takes over from 10 p.m. to midnight. Same crew, same team. Mm-hmm. You know what the vibe is. If you're listening on air right now, you after this, we have Turn Up at 2. There's a DJ who'll be taking over from 2 p.m. to 4 p.m. 4 p.m. to 8 p.m. we have Ride and Vibe with Harry Nyanduko and DJ Gaza. And finally, Rockers Nation with Selecta Munga and Shatta Boy from 8 p.m. to midnight.
1: Yeah, signing out, of course, we have to leave you with the wise of the words of a wise man.
0: Yes,
5: but before
0: sir.
5: Before the wise words. Yeah, so today I'm playing on Friday Night Rave at Mbembeni AMU. Nimekuwa corrected the whole show at AMREF International University from 10 p.m. till midnight. And then, as per usual, I'm back at my residence at Bush Deck Lounge. That's at Roslyn next to Ruaka. Kesho, Takua number 7 in the CBD. And then back still at my home, current home at Bush Deck in Roslyn, right next to Two Rivers. So, until then, as usual, it's the weekend, guys. Don't drink and drive. Don't be a fool. Protect your tool. And Wimbo Taifa,
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2: 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Your journey is moving forward. You can trust in this God. 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
2: So what I've come to realize, a lot of kids have a father hunger. What I usually call either unfathered. Mm. We don't have a daddy for one reason or another. Mm. Number two, underfathered. Mm-hmm. We get to see daddy, but very few minutes. Huh? Mm. We did a study some years ago that showed an average father in Nairobi spends 9 minutes on average with the family.
3: Wow. A day.
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4: The root of the whole problem begins for us as a society. 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Were you unfathered because your father wasn't present? Or were you misfathered? Your father was not in what you expected.
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0: SMEs. 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Tutaanza the productivity ones. Now, the average office worker, yupiga mboka for only 2 hours 53 minutes out of the 8 hours inye amepatiwa pale wera. The rest inakuwaga meetings, kubrowse pale social media, na kuangalia na emails. 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
1: That's it for today's hustle on Mboka, where small businesses take center stage. 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Talk.

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0: We trust in the music abilities. It is at the football where we draw the line, eh?
1: Yeah. I'm Harry Sitole.
0: Ah, I'm a winner. It's not a winner. I'm telling you, yesterday it was a united opposition of the entire African continent. Against one.
1: Ni kama iliwako, by the way.
0: Halafu Mexico wakasema ngoja tuwaonyeshe. Mnadhani yini nani?
1: Hey, that maracha, we heard it sing like a couple of times.
0: Kwani nyudu?
1: Kwani si udu? 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
0: Waliwaonyesha mao udu nini?
1: Hey, let me tell you, that was one of the most chaotic games I've ever seen.
0: Uh-huh.
1: 3 red cards.
0: Mm-hmm.
1: Sending offs. Jeez.
0: Nakwambia.
1: Pero, hey.
0: Ini ito kunyukwa. Alafu, they've set ground.
1: South
0: actually,
1: Africa.
0: Nimesikia watu wanasema on the internet that they're waiting for whichever other country South Africa is hating so they can support it. Wamesema whichever country, ata wakicheza peke yao, we will support the pitch. Whatever it is they are playing against.
1: Yes.
0: The world, the continent has said, wanna support the opposition. Yes, Gaza.
2: Atuwe jama alifunga bao ya Mexico anaitwa nani?
1: Yupi wa pili?
2: Wa kwanza. Bao ya kwanza?
1: Uh-huh.
2: Uwe jama anaitwa nani?
1: Anaitwa nani? Anaitwa nani, guys?
2: Sianga yo jina tu nani ya kitumia.
1: Nani?
2: Kwa Malcolm.
1: Ehe.
2: Sorry.
1: Siusari.
2: Atanitu nani?
1: Unataka tufungiwe station.
0: Anyway.
1: Machaji na manyonyo is.
0: Anyway. Ndo mambo yalivyokuwa pale jana. The official curtain raising of the World Cup.
1: Yeah.
0: Watu wanasema they really wish they had enjoyed Qatar enough.
1: Mm.
0: People were saying they really wish they had enjoyed Qatar enough. Kwa sababu.
1: Qatar was a success.
0: Qatar walikataza alcoholic drinks.
1: Uh-huh.
0: But the nini, US hawataki watu. Fadhali wao ni drinks tu walikata.
1: Drinks zinaweza come, lakini
0: you know
1: watu.
0: You can still interact.
1: Yes.
0: But sasa hapa there is no room for interaction.
1: Mm-mm.
0: It's the people that are not going.
1: Mm-mm.
0: If you're wondering, tumeanza kupiga story hata hatuja kuambia uko wapi. Karibu sana, welcome to the Ride and Vibe on Nation FM.
1: Uh-huh.
0: Your voice, your vibe. 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
1: Harry Araka.
2: Gaza King.
0: Na tumefika ku ensure that you have a beautiful, beautiful Friday. 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So this is the day where you get to control the playlist.
1: Mm-hmm.
0: You tell us what you want to listen to and we're going to be playing exactly that for you. Yani leo, whatever it is, wewe kama umeamua ni za kwenu, za uko kwa Wameru, Wataita, Waembu, let, hata kama unataka kusikiza mapiano, wewe tuambie, tulisha kubali it's music they are good at, it's not the football, right?
1: Mm.
0: Yes.
1: Ati kinyo, ki?
0: Gaza, umepangaje in terms of music leo?
1: Kinyones, mane. 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
0: Gaza. 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
0: Sasa hawa ni nani? 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
0: Wacha Gaza cheze mziki kwa sababu sasa. Huku kunaendaje? 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Hi, that is all it's going to be. We're coming back to pick your calls and to do a bit of roll calls to know who's with us. And it's going to be with us all the way up to 8 in the PM.
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1: Aria Raka.
2: Gaza King.
0: Yes. Kumi dakika 23 masaa Afrika Mashariki. If you want to text us or call us, na utuambie when we tune in kutoka hapa, you can call us on 0719-038963. If you want to send us a text or voice note on WhatsApp, you can do that on 0758400053. Want to do a bit of shout out so that we know who's with us and who's going to be with us all the way up to 8 in the p.m. Unasemaje kule kwenye mitandao, Hari?
1: Eric Thiongo pale on Facebook anasema we are represented with Three Whispers Butchery or locked in. Eugene Matuko anasema locked out the race course at Hadi Tamati. Anasema hii World Cup inaonyesha mambo. If yesterday is a sign of things to come, it's going to be a really, really wild World Cup. Vosti Mregi anasema halo, Ronga is well represented. Pole Kash anasema ndani kama on a Friday, ting and ting. Chuchu inamaanisha nini tena at the end of a sentence?
0: Labda imejitype.
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1: 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I see a bed on Matora ako locked in. Dancing Mwanyuma anasema Friday happy hour, unge well tuned. Vosti Mregi anasema tuned in. Dant Kanmat anasema locked in. 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
0: 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We see you.
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1: Anyways, as we're taking more of your calls, keep calling, keep texting, use the hashtag Ride and Vibe on Nation FM. Tunajua World Cup imefika, by the way.
0: We are aware.
1: Yeah, it's football season. Football season is here. And we need you to be in. Tukirudi kabla nisijatoa kasiriko, I'll be telling you what you should be looking out for. Kwa sababu, we have definitely choices here for you when it comes to World Cup manenos.
0: Tujaribu kushika simu zenu tukirudi. Wafanao, acha turudi kwa mziki kidogo tu, and then we are coming back to do that.

0: Definitely the sounds of a Friday. If your Friday does not sound anything like this, then I do not know how it sounds like. It definitely has to sound like this because new Friday is the end of the week. As Harry says, we have already pivoted
1: to
0: the less serious part of the week. And then you're squeezy weekend, nifupi sana, unafunga macho 2 minutes, you're awake like this, it's Monday. But don't worry. Savor the moment. Kwanzia leo jioni, yani try and enjoy that weekend. And that's why we're here to ensure that you are starting to enjoy the weekend nicely. Ni maana leo tukupigi story nyingi, by the way, tumeka hapa tukwache usikize mziki pole pole, alright? Tune in to the Ride and Vibe on Nation FM, your voice, your vibe. My name is Gendu Kwenye Buto, the Duchess of Basongo.
1: Harry Araka.
2: Gaza King.
0: Yes, yes, Harry. Najua ulikuwa na maoni kabla utoe makasiriko.
1: Oh, yeah. 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
0: Alright, alright.
1: Wanasemanga, let someone down easy first, alafu mulime proper.
0: Sindio?
1: Hey.
0: Hata mtu anakuuzia kitu anaanzanga na kukwambia, na bei imeshuka kwanza, alafu ndio anakulima na bei yenye uwezani na.
1: Sindio?
0: Yes,
1: speaking
0: yes.
1: of bay and the things that are in right now, tunajua mchezo wa football season imefika ya football, and crazy things are already happening, and you don't want crazy things to happen to your pocket. Courtesy of Naivas, tumesikia tunajua hii season lazima ukae chini ujibambe wewe na majirani, you bond with the boys and get to enjoy this footballing season now. Uwezi kaa tu hivi kwa nyumba wakati uko njaa.
0: Kweli.
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0: Na ununue vitu online. Haya, what is making you angry today?
1: Wacha ni bonge. Today I'll give you a story. There are these people in your tabia where you want us to deal with the fallout of your decisions.
0: All right.
1: Leo nimepanda building, sitaki kusema ni gani. 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I don't want to say where that is. Some building somewhere in this town, eh? I don't know who was leaving that that lift, lakini alibaki, kuna kitu yake aliacha hapo nyuma. And I had to deal with it.
0: Oh my lord.
1: Unajua kitu ni gani?
0: Kitu
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1: By osmosis.
0: Na amewacha mali hakuna ventilation.
1: Hakuna ventilation.
0: Oh my
1: lord. 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From where I'm going to the next floor, there's hapo katikati, kuna mtu anapanda sasa lift.
0: Sasa inakaa ni kama ni mali ya.
1: Inakaa ni mimi, I have decided to do Friday things on shenanigans. Ama ni shenanigans on a Friday thing.
0: On a Friday.
1: Kwa sababu, why would you do that to someone? Si ubebe tu mali yako yote, go deposit it where it's supposed to be placed.
0: Sindio.
1: Wacha kuniweka, I deal with the consequences of your action. Now I'm starting to start, I have to write apologies now. Nianza ku apologize, kwanza ku explain to people ati excuse me, si mimi. And the more you explain, the more you look guilty.
0: True. 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
1: Yes.
0: Wewe ushafanya mambo yako. 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
1: Yes.
0: Anyway, ni Friday tuki kusirika sana. 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
0: 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Okay.
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8: 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I can say he has the dog in him. 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
7: 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Were famous for being tough. Patrick Vieira, Roy Keane. Peter!
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7: You have to be Gabriel.
8: And that's what I like about it.
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0: playlist that gets you in a party mood. Kama uko kwenye party mood ama uko already on the party mood, then you are definitely in the right place. Tuned into the right and vibe on Nation FM. Your voice, your vibe. My name is Nyanduko Nyabuto, the Duchess of Basongo.
1: Harry Araka.
2: Gaza King.
0: Yes. Na ni Friday. Na kwa sababu ni Friday, tulisema if you're driving and you're outside there, tafadhali be careful on the roads. Alafu si drink na drive. Now,
1: yes.
0: On the stories making headlines on the social media. And TSA, a few minutes ago, the National Transport and Safety Authority has suspended Nico Movers Sacco.
1: Oh.
0: Wame revoke or their license. Now, wame suspend the Sacco and ordered an immediate stop to its operations following the death of a Kenya Medical Training College student. In a notice, NTSA Director General Nashon Kondiwa has said all vehicles under the Sacco must stop operating with immediate effect. The authority has also revoked the Sacco's operator's license. They have further directed that the police to impound any Sacco vehicle found operating despite the suspension. This decision follows the death of a 19-year-old KMCC student Eugene Mutuku on Thursday, involving a Nico Mover Matatu. Ni kama alisukumwa kutoka kwa... He was allegedly pushed.
1: Allegedly, yeah?
0: Yes, from a moving vehicle over shillings 20 bob fare disputes.
1: My question is that going to fix anything?
0: Wanasema kwamba hii matatu after allegedly the boy being pushed out,
1: yes.
0: It didn't stop, it ran over him, and he later died while receiving medical attention at the Kenyatta National Hospital. So sijui kama...
1: Will that really help anything?
0: What do you think?
1: I don't think it will. Kwa sababu last year we had a similar incident with a different bus operator with a different circle that happened. They were suspended for like a week or something. They came back. There was no new change in regulations. There was nothing new. Basically, zinikiki. And to make matters worse, how long have they taken to respond to that certain issue? No. I don't think this is going to be helping. Nile tu kuonyesha like, oh, we have done something about it. But going forward, I don't think that's something that will create change. Another incident of this, I'm not praying for it to happen, but based on past trends and trajectories, it definitely is going to happen again next year. Ngoja uone tu story kai tena next year. Utaiona tu.
0: Well, you can also tell us what is trending on your side of the interwebs, but from our side, that is what we saw.
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0: music they use is very short phrases. But somehow it makes sense and people dance to it. Anyway, Rudy opened and napata haria na katika properly. It means definitely enjoying this genre of music. So kumi na moja, dakika kumi, Masaa Afrika Mashariki, officially in the second hour of the Ride and Vibe. Kama ndo unafika, karibu sana. And if you're looking for us on the social media platforms, you can find us at 90A on Facebook at Nation FM, on X at Nation FM, and Nation FM KE, on Instagram, Nation FM _ Kenya. 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All right?
1: Yes.
0: Hi, tukona kina nani, and who has checked in and who is with us?
1: Kabla sija wambia who's with us, it's a reminder, it's a Friday, and kama kawaida tunafanyanga hivi, you sing for your request. Wimbo unataka kuchezewa, unaimba hapa hapa.
0: Yes,
1: we'll
0: yes.
1: We'll play it for you. In the meanwhile, Nona Rama, Esther Lombia, Shafik, Abdikadir Abdala, Kayemba, Andrew Ngetu Petero, Brandon Tando, Jordan Morata, Kaminyo, Nakona, Karibu Sana, Kevo Kevlan, Andrew Luganda, Victor K.E., Cheche Kezambuli, Katelo, Zion Trey, Nakona, Pretty Njeri, Enosh Islando, Dennis Wanda Saisi, Eugene Matuko, Eric Thiongo, Goli Kips Shadi, Duncan Mata, just to name a few. 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I also see Captain Lam, Master wa Fruits pale Fedha amesema kondani. 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Maurice KE41 anasema Minister of Enjoyment himself wako ndani out of Mayuge Kakamega. Alafu finally naona Azina the Reggae Girl anasema Mumias we dare.
0: Alright, alright. Tuko ndani pia sisi and we want to ensure that. Unajua kama ilivyo the studio Friday. Tulisema Friday atunanga mambo mingi. Friday we just arrived.
1: Just arrived.
0: And when we arrived here, we want you to have fun pole pole, ujibambe pole pole, and when you come back, tunarudi to finish your lyric. 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
1: Yes.
0: Kuna huyo mesema Homa Bay, naulizia frequency ya Homa Bay. 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
1: 102.1. 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
0: Wacha tu mlipe bills mili tatu, alafu turudi kuimba. 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
1: So what I've come to realize, a lot of kids have a father hunger. What I usually call either unfathered, have a daddy for one reason or another. Mm. Number two, underfathered. Mm-hmm. We get to see daddy, but very few minutes. Eh? Mm. We did a study some years ago that showed an average father in Nairobi spends 9 minutes on average with the family.
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0: Are you dancing already? Are you moving the way Harry is moving? Or are you still seated
1: down? Oh, yeah, baby.
0: Come on, my kids and your money. See, mama, get your dancing shoes ready. Let's get a dancing. Let's get partying because it's a Friday on the Ride and Vibe. And when it's a Friday, we vibe with you and the vibe is you because we are the ride, all right?
1: Mm-hmm.
0: Whatever that means, still tune in to the Ride and Vibe on Nation FM. 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
1: Your vibe.
0: My name is Nyanduko Nyabuto, the Duchess of Basongo.
1: Harry Araka.
2: That's a king.
1: I want to shout out a special brethren of mine.
0: All right. Excuse
1: me, Bill Santo Odhiambo, Bill Clinton Odhiambo, Maliu Kongata, big up yourself, okay? 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
1: Ala?
0: Juu chini. 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
1: Mm.
0: Kwa sababu unaweza itwa kama mwajamaa fulani hapa. You try to identify them with very bizarre body parts. Wacha ni kupeleke place inaitwa Kiongwani. Ajua Kiongwani ni wapi?
1: Ni wapi?
0: Mukaa kwa Kinangaza. Now DCI in Mukaa sub county and Sultan Hamoud police station are investigating the discovery of a severed male genital organ found at Kiongwani along the Nairobi Mombasa highway. Now, hii body part ilipatikana roadside by members of the public who then alerted the authorities. Awaji, what was happening here? What went on? Who this person is? But they are doing their investigations. Sasa hapo wamesema it is identification by penile records. So kama unaweza identify mdu wako, tafadhali fika pale Kiongwani kwa zambambu.
1: But unajua inaweza kuwa ngumu kidogo. Kwa sababu...
0: Yes.
1: The state, okay.
0: No.
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2: I have a list of the teams I don't think will win the World Cup. Okay. And I'm sorry, Portugal is one of the teams I don't think will win the World Cup.
3: I think they are very close. In terms of experience, I think they have one of the most experienced teams. They have a good combination. Young, elite players, Fernandes, Silva, obviously Ruben Dias. Up front, there's Rafael Leao, Joao Felix, Cristiano Ronaldo, of course. I think it's a very good blend. Of course, the presence of Cristiano in the team is always going to be a huge influence on how the team is going to move forward and stuff.
2: Portugal has good players in one position. The balance is not as good as you are making it sound. Midfield, they have an embarrassment of riches. I know people are giving this example that this Portugal team may play for Cristiano the way Argentina played for Messi in 2022, but there's a slight difference. Messi wasn't 41 years old. Now it's different.
1: Come join the crew, Jay Will Harvey, meet Teddy, and be part of the squad every Sunday from 11 to 1 p.m. Nakuru is turning it up on the hottest tracks and vibes on 97.7 FM.
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0: Ati nani polisi anataka ngapi?
1: Ngapi? Apewe nani?
0: Kanaitwa Kabaya. Speaking of ubaya, yes. Ubaya.
1: Mm.
0: Kuna story nataka kukuambia.
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1: yes.
0: Mwai kutana na mtu anaamka anaanza kuadmit kitu ambaye hakuna mtu amemuuliza. Just wake up and make yourself culpable for a crime no one knew you,
1: yes,
0: even committed.
1: Uh-huh.
0: That is Karenzo for you.
1: What did she do this time round?
0: Karenzo took to her socials.
1: Uh-huh.
0: Akajirekodi tu mwenyewe kwa gari yake. Hakuna, mm-hmm, mtu alimforce.
1: Unprovoked.
0: Akisema vile alituma watu waende wakule kwa hoteli ya wenyewe for free.
1: Ah, I have seen that.
0: Karenzo is an interesting character. She admits to sending supporters to eat at a young man's hotel,
1: yeah,
0: and refused to pay. And yeah, I insist ya kwamba it was her way of getting revenge. That she was getting revenge because she says that this man defamed her, that this man defamed number one also.
1: But you know.
0: And she says, ajawachia hapo, amesema atatuma wengine tena.
1: You know, at the face value of it, it's, uh-huh, just funny. But ukiangalia vizuri, it is not again. Kwa sababu,
0: mm-hmm,
1: this is an office of the republic, of the land.
0: Mm.
1: That is supposed to be astute with governance.
0: Mm-hmm.
1: Sasawa?
0: Mm-hmm.
1: It does not matter if you're nominated or not.
0: Karenzo ameamua, eh?
1: Even though that's how you diminish the prestige, the role and the responsibility of a senator. Kwa sababu, tukizoesha watu ndio kazi ya senator.
0: Mm.
1: Are we ever going to hold these people to account based on what they should be able to do? It is not even funny, by the way. Hata nimeacha kucheka. Na anasema hajamaliza.
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1: Huyu Karenzo, msienda mpige deal na yeye. 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
0: mjambiwa. 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
1: No one asked her anything.
0: Angeenda tu ngangane na mambo yake huko amalize.
1: No one would have batted
0: an eye. I read a comment hapo kwa comment section wakimwambia. Okay,
1: yes.
0: Wakisema that we were wrong as a people.
1: Uh-huh.
0: Goons hawako kwa street.
1: Mm-mm.
0: They're holding public office.
1: Ndiyo yo sasa.
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1: Hawako kwa street.
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1: Unasekeswa why?
0: Tune in to the Ride and Vibe on Nation FM. 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My name is Nyanduko Nyabuto, the Duchess of Basungo.
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0: Yes, yes, Nani Friday, and we are in the Friday feeling. The Friday feeling is brought to you courtesy of the Ride and Vibe on Nation FM. Tukopa kwa show una feel vizuri, and in that Friday spirit, you want to tell you what the barabaras are looking like so that you know if there are routes you should avoid. Mm-hmm. Leo, by the way, nime discover route mpya.
1: Ume discover. Umeanza kwa Nairobi, eh?
0: Sasa?
1: Yes.
0: Mimi nimekuja, nikakumbuka Gaza liniambia siku ingine. 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Ukisha shuka hapo forest. 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
1: Yes.
0: Nikaifuata vizuri. 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Zero incidents. 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
3: You.
0: Round 2. 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
1: Wena.
0: Ama utarudi mpaka bypass wewe mwenda wazimu. 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
1: Yes, Mombasa Road is backed up like nobody's business. Naona imeshikana kutoka town all the way mpaka Mlolongo. There's no reprieve for you guys. It's a Friday, watu bado pesa ziko, so barabara ziko backed up like nobody's business. I'm looking at Langata Road. 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As a matter of fact, ukianza hapo Kisauni Road, eh? Hey, Douglas Waikumuri hapo hivyo. 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Weston, it's backed up like nobody's business. The good thing is there is a bit of reprieve kutoka hapo mpaka wapi, mpaka Nairobi Animal Orphanage. Apo is looking vizuri. Lakini Raila Odinga Way is backed up like nobody's business, and that goes all the way mpaka Ngong Road. Daystar kumeshikana. I'm looking at Prestige, it's backed up. Leo hakuna hata reprieve, by the way. All the way mpaka Karen. Wejua tukua unatumia Ngong Road, utaishi kwa barabara kidogo. Wayaki Way is looking a bit yellow. Naona pale the address ndo kumeshikana kidogo nikisonga mbele pia Mountain View and Kabete, pale Kabete National Polytechnic. Apart from that, it's looking A1. James Gishuru Road kumeshikana vibaya sana, watu wakwenda Lavi. 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I'm looking at also Landis Road kama kawaida. Kama hiko imeshikana, leo sasa imeshikana proper. And that extends all the way to Jogoro Road hadi Urumake tuko. Hey, hapo ndio kumeshikana, a bad one. I'm also looking at Thika Road, wewe shuka tu anza kutembea pole pole kwa sababu it's not looking good. As always, a reminder, it's a Friday. I know you're about to go have fun. Get yourself a designated driver. Sasawa, mm-hmm. Ama there's an option ya kuchukua cab. Take yes, a cab nyumbani, yes, utarudia yes. Gari kesho. Sindio? Yes. Until the next hour, that has been your traffic update of the hour.
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6: How are you, baby
0: girl? 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
6: I'm fine, thank you.
0: Mbona unalegeza sauti hivyo sasa? 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
6: This is Anthony from Kisumu Kondele.
0: Hi, Anthony from Kisumu Kondele.
6: I'm good, thank you. Harry.
1: Yeah, brother.
6: How are you, my baby?
1: I am fine, thank you. Labda za kwako.
6: I'm good, thank you.
1: Uh-huh.
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0: Wabiro kimaina. 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
6: Unacheza kama wewe.
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1: We are children of God. Declare and decree with me that what He started in my life will not remain incomplete in the name of Jesus Christ. Your journey is moving forward. You can trust in this God. 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

0: Well, nothing to see here, just the gluteus maximus being praised for whatever reason, really. Still tuned in to the Ride and Vibe on Nation FM. Your voice, your vibe. That was random, eh? My name is Nyanduko Nyabutro, the Duchess of Osongo.
1: Harry Araka, Gaza King.
0: Random, eh? Surprise. I'm like, huh?
1: Okay.
0: Officially in the third hour of the Ride and Vibe. Harry, stop. That's what she said. So, come on, Benny, the Kika Tisa, Masai Africa Mashariki. Mnajua tukifika hii hour ni hour ya kufanya nini?
1: Kutatua tafa.
0: Yes, yes, we'll try to find a solution to some of the problems ambazo unapitia. 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
1: 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The Life of Brian, eh? 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Man like Jamray, David Villa, Akiwa Light. There was a general there. His name was Dickus.
0: Oh.
1: And then his first name was Biggus. So kieka pamoja. 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And if you can watch that movie, go give it a watch tonight. It was The Life of Brian. You'll laugh. You will laugh.
0: Back in the last hour, lazima mkuje kutuambia tunapika nini on this Friday evening. Mimi niko na supper already.
1: Ooh, you already have it.
0: Unaona ile recipe ya juzi? 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
1: leo.
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1: Very nice.
0: You describe it vizuri sana. 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
1: Yes sir.
0: All right.
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1: 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You didn't lie.
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1: Ni wakati wa kutatua tafa. She's always try to find a solution to some of the problems ambazo unapitia. 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Lakini tukiweka akili zetu pamoja, lazima utapata kitu ambacho you can work with.
2: Yes, yes.
1: Tafa sha leo imefika.
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4: Hi, Red and Vibe. My name is Jasmine from Kisera. So I have this boyfriend, my ex-boyfriend. I used to live with him. I lived with him for a couple of months. And one day something happened and he got violent. He beat me up. I left and I went to stay with my parents. So lately he has been texting me, calling me, basically. Yes. So lately he has been texting me, calling me, basically. He has started reaching out and he wants us to get back together. So

0: they've been in a relationship with a guy. Okay?
1: Yes.
0: The guy was violent. Akamutuanga. Lakini pia ujamaa alikuwa anawakilisha kitandani kwa sababu
1: She ran away.
0: No, I am translating basically.
1: Okay.
0: Because this Shari ran away from that place. That incident happened once. Akenda kwa wazazi, si ndio? This guy has called back after a while. Mimi actually thought alikuwa anasema ameniambia tuende to meet. What do we do? Kumbe they have been on 3 dates already. Na anasema based on what I have seen, hii ilikuwa tu mistake moja. It only happened once. I overreacted as a matter of fact. Guys, do you think I should go back to Mr. Strokes or run away and go look for a new person?
1: Forgive Harry.
0: Akwangi violent.
1: Please forgive Harry for he does not know why he's sounding like that on a Friday. Nakuja kuchukua maoni yako. We also want to know what you think about it. Afashaleo utusaidia kupata solution. 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Ama pia unaweza kutupigia simu 0719038963, text us on WhatsApp or send a voice note on 0758400053.
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1: Albinism, we lack melanin. It also comes with eye condition and low vision. Growing up in a community where there was no awareness about albinism was kind of treated.
0: This is where the country speaks.
2: There's a lot of mental health in healthcare spaces. And it's everything you've mentioned. Appropriate equipment, working hours, the demand. We still have a challenge in terms of staffing.
0: Fixing the Nation with Eric Latif, Valeris Wambui, and Mariam Bishar. 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

0: Whatever it means, man, just shupele shupe wewe. 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
1: Okay, I was about to.
0: You just shupele shupe and ha ha. 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Jina langu ni ndugu kwenye butu, the Duchess of Busungu.
1: Harry Araka.
2: Gaza King.
0: Yes, na bado tunashupele shupe pole pole here on this beautiful Friday evening as we wait to finish the Friday. Yani tunaanza kuingia weekend pole pole.
1: Paule paule.
0: I'm excited because tomorrow I'm not having to maneuver Nairobi roads like that. I'll just sit, you know, and wait for Monday to suffer
1: pretty,
0: again.
1: Yeah? We do this again.
0: Anyways. Mnasemaje huko?
1: Tunasema ni futa season, na this is the season where people come together, either love or hate towards something, as you saw the rest of Africa do yesterday when it comes to mambo ya football. 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
2: Okay. Hi Red and Vibe, my name is Jasmine from Kiseran. So I have this boyfriend, my ex-boyfriend. I used to live with him. I lived with him for a couple of months, and one day something happened and he got violent. He beat me up. I left and I went to stay with my parents. So lately he has been texting me, calling me. Basically he has started reaching out and he wants us to get back together. So as of now we have gone for a couple of dates, about 3 dates, and I think whatever happened was just a mistake. I'm ready to forgive and forget, and I'm ready to work things out him. I feel like it's just right.
1: She wants us to confirm her bias.
0: She's ready to work things out.
1: Work things out. Her mind is made up.
0: Why is she telling us then? Vision FM, hello.
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0: Yes,
3: hello.
0: Yes.
1: Fiti sana, Bridget. Niko easy, labda wewe.
3: Niko vie.
0: Mm-hmm.
3: Enjoying the vibe.
0: Mm-hmm. All right. Hi, yeah, tutatu tafash Milan.
3: Yeah,
0: poa sana. How are you?
3: I'm good.
0: Umekunywa maziwa?
3: Nimekunywa maziwa.
0: Nah, tutatu tafash sasa.
3: So kwa leo.
0: Uh-huh.
3: Open finger for the syndrome of marriage.
0: Akona syndrome ya?
3: Yeah, kwa kina marriage.
0: Ya marriage. Yeah. Anataka kwenda kwa kina ndoa.
1: That's what's up, my G. And the seven are the symptoms of.
0: Tushike mwisho. Ama tufanyeje?
1: Tushike boje, just one more.
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0: Yes, yes.
4: Nyanduko nyabuto.
0: Niambie.
4: Ari Araka.
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4: Gaza King.
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1: Yeah.
4: Hiyo msichana aje waache upombo.
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4: 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Mambo na ex ya pa katika na ex platform.
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4: Yari menda.
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1: Kwa platform.
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1: 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I'm also looking at Uhuru Gardens wa kwa jaba mbaya sana. Apart from that, it's looking all nice. 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You're going to be spending a few extra minutes kwenye barabara. I'm looking at Wayaki Way. 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The rest of the road is looking nice apart from Mountain View. 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Anyways, be alert kwenye barabara. Be wary of the people using the road. Siwe peke yako unatumia. Najua mnambiwanga kwa huko mahali mna petra license, you are the only sane person on the road. Please be mindful of other people kwenye barabara as we enjoy this evening. Until the next hour, that has been a traffic update. All this hour.
5: wawekezaji alo! Nani unapatia kichwa? 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

0: Moja na Jabiri wanasema kula neno, sisi tunasema kula ngoma. Mm-hmm. Kula ngoma. This can only happen here on the Ride and Vibe on Nation FM. Your voice, your vibe. My name is Nyendu Kwanyabuto, the Duchess of Busongo.
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1: 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Thank you kwa sababu ametuambia nini. What has this shorty told us? 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
0: 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Afrika nzima ni ya Mexico by the way.
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0: Nakwambia, there's nothing that beats a Gaza King set on a Friday. 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Still tuned into the Ride and Vibe on Nation FM. 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
1: Harry Araka,
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0: it's not even a meme. 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
1: Okay.
0: Ati kuna base hapo Ruiru bypass, eh? 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There is a comment here. Huyo anasema ati kuna siku walinishukisha hapo msee, nilianguka kutoka huko juu mpaka kwa stage ya Ruth. It is funnier if you've been to that place. Because
1: alichekio kakona hemorrhage.
0: Sema alifika stage ya Ruth, ilibidi amepanda hiyo.
1: Yeah, inabidi.
0: Aende nyumbani.
1: There's no you can save face after that. Just run and Ruth and go.
0: The room is interesting.
1: Hey, jameni.
0: Unasema na kuna ingine hapo kiunguru.
1: What to a footbridge. That is a life hazard right there.
0: Unashukishwa mahali juu hivi, alafu wanashuka wengi juu wameshuka wengi.
1: The wildebeest migration. 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
0: kama you're in the Mara. So sometimes when you miss the things that happen at the Mara, kama when the constructions at the Mara cover that you cannot see the...
1: Jameni, ilikuwa shamba la mawe nani. 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Anasema Trans City is tuned in. Martin Kome, I see Paolo Nucleus K.E. Betty Bet. I also see Nelson Misiko, Mind Like Jamray, David Villa, Aki Walai, Juliet Nkai, Rama Esther Lombi, Abdikadir Abdala, Kayemba Andrew, Ngetu Petero, Brandon Tandu, alafu na Jordan Morata Kiamiko. 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
0: Amesema hapo ukikaa vibaya unajipata uje. It is funny.
1: If you are from you, there.
0: Yeah, it's just crazy.
1: Oje memli ruiru.
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0: Tunarudi mtuambie kuhusu Mexico na South Africa.
1: Also, get ready kutuambie your recipe of Friday.
0: Na pia, tunakuja umtupikie. 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
1: Very nice.
0: Acha tu, we're coming to do that in a little bit, but for now, acha tulipe bills mbili tatu.
1: Yes, sir.
3: Wawekezaji alo! 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

0: Wanatufungulia sabato hapo, Ambassadors of Christ, unasema nimekupata Yesu. 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
0: All right, tumeamua kufungua sabato pole pole kwa sababu kesho ni siku ya sabato. And we're going to take that time to also welcome you. Mahali popote uliko, so that you also be a part of this. 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Usidhani umefika kwa Barbara Koinange bado.
1: Bado.
0: Your voice, your vibe. 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
1: Harry Araka.
2: Gaza King.
0: Samoja, dakika 25, masa Afrika Mashariki. We want to hear how it is going kwenye mpira. Kwa FIFA World Cup 2026, kuna semaje Harry?
1: Hey, games zilianza jana, by the way. There was a kickoff, a match between Mexico and South Africa.
0: Mesema yu katen raising haiku kwa, it was meh.
1: As a matter of fact, this is how capitalistic the West is. Ukiangalia most channels that zinye zilikuwa zina show the game wakati wa performance walikuwa na show pundits. They actually wanted people to go and purchase a different subscription ndio one performance ya Shakira.
0: Wow.
1: Aki open the World Cup. I'm like, okay.
0: Wow.
1: Hapa pesa zinaenda ku watu wanaenda kutoboka mfuko wa good one.
0: Mm-hmm.
1: Anyways, I go to see the performance later on. Mm-hmm. It was a good performance. Mm-hmm. Shakira can still get it, you know. If you can catch my blow. Oh, you can waka waka in my beige, baby girl. God is good. We have to appreciate its beauty. Okay. Anyways, first game ilikuwa Mexico versus South Africa.
0: Well,
1: South Africa versus the world.
0: Mimi, I did not watch the game, but yeah. The memes.
1: Hey.
0: Oh my lord.
1: Let me tell you, I watched the whole game, and South Africa had nothing to offer in that game.
0: Mesema nothing.
1: Zero. We produced to amapiano wabaki hapo kwa sababu.
0: Piano.
1: Three step.
0: Piano.
1: Ay.
0: Okay, tuna hit hata tuko qualify. But still, amapiano.
1: Piano. Kuna jamaa hapo anaitwa Sitole.
0: Don't say those names.
1: No, his name is Sitole, actually. Sitole.
0: No, I'm saying, don't say the names. I know when you start with the names, we are not going to move.
1: Kinyonez alifunga bao ya kwanza. He was looking more South African than some of those South African players. But angeingia kwa skodi, ongesema, you're not ours when they deport you.
0: Na kufukuza.
1: Get away, ongeofukuza kwa skodi. Anyways, game ilisha 2-0, there were 3 records given in that match. And the first impressions, hey, World Cup, I don't like it.
0: Mm-hmm.
1: I don't like it because they're making us watch it like basketball. Kuna quarters. We are playing this game in quarters. Game inafika dakika 20 at the water break. For what purpose? Whenever has a World Cup ever had a water break? Hata kama at a time ya Qatar kulikuwa na water breaks. And I'm like, is this what we're being subjected?

0: to, and mind you, during these breaks is when people can get chances to advertise. So niliwambia ngoja muone na bado bado mambo. It's going to be a very capitalistic World Cup, this one. It's not for the fans, but shenanigans ishaanza. We can't wait to see how the rest of the games shall be rolling in.
1: Some I expect nothing less from the first one.
0: Yes, because chaos ilianza tena hiyo first game. I think it should be ensuing throughout, kwa sababu game ya pili ilikuwa Chetney na South Korea pia. That went under the radar because it was the first match of second match of Group A where Chechnya scored first, but South Korea walitoka nyuma kina Song Heung-min wakafanya mambo yao. The game ended 2-1. However, the first talking point ilikuwa game ya kwanza. Red card tatu zilitembea. People said this referee was very lenient when it comes to giving red cards out, kwa sababu there was also a yellow card yenye ilipeandwa to Mexico. And I don't think there was a yellow card there, kwa sababu there was no contact, nothing happened. That was just me. I don't know about Gaza King kama alioneo match. Gaza King, how did you see the first match, the opener of the 2026 World Cup?
2: Tuanzie wapi? Tuanzie tu kwa hata si squad as much, cause I think ninili dominate more Mexico,
0: yeah,
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0: They are all homegrown players, by the way.
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0: 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What's his name?
2: Brian something. I'm not wrong. Anaitwa Brian sijui. Umemwona?
0: Yeah,
2: 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Cause he's way too good.
0: Then Martinez.
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2: Wo kijana anaitwa Brian na huo Raul waliharibu midfield yote ya South Africa. Ikakuwa hakuna mahali wanaenda. Then I think pia hakuna venye game ya kwanza utaenda kudefend.
0: Play for
2: five
0: sure.
2: Defenders. It's a no. South Africa hata kama wanataka kuendelea kucheza watu watano nyuma, lazima blanda itokee kama hiyo yenye walipata.
0: What about the red cards zenye? Do you agree with all the red cards that were dished out in this game?
2: No. Red card. Kwanza ya Mexico to South Africa. That's a given. Hakuna venye last man unaweza commit such an offense.
0: Unapita na mtu.
2: Unapita na mse. 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Ya pili. Ya pili, it was supposed to be a yellow.
0: Pana, I actually thought that deserved to be more by a red card. Juu alipiga mse, ni kofi, alimpiga kofi.
2: Alidu nini?
0: They were jostling for the ball. Then after kusonga, akampiga kikibare.
2: 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But at a refa before a blow yo kitu, ndo ikoliwe. Refa alisema, it was a clean tackle, which was a mistake. Ni kurusha, alirusha mkono bila kuta.
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0: Yes.
2: Of which, mimi sikuona yo ikiwa red. Ikiwa yellow and a free kick.
0: And a free kick, eh?
2: Turudi back to Premier League. Ile game ya West Ham.
0: Yes.
2: That's what happened. But hakuna kadi hata moja ilitoka. 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So hata hii VAR saa zingine naona ni kama inaharibu ball. Cause awajui ni tackle gani they're supposed to
0: to dish what card to
2: na ni lesson gani ma player watalan una get cause kama hivyo ndo ilikuwa kwa hiyo game ya jana the first game of World Cup
0: the opener
2: zote zitakuwa hivyo
0: itakuwa hivyo. Okay, I can agree the second one should have been a yellow, but yeah, it was a foul. Should have been a yellow, not a red card, yeah?
2: Yes.
0: Anyways, South Korea walipiga Czech Republic. They came back from behind. Do you see them being a dark horse in this one? Venye tulikuwa tumesema Japan might be the dark horse. Ama duni Czech Republic. Hawana squad that can mount a challenge, yeah.
2: Kwa hii group.
0: Yeah.
2: So the Korea na Mexico.
0: Mexico,
2: They have a chance.
0: They have a chance
2: to go to the round of 16.
0: Hi, leo siku games inaendelea at 10 p.m. East African time. Canada, host one of the host nations, shall be taking on Bosnia and Herzegovina. Hii itaenda aje? Canada, home ground, of course, watakuwa na fans behind them. Bosnia, not the strongest of teams. Canada, the only person I know is Alfonso Davies.
2: Ineza ipatia 50-50.
0: 50-50, yeah?
2: Yeah.
0: Okay.
2: Yeah.
0: Alrighty. Football season is here. Mwenye tulikuambia, make sure you get yourself something pale nyumbani. Usi stress sana. Remember where we told you to go and get your stuff. Who do you think is going to be winning tonight and who do you think is going to be going all the way through? Tukirudi, unatuambia form yako ya sapa ni gani? Sindio?
1: Alafu nimeona wamesema.
0: Yes.
1: Morocco is playing versus Brazil on Sunday.
0: On Sunday, yeah.
1: Wamesema sisi kama wa Afrika, we know we are already Brazilian.
0: Team Brazil.
1: Okay. Turudi kwa mziki.

0: This is one of the two gospel artists whose names I find really amusing. 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Alafu kuna Neema Mwaipopo. I don't know. Those names just make me so happy.
1: Yeah.
0: I can't explain it.
1: Mwaitege na Mwaipopo.
0: Mwaipopo. 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Neema Mwaipopo, Boni Mwaitege. Still tuned in to the Ride and Vibe on Nation FM, your voice, your vibe. Jina langu Nyanduku Nyabuto, the Duchess of Busongo,
1: Harry Araka,
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0: Na mufika ule muda wa kupika.
1: Yeah.
0: Yes, yes, it's time for you to tell us what we're having for dinner. Sijui what's up leo wameifanyaji.
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0: Uunde kashimo katikati ya omena. Weka nyanya.
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3: 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We omena is ready to serve.
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3: 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Iko warm
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3: Ali will not call you.
0: Hawezi kupiga kwa sababu omena isha iva.
3: Ali.
1: Yeah.
3: That is the best because my friend to have for supper today.
0: Hey.
3: Kabla ni kate sili.
1: Yes.
3: Kwanzia morning, nini ya, this is shows the morning kwanzia hadi midnight. Please, kila muka kwe na blessed.
0: A blessed night.
3: Fantabulous.
0: Fantabulous.
3: And a delightful weekend.
0: And a delightful weekend. Asante sana. Thank you very much.
3: Thank you guys. 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
0: Asante sana.
1: What's up?
3: Thank you guys.
1: Shukran.
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0: The one Friday where we are ready to go to a Gaza King
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0: Gaza hana event.
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0: focus.
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2: Yes.
0: Focus.
2: 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Usijaze. Uyu Lazaro. Akona event ya tax collectors.
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0: Haya. 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
2: Mwazi kuwa na tafash Friday. 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

0: Yeah, man. 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And guide us, Jah. 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And when the wicked Babylon come upon we to eat our flesh, they stumble and fall. For the conquering land of the tribe of Judah shall deal with them kiss. 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
1: Rastafari,
0: the creator of Zion and earth. A holy sons and daughters of the Most High, other mean to mention the big bad alongside
1: Elector Munga,
0: yeah, man, Rockers Nation taking over Nation FM. Kayudano,
1: now you know.
0: Kayudano,
1: now you know.
0: It is a Friday ting and ting,
1: yes, sir.
0: Funga Wiki Edition,
1: yeah, man.
0: Mambo Vulai, Mambo Mufaya, Mambo Aital, yeah,
1: true that.
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0: 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Na nika watch game. Turudi kwa South Africa. 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
0: You've had an opportunity to go and review the game. And see what went wrong for South Africa. What went right. Kuna maplayer wa South Africa wanazusha. Wanasema, oh ya Africa, mbona amu support. Kwanza captain Jagol. 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I was the only one here that was very, very, very, very there supporting. Mimi nilikuwa nakamia Munga wacha xenophobia. Munga support team yetu.
1: Kama watu wanaingia grao, takolo napiga xenophobic takolo. 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
0: Mwezepa walifikiria Mexicans were taking their jobs.
1: Manze.
0: Wagamoku deal now.
1: Be deadly.
0: Hmm?
1: Mm.
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1: Mm.
0: Africans have always supported other African countries in every World Cup tournament. But I can't figure out why our case is different. Many Africans supported Mexico, not us, the South Africans.
1: You know, kweli naye.
0: We almost shed tears, but truly, this is sad. As Africans, let's stand for each other. Let's stand together. Inauma.
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1: 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South Africans wote ina affect.
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0: 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Ile red ya pili.
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0: 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It was not right for the referee. You should have let it play. You were just checking the nationality, you know? 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
1: send message.
0: That was enough. Now guys, we focus on other things. 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
0: 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No, Hakimi si inapiga right ya Morocco.
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0: 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So ni Hakimi Vinicius. That is the fight we are about to see.
1: Yeah, man. Itakuwa kali.
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0: Morocco kichwa.
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0: Yes, that's it. We wait and see, ndio? Anyway. 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Wale waliwatch game ya jana ya Mexico na South Africa. 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We had said what to watch out for Raul Jimenez. 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Manyuma kidogo ndo alipataga ile injury. 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
0: Mm?
1: Jamani. 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
0: Yeah.
1: Mbudie.
0: I knew it. 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
1: Mdi.
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1: Kaya Havertz.
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1: Japan, lakini Japan pia unakoga wa deadly, lakini mimi naingia na Netherlands.
0: Aya. Sema ta jiji.
1: Netherlands.
0: Okay. We shall review here on Monday. Tuone mapata ngapi out of 6.
1: Sawa.
0: Zidio?
1: Mm.
0: Anyway. Game yellow ya saa ine usiku. We shall be here tukiwaambia vile Bosnia wanaipiga. Na anything else inafanyika during this World Cup, tutawatangazi.
1: Tutawatangazia.
0: Yeah, man. In the meantime, leo ni Friday, ni siku ya sherehe. 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
0: Sijaona ukikula nyama. Ama ni Friday gwethe inaita.
1: Inaita.
0: Gwethe is calling.
1: Gwethe is calling.
0: Gwethe is calling. The mamunga.
1: Ni kama hiyo jua Friday kifika.
0: Eh, kidogo call inaanza something we are missing. Something we are missing. Something we are missing.
1: Ulanda.
0: I think 0.35 finance ameniuliza swali hapa. Eh?
1: Mm.
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1: Oh,
0: unaona eh? Unaona sahii vile unajua kila nchi yenye ina host World Cup eh?
1: Mhm.
0: Iko na opening ceremony yao. Jana tuliona opening ceremony ya Mexico. Leo tunaona opening ceremony
1: ya Canada.
0: America watapiga yao later on. Sawa?
1: Mhm.
0: This is the opening ceremony inaendelea ya Canada. Alafu tunangojea. Unaona tarehe 17 eh?
1: Mhm.
0: Ndio Ghana anafaa kucheza game yao ya kwanza. Ghana versus Panama ya? Si ndio?
1: Mhm.
0: But sasa inasemekana kiangalia The Athletic nini watangaza ya kwamba Canada imenyima Thomas Partey visa ya kuingia. Sawa? Sababu ya nini? Zile kesi yako nazo England.
1: Hizo ma rape charges.
0: Rape charges, the rape charges they have against him. Sasa wamemnyima visa ya kuingia Canada. Kulingana na sheria zao mtu yote amechajiwa na serious offenses may be denied entry into the country of Canada. Sawa. So wanasema saa hii as it is Ghana will play that game without Thomas Partey because he has been denied entry.
1: But sasa si hiyo kesi bado jamuliwa, wafai kumdefine hiyo nini?
0: Yes. Unaona kitu? Mimi niliongea hapa Munga and I'm repeating it here. CAF is letting down Africa big time. Confederation of African Football is letting down Africa. Okay?
1: True.
0: Mtu mwenye kona kesi inaendelea hayuko guilty.
1: Yeah, bado hajajiwa.
0: When you are found guilty, then we say okay.
1: Yeah.
0: Wewe uko na ngori.
1: Kweli.
0: Wewe you are found guilty? So? Hello. You've been convicted. Sawa?
1: Juu saizi wanambebani kama convicted tayari.
0: Right now, according to what they are behaving like, is that he is a criminal. He is guilty. Unaelewa? Until the courts prove that he is guilty, then we can say, okay, kama sheria yao inasema hivyo, na huyu enyewe kuna hii ngori.
1: Iko sawa.
0: Una get? Because also pia sisi hata kama ni Waafrika, we cannot condone such characters.
1: Kweli.
0: Behaviors. But as long as mtu hajakuwa found guilty kotini, na kesi inaendelea, there is no mnaanza kupass judgment on that person. You are not the courts.
1: Kweli.
0: You are not the courts. You cannot be passing judgment on that person yet bado kesi inaendelea. Sendio? What message are you sending to the world? Maybe to the sponsors that would want to work with him. Nyi msham find guilty.
1: Yo, yani wana washambeba yeye ashakumitiza makrime zote.
0: Unaelewa?
1: Koti bado jamua.
0: So kama kuna sponsor wote wanafikiria, eh hey, by the way mimi hapa Canada nikitumia picha huyu mse ni za micro. Already umeonyesha sponsor nini?
1: Na nini timu yenyewe country yenyewe itacheza aje bila party?
0: Una gets?
1: Na mimi toka kwa squad.
0: Mimi nataka I wish this video could get to the Ghana footballers and players. It's as simple as this. In 2014 you failed two of your own. Acha niongelee ma player wa Ghana. I'm sure most of them are not playing now. Sawa? But 2014 something happened where Suley Muntari and Boateng walikuwa wanapigania team. Sawa? Wakaju usiku when the following day they were playing against Portugal. Unajua story? So Ghana ilikuwa inacheza against Portugal. They win the game, they proceed. They lose the game, they are knocked out of the World Cup. Sawa? So hiyo usiku ya kuamkia kucheza na Portugal, wakakuwa na meeting ya players na federation. 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
0: He has not been found guilty by anyone.
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0: 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Itakuwa World Cup. Yaani it will be a scandalous World Cup. 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
0: 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Apo zawa.
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0: 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This is Rockers Nation. He said, Nation FM with Iman Shatabu while alongside.
1: Selector Munga.
0: A.K.A.
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0: 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You on a Friday, mkisikia sauti ya itoki mjue ni weather ina mchok.
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0: 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Na utumie promo code Radio Mel, ya?
1: True that.
0: RADIOMEL is the promo code unatumia ndio upigwe bonus on your first deposit, si ndio? 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
1: Yes,
0: VR review. Yeah. Alright. 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Registered and regulated under license number PK0001174. Sawa?
1: Yes, sir.
0: Tuchukue simu zingine mbili, ya?
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2: 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Adiji Brenda. Shout out boy.
0: Yeah man, give thanks.
2: Electendre.
0: Yeah man.
2: Kajogo.
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2: Rhodes Mwini.
0: Yes.
2: Dadua Gash Butere.
0: Yeah man.
2: Ayo tu bana timiko jia walka pole pole.
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0: 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Fans of Canada are closing their eyes. They don't want to see what has just happened. What has just happened is that Bosnia have taken the lead in 21 minutes that have been played. Oi, fans are crying. They can't believe. Enye football is very emotional. 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
0: Yes. 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
0: 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So
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0: 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Anyway, bado tukuchanue kuhusu Melbe. 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Watoe fixtures.
2: Yeah,
0: fixtures za EPL, nini, ligi zote zinaanza kutoa fixture, yeah? That said, ukitaka kuwekelea hizo game zote unawekelea pale Mailbet, na ukumbuke kama uja sign up sasa hivi kutumia promo code Radio Mail, RADIOMEL, ndio upigwe bonus on your first deposit, ndio na ukiwekelea wekelea responsibly, okay, because betting can be addictive and betting is for 18 years and above only. Sawa.
2: Yes.
0: He is registered, regulated under ICS number BK0001174.
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1: Yeah,
0: sisi tumeondokea. Kama kawa tukiondokea, we pray for you, for Jah to guide you, protect you and defend you. We out. 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